0: Monday morning with Kiss on. How are you? You got Gordy. You're hanging out with your number one hit music station. One thing I'll say, our you-getters, we are the home of them. You know they're massive. You know where every single caller gets something freaking amazing?
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3: Oh, my God. 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
0: That you get it this morning was huge, but what's going to be next? Keep it Kiss to find out. And just so you know, this one is going to be massive. I wish I could tell you. Keep it Kiss to find out.

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0: 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The boarding call happens in two tunes. Keep it on Kiss, two tunes away, all right?
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0: Worth mentioning, the stunning Olivia Dean is coming up in minutes. Melbourne, stay on Kiss 101.1, Melbourne's number one in music station. But shout out to old school Usher for a back to work Monday. Always a good idea. Yeah. Coming up in 7 minutes. Kiss hello.
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0: You hear the United boarding call. You just call me on 131065 and you could be off to the world's biggest music festival. Like, Nick, man, what's the story?
1: Mate, I've been hanging for this festival and looking at the lineup. You got Snoop Dogg, Major Lazer. Weezer's coming as well, mate. You can't get any better.
0: Oh, bro. Zara Larsson, BTS, and hopefully Nick is there. Good luck.
1: Let's go. Thanks, Cody.
0: Good luck, my friends. Hey, there is one artist added to this lineup recently that I haven't really talked about, and I'll put you across this next. And that next United boarding call, phones close, kiss loud. It is minutes away.
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0: Zara Larsson headlining our Kiss iHeartRadio Music Fest in Vegas. But there's also one other artist that we've added to the bill, right?
1: Here with the song Boston, Stella Lefty.
0: Okay, thank you, Jimmy Kimmel. But seriously, Stella Lefty, oh.
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0: 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Footy finals here. Let's get you through Back to Work Monday with Kiss Music. This is the sort of Kiss music, like, it just puts you in the mood, Dave, for Vegas, you know?
1: I would love to go to this music festival, and even just Vegas. I've been to Vegas once before, mm-hmm. and honestly, it's the best place in the world.
0: Anyone who's never been, like, things can flip in an instant. Like, one second you're walking down the strip, you're doing some shopping, you're getting amongst some elite restaurants, you go back to your resort, and for some reason, the pool turns into a massive pool party, and you've got, like, Diplo DJing. Like, it's wild.
1: Yeah. I know, and I've got two kids, so I need a holiday.
0: So, stay there. I'm about to give you a cheeky way in to this boarding lounge. Before I even play it, it's one of the most demanded new tunes on my Kiss playlist. Hugo moving to the sun's other side of this.
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3: Okay, so the United boarding call to get to Vegas is happening within 20 minutes. 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KISS loud when I play Teddy Swims' Mr. Know-It-All. And stay on your number one.

0: Old School Avril to get us through Monday. Iconic. Loved it. Kiss is your number one hit music station. Kiss is also your home of the You Getter. You know those moments, those mornings where every single caller that gets on air gets something freaking amazing?
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0: is the number one hit music station, Kiss 101. You got Gordy. Maybe you're like me and you have a sore throat from screaming at the Carlton D's match on the weekend, or maybe you got a sore head from celebrating, or maybe you're just calling me like,
1: Gordy, get us to Vegas!
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0: Melbourne's number one in music station, Kiss 101.1. We are on the home stretch. Last day of winter. It is all up from here. And I want you to swap that puffer jacket for a Vegas party.
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0: Now! You ask any of our Kiss winners who we've sent to Vegas in the past for our Kiss iHeartRadio Music Fest, they'll tell you that this prize, oh, it's elite. And getting in the boarding lounge, Amelie, it's a big deal. You want in, huh?
4: Oh, my God, Gordy, why wouldn't I want to come? That lineup is incredible.
0: It's wild, right? BTS, Zara Larsson, Benson Boone, Snoop Dogg, the Smashing Pumpkins, Stella Lefty. Get in that boarding lounge. Go on. Get on in there.
1: You're in. 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
4: Oh, thank you, Gordy.
0: Yay. Yeah. This is me clapping. Very unprofessional, but well done. Good luck.
4: Thank you so much. Love you, Gordy.
0: Love you more. 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I get it's overwhelmingly busy and whatnot. 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Your United boarding call's going down. 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

0: over Kiss Social, all right? Your number one hit music station, we are Kiss. Frankie, what is going on with you, my friend? What's going on, Monday?
1: I think I'm a bit early, aren't I?
0: Oh, for the boarding call?
1: Yeah.
0: You one of those guys, kind of like myself, that just always arrives at the airport far too early?
1: Yeah.
0: I'd like to walk around. I like to go to the duty free. I like to walk into Rolex, pretend I can afford one. I'd be like, yes. And then you go past the fragrance, want to smell nice for the plane. And then
1: they
0: come over and they're like, would you like to purchase one? I'm coming back this way, so I'll get one on my way back. You have no intentions of buying that fragrance at all.
1: No chance.
0: No chance.
1: All right, I'll keep trying.
0: Keep trying, man. Tell you what I'm going to do. I'm going to go old school with this playlist next. We have some history bangers coming up. But the boarding call, about 20 minutes away on Kiss, all right?
1: Yeah, okay, thank you.
0: All right. Special mention, old school Riri's coming up. Oh, we're having fun next. Stay on Kiss.
2: Kiss. Kiss.
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16: Melbourne traffic.
17: Looking at a Melbourne this afternoon, cloud clearing, 17 that's off, right now 13 degrees. The crash in one turner on the Mountain Highway outbound at Dunbarton Drive is Boronia Road and Stad Road instead. On the ring road, it's slow Greensborough-bound past the Deepak Bypass, also Altona-bound from Pascavel Road to the Tulla, Peninsula Link slow city-bound from Eastlink to Thames Promenade. 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
19: Melbourne's latest info. Hi there, John Michael with you. Australians have raised almost $4 million for Nepal as the race to find survivors continues. The number of Australians missing has now risen to 43. They're among more than 3,000 people still unaccounted for 5 days after the flooding disaster struck. The death toll right now is hovering around 800. A man remains under police guard following the death of another man in Croydon this morning. Police were called to a home following reports of a dispute at around 2:15. They arrested a 57-year-old man at the scene. His injuries are non-life-threatening. One Nation is now Australia's most popular political party. That's according to today's news poll, which shows the party surging past Labor on primary votes 30 to 29%. And Aussie group Jet will headline the post-race entertainment at the final Phillip Island MotoGP in October. And in Kiss Celeb News, Billie Eilish reveals her side hustle. Details next.
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19: Billie Eilish might be a Grammy-winning singer, but she's also now a wedding celebrant. 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
19: A few clouds around for the rest of the day. Right now, it's 13 degrees in the city. 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
24: I kind of feel like the early 2000s, we were peak pop culture. The fashion, the Ugg boots, the hipster jeans, the ridiculous cowboy hats, and the TVs. Like, what was on the telly? Like, you had the Simple Life, you had the OC, the Hills, oh my God, the Osbournes.
25: Yes, yes. Oh my God, I was obsessed with the Osbournes. Like, Kelly Osbourne was my idol.
24: Oh my God, yes. My first car had like a little Ozzy Osbourne bobblehead on the dash.
25: Yes, yes. I had one of those.
24: And the music was just on point. Let's do Rihanna, Ponder Replay. Let's go back in history.

0: 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Back to a time where I don't care what anyone says. Kids TV shows, they were weird in the 90s.
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0: At least the music was good. Cue the drums. Mully Grubs. Weird. I mean, this has been covered thousands of times, but there is nothing like the OG. Let's do the Cranberries. Let's do Zombie. Let's go back in Kiss 3.

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5: Let's get the party started. 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That's when I knew that your heart was scarring. 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Like, wait, babe, let me ask your pardon.

0: They did our Kiss iHeartRadio Music Fest a couple of years back. Billy Joe Armstrong cracking it on stage. That tantrum went down in Kiss Street. You're shot to get there in minutes. Do you know Kiss is your number one hit music station? But we're also really good at the you-getter. You know where every single caller that gets on air gets something freaking amazing?
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0: Yeah, it's caller after caller, it's winner after winner, but what's going to be next? 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

0: Melbourne's number one in music station, Kiss 101.1. It's the most exciting part of your Monday. The lunchtime toaster you have filled with all of like last night's Sunday roast leftovers. Then you need to get to our Kiss iHeartRadio Music Fest. And she's coming up on the Kiss playlist. She's going to sound great. Even better at the festival. So let's run through this lineup because it is epic. It is Zara Larsson. It is BTS. It is Benson Boone. It is the Smashing Pumpkins. It is Stella Lefty. And hopefully it is Steph.
1: Oh, my God. Hell yeah.
0: Get in the body lounge. Come on in.
1: Woohoo. Awesome. Thank you so much.
0: I get you got like a busy Monday, Arvo. There's a lot to think about right now. There's getting the passport sorted. There's getting your bags ready. There's going to be like the outfit you're going to wear to the festival. Oh, my God. Not to mention, you got to keep some cash aside because you're going to want to buy some, like, cool kid sunnies at the duty free on your way in. You know what I mean?
1: Oh, my gosh. Hell yeah.
0: Yeah. Everything sorted. Everything looked after. Good luck. The Kiss IR Radio Music Fest. This could be you, man.
1: Thank you, Gordy.
0: All right. Hey, let United Airlines take you on your next adventure to Las Vegas and beyond. You can book at united.com. But, I mean, this is a money can't buy experience. It's a Kiss exclusive. You want in on our festival? Okay, another boarding call is going to happen before one. Could even be after Taylor Swift coming up next.
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0: So you got Gordy. How are we doing? Hey, just a heads up. One thing I want to say real quick about our Kiss iHeartRadio Music Fest is, you know, you're holding on to a pretty special band on this lineup when still like nearly 25 plus years later, they have a song that is iconic. They have a song that so many people film themselves, publishing it on YouTube, singing along to it.
1: Nice.

0: 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Stay on Kiss. 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
1: Oh, instant flashbacks. Took me right back to uni. Just kidding, I didn't go to uni. Your number one in music station. We are Kiz, you got Gordy. You know one thing we do so damn well. Are you getters?
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0: 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They're playing at our Kiss iHeartRadio Music Fest in Vegas. It's what we do on Kiss. 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Kiss, hello.
1: Hi, Tegan. It's Wolsey again. Hi, Smallsy, it's Tegan. About the festival.
0: I'm not Smallsy.
1: Oh, it's not?
0: I'm Gordy.
1: My bad. Sorry.
0: I feel so cheap and used right now. I do my show every day from 9 till 3 and, hey, Smallsy, it's Tegan.
1: I'm sorry.
0: It's fine. What do you want?
1: Line up for the iHeart Music Festival in Las Vegas.
0: Yeah. That's coming up in two songs.
1: Okay. Two songs. Fine, I'll keep listening. Okay, thank you.
0: Okay, by the way, if you're happy with this phone call, my name's Gordy. If not, my name's Smallsy. Bye.
1: Bye.

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0: coming up on Kiss, coming up on your number one hit music station, one of your favourite artists is kind of going viral for a performance she did over the weekend. It's a good one. Like, it is breathtaking. I'll tell you about it in a sec.
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0: Now, like, the hype on this is real. It is such an elite prize, and it's really only something Kiss could do. Year after year, we put on the world-famous Kiss iHeartRadio Music Festival. We get the world's hottest artists. We stick them on that world-famous Kiss iHeart stage. It's one stage, and it, like, revolves. It's incredible, right? Hottest acts of 2026, plus the legacy artists. Your Goo Goo Dolls, your Smashing Pumpkins, Snoop Dogg's doing it this year. It's going to be wild. Put on, is it Britney? Oh, my God, Britney, hi.
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0: How many times have you tried to call Kiss to try and get in this boarding lounge for Vegas?
4: Oh, my God, like 5 million times? Yeah, right. Like 5,000? Like, I don't even know.
0: 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Get in that boarding lounge. Come on. Finally. 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
6: Looking over Melbourne this afternoon, cloud is clearing, 17 the top. Right now in the city, it's 13 degrees. A crash on the Calder Freeway outbound approaching Bulla Diggers West Road. In Doncaster East, a crash on Blackburn Road south of Doncaster Road. It's heavy in both directions. Use Springvale Road or Weatherby Road instead. The Ring Road slow greens for round passing Liddy Park Bypass. A lot can happen to the people you care about in a year, a month, a week. So ask, are you okay any day? Because the conversation could change a life. It's Chris first with Kiss, traffic and weather together.
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I want you to stay on your number one music station, Kiss, but I just want to stop everything because over the weekend, Olivia Rodrigo was joined on stage by Stevie Nicks, and they did a cover of Landslide at the Chazy Dane Fields Festival, and oh my God, this is everything. Take this look.

His song helped raise $20 million for women's charities, and it's crazy to think a tune still, after all these years, has such an incredible impact. Go, Olivia Rodrigo. Let's do The Cure on Kiss. All the

On your number one hit music station, this is Kiss. You got Gordy. Hi. I just want to get you into any responsibility you've got for your Monday arvo, whether that's picking up the kids, whether that's making that meeting in the car, just work in general. I want to get you here.

0: Yeah. Sin City. Vegas, baby. Go see the Sphere, do the casino hopping, pretend you're into timeshare just so you can get a free Grand Canyon helicopter flight. I've done that myself. But then I want you to go down the strip and I want you to go to our iHeartRadio Music Fest. Crowd, please. The world's biggest artist on that one stage.
1: 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I'm sorry I'm
0: here for so long. Benson Boone's doing this. Zara Larsson's doing this. Stella Lefty's doing this. Oh yeah, Smashing Pumpkins have been added. BTS. Hopefully Chelsea's doing this. You got a passport?
2: I don't have a passport, but I'll be down to get a passport.
0: Yeah. When you're talking about Zara Larsson and BTS, Benson Boone doing flips off his piano in his undies, when you're talking about Stella Lefty and the Smashing Pumpkins, when you're talking about 35 degrees in Vegas right now and you poolside with a drink, be an adult and get your passport sorted.
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0: I have a boarding call that's happening within 20 minutes, but if you stay on KISS, I'll timestamp it. 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
2: Okay.
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0: Gotta say, we are like filling out this boarding lounge. 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
2: Oh, mate, that'd be absolutely amazing. Just to go on to Vegas, there's so many good acts. Benson Boone, Zara Larsson, and I've got two kids and I need a holiday.
0: He needs some parental leave. Get this man into our boarding lounge. You and the Miso going wild in Vegas. Good luck.
2: Beautiful. 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Legend, mate.
0: All right, my man. 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
6: Looking over Melbourne this afternoon, cloud clearing, 17 the top, right now 14 degrees. Tramworks continue in Brunswick. Sydney Road is closed in both directions between Moreland Road and Albion Street. Use Melville Road instead. Also, level crossing works underway in Dandenong. Cheltenham Road is closed between Foster Street and Hammond Road. Take the Dandenong Bypass. 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

0: Your number one hit music station, where Kiss, the Smalzy show is now on Kiss. Smalzy, what's happening?
1: Oh, you want to go to the NFL? You know, they're bringing that match to Australia,
0: oh,
1: yeah?
0: It'll be huge. I didn't know.
1: Or some people are calling it a Jonas Brothers concert because the Jonas Brothers are doing halftime entertainment.
0: Oh, yes, yes, yes. I do know about this.
1: Either or, happening at the MCG this afternoon. I've got your tickets to be there. San Fran 49ers and the LA Rams.
0: Yeah, that's next with Smalzy. K-I-I-S.
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18: Melbourne traffic.
19: Watch out for emergency works on the Calder Freeway outbound past Keilor Park Drive, leaving the right-hand lane closed and speeds down to 40 km. And there's also emergency works in Dandenong on Heatherton Road, westbound at Gladstone Road, leaving one lane closed and speeds down to 40 there. Census night was Tuesday the 11th of August. There's still time to complete. In the census, every answer matters. 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The KISS cast, mostly sunny skies, down to 11 overnight. And right now in the city, it's 15 degrees. First with KISS traffic and weather together.
20: 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There's a man from Australia. This man, he is enthusiasm on 2 feet. The small D show.
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34: Oh, it does. Hello, everybody. Welcome to it. Monday afternoon, brand new week. Smallsy Show is live. How was everybody's week? Hey, you know what I just realized quickly?
35: Yeah.
34: Last day of winter.
35: Oh, rejoice.
34: I know. We got through the dark depths of winter. Hey, G's in the phone room. She's back on deck. What are you doing down there under the ground?
36: I'm all caught up.
34: What are you on your
36: in
34: knees?
36: Wires. I'm not on my knees.
34: Okay.
36: I'm just a bit caught up.
34: Please prepare. We've been, you know, we start at 3 o'clock every day. It's not
36: okay,
34: like this is
36: noted.
34: New. It's not like this is new. Zach, how was your weekend? Good?
35: Yes, good. Thank
34: Lovely.
35: You.
34: Lovely. Hey, this afternoon, have we got a fun show locked and loaded? Now, you know, I don't know if you know, but the NFL is coming to Australia. It's coming to the MCG. The San Francisco 49ers are taking on the LA Rams. And apparently we just lifted some commentary from the NFL. Just let's get some commentary from the NFL.
0: Smallsy's got a tight end.
34: Yes, he does. Yes, he does. Sorry, what's that?
0: Smallsy in the end zone. Touchdown.
34: Thank you. Coming up this afternoon on the show, I want to send you, thanks to our friends at Y Series Wines, I want to send you to the San Francisco 49ers and the LA Rams, or what some people are calling a halftime Jonas Brothers concert. Yeah, so the Jonas Brothers are coming to Australia to do the halftime entertainment, and they're also playing a game of NFL. Best of both worlds this afternoon. Yep. You decide what you want to... What, you decide if you're into the footy or if you're into the Joe Bro. Or maybe you're into both. Coming up on the show this afternoon, we're going to do that. What else are we doing this afternoon? Oh, coming up, we got a... Billie Eilish apparently is now... She's parked her music career and now she's wedding celebrant. She's married her brother. We'll get to... Yeah, I know. We'll get to that in a second. No, sorry. She hasn't married her brother as in like some Dr. Phil, like Jerry Springer thing. She's married her brother and his new wife. We'll unpack it next at Kiss.

0: Oh, that is a good old school banger from One Direction, Night Changes. Monday afternoon, Smallsy Show is on thanks to Chemist Warehouse. Hey, the studio this afternoon is set up like a locker room.
1: Yes.
0: You guys have spared no expense. You've got the jock straps on the ground here. We want to send you to the NFL coming up 3:40 this afternoon. You could be off to the NFL happening at the MCG. Flights and accommodation all included, plus the Jonas Brothers at halftime. Oh, gee, in the phone room. By the way, I forgot to tell you, you weren't here last week at the end of it.
2: Mm.
0: I had sleep paralysis last week.
2: That is terrifying.
0: It was, and I never got to make a big enough deal about this last week on the show because we didn't have the time. But shout out to anyone who's ever had sleep paralysis. That was the single-handedly the scariest thing that I have ever experienced
2: in
0: my life.
2: Yeah, I've had it and I wouldn't wish it on my enemy. It's terrifying.
0: For people who don't know, it's this thing where your brain wakes up but it doesn't unlock your muscles. So you're laying in bed basically paralyzed and you're screaming in your head trying to tell someone to help me, help me. But your mouth's not moving and then you're just stuck there.
1: That is terrifying.
0: So you guys are all just, seriously, you're all lucky that I'm here today. Is that too much? Is that too much?
1: He did start telling that on Friday.
0: Yeah,
1: by was saying, that, was, you know I'm not dramatic, but.
0: Yeah, that was Friday.
2: That's the most dramatic
0: guys,
2: person
0: guys,
2: ever.
0: You're lucky I'm even here after sleep paralysis because I could have died, okay? Olivia Rodrigo, we're going to get to that in just a second. Should we download the day in all things celebrity right now?
3: Smallsies, hot minute.
0: Breaking news. We're going to unpack the whole Billie Eilish has married, ceremonially wise, her brother and his new wife. We'll get to that in a second. First, though,
4: Smallsy, this is Harry Styles.
0: Quickly, if you are a Harry Styles fan, of course, tonight, 7 o'clock here at KISS, your next chance to be heading to Madison Square Garden and Harry Ween. But
1: yes.
0: The Harry Styles residency at Madison Square Garden has started. And over the weekend, I think the internet is saying he took a jab at Taylor Swift's wedding. So he was it was the third of his 30 shows at Madison Square Garden. He was talking about MSG and how it's such an iconic venue, home to so many wonderful sporting moments. And, well, I'll let him say it.
5: Madison Square Garden, home of the world champion New York Knicks. And they also do weddings.
0: Yeah. Apparently, he was invited to the wedding too, if you believe the story.
1: Yeah, well, and Zoe was there, so.
0: Yeah. Some people are saying it was a jab. I think he was just having a little bit of a laugh. And he gave the crowd exactly what they wanted.
1: Viral moment.
0: That's exactly it. Next story.
6: G'day, I'm Jacob Elordi.
7: It's Kendall Jenner.
0: Well, they are the hot new couple of the year, it's fair to say, right? Jacob Elordi, Kendall Jenner. Apparently, though, the Kardashian family are very concerned that Jacob is mooching off of Kendall. So this is according to the Daily Mail, and I don't know about you, but when the Daily Mail reports something, all true. Like, it is 100% confirmed.
1: Facts.
0: Not to be... the Daily Mail say the Kardashian sisters and Kris Jenner think that Jacob has taken Kendall for a ride. Apparently, it's Kendall who's footing the bill for all the lavish holidays, the private jets, and the dinners for two. Jacob contributes nothing. You know what, ladies? This is what equality looks like. Go on. For years...
2: I'm not saying
0: for
2: anything.
0: For years, men have had to pay
2: to
0: keep their women. Now, suddenly a woman pays for a man and he's a mooching? Double standard, that's what I'm hearing here. No word officially from Kendall, Jacob, or the Kardashian clan, but, you know, keep an eye on this.
1: Fake news.
0: You think fake news?
1: Fake news. Jacob's got his own, you know, success and wealth.
0: No, Jacob could have money. But, well, he's had success. It doesn't mean he's rich, though. Because sometimes those movie paychecks take a while to come in.
1: Yeah.
0: Anyway, and then last story.
8: Hey, it's Billie Eilish.
9: Even better.
0: Billie Eilish, oh, see, this is the word I missed before. She officiated her brother's wedding. She officiated her brother's wedding. Photos came out earlier this morning. Star-studded wedding in Montecito of Billie's oldest brother, Phineas, and marrying his now wife, Claudia. Billie was spotted at the end of the aisle as the couple's celebrant. I've always thought about doing that as a side hustle.
1: You give too much commentary, though. Everyone would want to get on with the proceedings.
0: What? You don't think I could marry people on the side?
1: People would hire you for it, though.
0: Yeah, what?
2: You know, I had the thought where I was like, I wonder if I, when I eventually find my husband,
0: yeah,
2: would get you to MC. You would talk too much.
0: I'm not MCing the event, but I'll do the, like, the...
2: Do you want to marry me?
0: Yeah.
2: But don't marry me.
0: I'll marry you off. I can marry you off. Yeah.
2: Maybe.
0: Well, it's just you haven't have to do a course or something, right?
2: Yeah, but you'd talk so much.
0: No, I would follow the law. I'd follow the rules. Anyway, who was at the wedding, you might be asking? Huge list of celebrity guests. Justin and Hailey Bieber. Kristen Bell, Dax Shepard, who's Nina Dobrev?
2: Excuse you, Vampire Diaries.
0: That name? Never
2: it's
0: seen it before.
2: It's a huge deal.
0: Is it?
2: Yes.
0: Emma Chamberlain, Jason Sudeikis, Rebecca Black, as in it's Friday, Rebecca Black?
2: So you know Rebecca Black, but you don't know Nina Dobrev.
0: Yeah. Okay.
1: You've seen her before. Just put her up on the screen for you.
0: Let me have a look at this woman.
2: She dated Sean White, the snowboarder.
0: That doesn't help me. That does not help me. Nina Dobrev. I can confidently say I have never seen that woman. I do not know that woman at all. Anyway, she was there. Apparently, that's a big deal. By the way, quickly, snap phone poll. Would you let Smallsy marry you? 131065. You be careful. I'm offended that you guys don't think that I would take my job seriously. If anyone's engaged and looking for a celebrant, would you be keen?
2: We can build. You'd have to pay you though.
0: Yeah, definitely not doing it for free. Olivia Rodrigo. New York City's

0: stupid song.
1: Olivia, that is stupid song. This is the Smallsley Show, thanks to Chemist Warehouse. Monday afternoon, we're driving you home. Coming up, I want to send you to the MCG. No matter where you are in the country, we've got flights and accommodation, plus we've got tickets to give away to see the NFL. Thanks to Y Series Wines, the San Francisco 49ers, the LA Rams, plus a mini Jonas Brothers concert to throw in to the mix. That's coming up at 3:40. You know what? We've had a... we're just talking about wedding celebrants. We've had a wedding celebrant.
2: Eloise,
1: hello.
3: Hello. Oh my gosh, Smolder, you would be the best wedding celebrant.
1: It's not hard, right? It seems like a pretty easy gig.
3: Look, there's a bit of paperwork, there's a bit of legal things that you have to do, but, like, it's all about the presentation, and I think you'd be so good at it.
1: Oh, see, bless you. Now, tell me, because I just realised that anyone can do it. If Billie Eilish can do it, anyone can do it. How much do we charge for a wedding? Is that inappropriate to me to ask? Because I'm trying to work on a side hustle here.
3: You can charge thousands if you want. Look, there's definitely different types, different styles that you can do, mini little weddings or big days, and it depends what they need you to do. But, yeah, you can make some coin.
1: Is it a competitive industry? Oh, here's another one. How many of you married and how many divorces you had?
3: One divorce and about 36 weddings. I think that's pretty good.
1: That's not a bad strike rate.
3: It's okay.
1: Last question, right? Mm. That divorce... Don't go into details, but like when you were sitting opposite them, you're like, this ain't going to last.
3: You know what? I actually thought they were one of the good ones. So
1: oh,
3: maybe
1: God.
3: I'm a little bit off.
1: Terrible wedding celebrant if you can't even pick it. You love love. Thanks, Eloise. Thank you.
3: Bye.
1: I can do it. Okay, there you go. Guys, so I've always worked on what's going to do after radio. Marriage celebrant.
2: And then you could MC the reception after two.
1: Hey, a two-for-one package. 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What are the chances? What are the chances? We're going to do it next.
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6: Looking over Melbourne, mostly sunny skies, down to 11 overnight. And right now in the city, it's 15 degrees. Watch out for emergency works on the Calder Freeway, outbound past Keilor Park Drive, leaving the right-hand lane closed and speeds down to 40 k's. And there's also emergency works in Dandenong on Heatherton Road, westbound at Gladstone Road, leaving one lane closed. 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It's me, our first with KISS Traffic and Weather Together on The Smallsley Show.
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0: Oh, there is Sienna. That is Material Lover in the Smallsy Show, thanks to Chemist Warehouse. This afternoon, right here on Kiss. Hey, for a Monday afternoon, oh, I love this segment. This could win segment of the year of 2026.
1: What are the chances?
0: Okay, the game is called, or the segment is called, What Are the Chances? It's where you bring to the show 13 1065 stories, coincidences, moments where you're simply left saying, what are the chances? Like, the chances that that happened, you're just like, what are the chances? Because the chances are so slim that it's not a coincidence. There's got to be something else happening.
2: Okay.
0: It's a higher power.
2: What's today's story?
0: Would you like to hear today's What Are the Chances story? And I promise you, if you're listening, you're going to end this by going, whoa. You're going to go,
1: what are the chances?
0: Okay. At the age of 15, a woman by the name of Holly Shearer gave up her son Benjamin for adoption. 20 years later, they reconnected and had discovered they were working at the same Utah hospital for nearly 2 years without knowing they were related. Holly was a medical assistant, meaning they crossed paths countless times without ever knowing the shared bond they had.
1: What are the chances?
3: What are the chances? The chances are so low that doesn't happen.
0: Imagine giving up your kid for adoption.
2: And then becoming their co-worker.
0: And then discovering that's your son. That... What are the chances? 13 1065. Have you got a tale that will leave us gagged? 13 1065. We got tickets to go check out a whole bunch of brand new movies out there for the best ones. I've got one that.
2: Yes, when we were talking about this before, I was like, this happened to you on the weekend.
0: I don't want to blow my own trumpet.
2: What are the chances? Go.
0: Do you think this really is a what are the chances?
2: Yes.
0: Okay, so I went to Alex Warren. He's obviously touring the country at the moment. Saw him on the weekend. He played in Sydney. I went and saw him at Afterpay Arena. Capacity, 20,000 people. I'm lining up to get some food, and then there's only one, like, hot French fries left. And then my hand reaches out to get the French fries as another woman's hand reaches out to get the French fries. I may go, ugh. Sigh really loudly because someone's taken my French fries. And then she goes, looks at me and goes, oh my God, Smallsy. And I go, yeah. And she goes, I won my tickets to be here from you.
2: What are the chances?
0: You think that's a what are the chances?
2: Of 20,000 people in the arena, what are the chances?
1: What are the chances?
0: What are the chances I would fight over French fries with someone who listens to this show who I gave tickets to Alex Warren too.
2: And you let her have the French fries as well, which was nice.
0: Yeah, because I then was waiting for the fresher, hotter ones that came out of the oven. Okay, 13 1065. Have you got a case or a story of what are the chances? Call right now. Here's Somba, 12 to 12, a Kiss.

0: Rider, Kesha, old school banger from Kistory. That is Right Round, Smallsy Show on Monday afternoon. Are we ready to get into our round of...
1: What are the chances?
0: All right, this afternoon I want your stories. Your stories of coincidence that are just, they're just so slim. It makes you think there's something else happening in this world. There's got to be a higher power, you know?
2: Yeah.
0: Something that makes you... The aim of this, by the way, is for you to get, when you tell your story, you get the golden buzzer.
1: What are the chances?
0: However, if I don't think your chances of the story are very high, or in fact I think it's quite likely something like that, we're going to buzz you out, okay?
2: Okay.
0: Ready to go, the phones?
2: Let's go.
0: Vanessa, welcome to the show. Tell me your story, then you want to get that golden buzzer.
3: Hi, guys. So a number of years ago, I took two of my kids onto the train into Melbourne City. Mm-hmm. And at the time, my son was about 4 and my daughter was about 9. Mm-hmm. Anyway, we get on the train, we go to sit down, and my son, I put him next to this other woman that was sitting there.
0: Yep.
3: And he's only a little kid. He's swinging his legs backwards and forwards, not too aggressively, but, you know, like he's excited to be on the train. Anyway, this lady starts yelling at my son, yelling at me, calling us names, saying that we're disrupting her and we need to get off the train. So I kind of pull him onto my lap and, you know, we get into Melbourne Central Station.
0: Yep.
3: And we get off, and, you know, it was a little bit upsetting, but we were away from her, right? So a couple of weeks go by.
0: Yeah.
3: And this was a number of years ago. This wasn't the recent Taylor Swift one, but Taylor Swift was in town, and I had 2 tickets to take my daughters to. I was with another group of ladies.
0: Yeah.
3: Anyway, so we get to our row, and we've got to go in the row, and I hear this grumble, like this, I'm thinking, oh God, I'll look down, and it was the same woman.
0: No,
3: that was
0: from
3: on
0: the train.
3: Train.
0: From the how many years between do you think from the train to the concert?
3: Oh, it was 2 weeks.
0: Oh, two weeks.
3: Actually, 2 weeks. It was 2 weeks from when we saw her on the train.
0: Okay, team, what are we saying? Does this get a what are the chances?
4: I think so.
0: Okay, okay.
1: What are the chances?
0: The crazy homeless woman from the train is also seated next to you at the Taylor Swift.
3: Oh, my God. She was very upset.
0: Mm.
3: We weren't doing anything. It was just her personality.
0: Yeah.
3: And in the end, yeah.
0: You win. She took all the time. We can't go to anyone else. No, we'll do one more. Catherine, quickly. What are the chances? But get to it quickly for me.
5: Okay, so when I was born, I was adopted, and my parents brought me home.
0: Yeah.
5: And in the back garden was my mother's friend, who had 6 months earlier adopted a little girl as well. We grew up together. We were best friends for 15 years.
0: Yes.
5: When I decided to start looking for my biological family,
0: yes,
5: I met her and found out she was my sister.
0: The girl in the backyard?
5: Correct.
0: Was your sister?
5: Correct.
1: What are the chances?
0: That's a good one. That's a good one.
5: Yeah.
0: Okay, all right, hold on. Rebecca, what have you got?
6: Hi, how are you?
0: What have you got?
6: Both of my daughters are born with the same freckle in the same spot on their hand as me, on the wedding finger. So what are the chances?
0: Hang on, guys. Team, what are we saying to freckles? What are we saying, freckles? Are we doing what are the chances of the freckle?
4: Well, after, like, adoption...
0: And a crazy woman on a train. Mind you, though, is the freckle in the exact same spot on the exact...
6: It
0: on all
6: sure
0: of your fingers?
6: Is. Yep, yep. Sure is. Wedding finger spot right at the bottom on the left.
0: You know what, freckles? I'm going to give it to you.
1: What are the chances?
6: Thank you.
0: That you all have the same freckle. And Duncan, what are you doing? What are you doing?
7: Mate, we were driving to work a couple of years ago.
0: Yeah.
7: 6 Lane Street in each direction, and there was almost a traffic pile-up driving through the bottom of a rainbow.
0: There was almost a car accident underneath a rainbow.
7: Yeah,
0: is that what you're saying? Is that what you're ringing to say?
7: Yeah, yeah.
0: There was a car accident almost at the bottom of a rainbow.
7: Driving through it.
0: Driving through the rainbow.
7: Looking. Yeah, it was on the road.
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12: Looking over Melbourne, mostly sunny skies, down to 11 overnight. And right now in the city, it's 15 degrees. There's emergency works on the Calder Freeway outbound past Kilo Park Drive, leaving the right-hand lane closed and speeds down to 40 km. And watch out for a crash in Burwood East on the Burwood Highway westbound at Blackburn Road. Renovating? 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It's me, our first with KISS traffic and weather together on The Small Z Show.
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2: All right, we're back on for a Monday afternoon. Who wants to go to the NFL? Happening at the MCG, it is the San Francisco 49ers playing the LA Rams, Jonas Brothers Halftime Entertainment. If you want to pop inside my locker room, you got to find my golden ball. I'll explain how it's working. 131065, call now to be part of it at Kiss.

0: Mark Ronson, Miley Cyrus. Nothing breaks like a heart. Miley Cyrus, I'm thinking she's got new music coming out. She's just relaunched her website and she's dropped Cyrus. She's just gone by Miley now.
1: She can do one name.
0: Yeah, know? No, she's like Beyonce level. Also, too, she did this photo shoot. You know what she's claiming? The bush is back, ladies. Pubic hair in her photo shoot.

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1: Breaking news.
0: Breaking news. The Bushy. Hey, G. Bushy's back.
2: Don't include me in this.
0: Well, she did the photo shoot. She's going all natural, but be careful.
2: Good for Miley.
0: There's a thing you have to be worried about. It's called whisker fatigue.
2: Please don't explain that anymore. I don't want to know.
0: I just read about it. So if I just read about it, you should know about it. Apparently.
2: Don't.
1: I want to know now. Go on.
0: Whisker fatigue. Apparently, if you get too au natural down there, the hair like pulls at your skin if you're wearing tight, like, I'm not going to say knickers, but I'm going to say knickers. If you wear tight knickers, and then it causes whisker fatigue. Anyway, the bush is back. Au natural. The new Miley music, I'm guessing, is. And didn't she put a post up when Dolly passed away last week saying, yeah, Dolly would have wanted me to release new music?
1: And be in the studio, yeah. So yeah. There you go.
0: There you go. Hey, right now, let's get you to the NFL.
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4: 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Touchdown.
5: Hey, welcome to the party. All thanks to the limited edition Y Series NFL Wines. The Aussie wine putting you right at the center of the action.
0: Hey, this is huge. This week here on the show, we want to get you to the NFL happening at the MCG Friday, September 11, San Francisco 49ers, the LA Rams, halftime entertainment from the Bloody Jonas Brothers. Oh. This is exciting. Hey, Georgia, welcome to the show this afternoon. Oh, there you are, Georgia. You up?
6: Hello.
0: Hello. Are you an NFL girly or are you a Jonas Brothers fan?
6: I like Jonas Brothers, but my boyfriend, I'm a Rams mega fan.
0: A Rams mega fan. Well, here's how I am going to get you straight to the NFL. Thanks to our friends at Y Series Wines. They're the Y Series NFL Wines, the Aussie wine that's putting you right at the center of the action. We've got our little locker room set up in here. Three lockers.
1: Stinks in here this afternoon.
0: Yep. The jock straps are just everywhere for days. I've hidden my golden ball in one of the lockers. 12 lockers. What are you choosing?
6: Ooh, number three.
0: Locker number three. All right, we're about to open this locker.
1: Yep.
0: If we open it and inside there is that golden ball, that means you, Georgia, are going to be hitting up the NFL. All right, let's do the reveal. Oh. No. No balls in three.
1: Ball? There's only going to be one ball in a locker.
0: No ball in three. The golden ball lives another day inside the locker room. Hey, consolation prize for her? Let's give you a six-pack of Y Series wines. How does that sound?
6: Woohoo! I love it. Thank you.
0: You can watch that on the telly. That means if you're playing along, we're going to do this tomorrow afternoon here on the show. Locker three now out.
1: Correct.
0: Locker three now out. 11 options remaining. Every day this week, I want to get you to the NFL. Best of luck. I'll be back again 7 o'clock. Will and Woody coming up straight after the 4 o'clock news. See you tonight 7.
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26: Melbourne traffic.
27: Looking over Melbourne, mostly sunny skies, down to 11 overnight. And right now in the city, it's 16 degrees. There's a rollover in Burwood East on the Burwood Highway, westbound at Blackburn Road. And we have reports of a crash in Forest Hill on Springvale Road, southbound before Canterbury Road. Head to IGA for Sanitarium Up and Go, 3x250 mil for just 350. That's half price and worth pulling over for. 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It's me, R, first with Kiss Traffic and Weather Together. 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
31: Hi there, John Michael with you. The Victorian Premier has defended the PM after calling One Nation dangerous and a threat to Australia. Pauline Hanson has criticised Anthony Albanese for the attack and says it just shows how desperate Labor is becoming. But Ben Carroll says he agrees with the PM.
0: The Prime Minister was showing leadership and making sure that we do not have divisive populism.
31: The death toll from the catastrophic flooding event in Nepal has risen to over 800. 43 Australians are among the more than 3,000 people still missing. It comes amid warnings of more flooding in the region. And today is officially the last day of winter. With the weather warming up right on schedule, Melbourne is set for a high of 22 tomorrow, with the Bureau predicting a warmer than average start to spring over the next few months. And in Kiss Celeb news, Harry and Meghan's Cotswolds gamble, that's next.
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31: Harry and Meghan could be facing a frosty welcome from their new neighbours after reportedly setting their sights on a move to the UK's ultra-exclusive Cotswolds. The Sussexes are said to be house hunting in the celeb-packed region, but locals are reportedly appalled and eager to see if Meghan lives up to her reputation. Your sport check is next.
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31: Carlton's hit the training track today after their wildcard win over Melbourne at the weekend. The Blues aiming to keep their fairy tale finals run alive when they take on the Cats at the G on Friday. And Novak Djokovic was a shock first round loser at the US Tennis Open today. The KissCast is next.
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31: A few crowds around this evening. Right now it's 15 degrees in the city. And tomorrow from 9 a.m, win United flights to Vegas for our iHeart Radio Music Festival and see BTS, Benson Boone and Zara Larsson all weekend on KISS.

0: If you're hearing this, then we are already dead. Well, not really.
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4: We are back.
1: Just.
4: We're barely back. Just. But just. We're back.
1: Yes. I think my body's here. My brain is elsewhere.
4: Absolutely.
1: I couldn't tell you where my brain is, but
4: mate,
1: it's definitely
4: probably still
1: not
4: at the Paradise Resort.
1: Oh, yeah. It's a huge weekend we have to play for you guys.
4: Yes.
1: As we took our daughters on the Dadventure 2.0.
4: Yes.
1: I mean, I thought camping was hard. Bring back camping.
4: Camping is tranquil, right?
1: Bring back camping.
4: Like, it's nice.
1: Yeah.
4: It's calm.
1: I'm all for camping. We decided to go to Movie World this time round. We're going to play you the audio, as I said, all across the week. This is just a little snippet of audio, though, just to show you the level of excitement we were dealing with all week. What did Batman tell you?
5: He loves me.
4: Oh. Batman was a factor.
1: Batman was
4: a big factor. One of them loved him. One of them hated him.
1: Yeah.
4: So that was hard to balance.
1: He's a polarizing figure.
4: He is. Yeah. He's a dark knight, isn't he?
1: Yeah, no, totally.
4: Absolutely.
1: Actually, it's perfectly showed between our two daughters' reaction to him. Some people love him, some people hate him. Is he doing the right thing?
4: You know,
1: should the police just be fighting crime
4: at
1: night?
4: It's so true. Private justice. I mean, where do we all stand with it? We're not doing that topic today. But we will be covering off Warner Brothers Movie World through our daughter's eyes on the Chemist Warehouse Dadventure, which was seriously special for
1: them. Yeah.
4: Cool memories. We've had a wonderful time on the socials, Instagram, TikTok, Will and Woody. You can see us suffer if that's what you're into. And you'll be able to hear it all throughout this week, which we're very excited about. But Woods, before we get into all that gear, I hate to do this as soon as we get back, but I think I need to pull you up on just a little bit of admin.
1: Admin.
4: Yeah.
1: You're going to go at me at my admin.
4: It's a factor. It's been a factor throughout the trip. I can either do it now or I can sit on it and I can resent you. But this is something that happened.
1: I will take resentment. It happens.
4: This is something that happened throughout the trip and that the team's asked me to bring it up. So we'll do it right on next. Yes, it's Will and Woody. Hope you're having a wonderful drive home for Western Star.

0: Hope you're having a wonderful, wonderful drive home. Woodrow, you know I'm normally on your team, mate, but this has come up as a whole team thing. This is like an intervention. It's what it feels like.
1: It does feel like that. Kind of feels like an off-air intervention as well. I don't know why we have to bring this live on the radio. It feels like everyone's against me. Everyone's against me. I already feel attacked.
0: Well, I think everyone else kind of feels attacked, neglected. It's probably another word that comes to mind.
1: Okay.
0: Because you have deliberately shut down a key piece of communication from everyone else on the team. And I think, you know, there's a little bit of hurt going on. That's what I'm sensing. That's all I'm sensing. I'll just mediate. That's all I've got to say there. Tom, do you want to take over?
2: We were talking about this in Freedom Friday. Woody has stopped using the WhatsApp group, which is our main form of communication in the team. So we'll send ideas. We'll send important notes that, like, the day's schedule even. How have you known when to get into work? And
1: Joe messages me. Joe texts me.
3: Yeah, so EP Joe here, as hurt by this as Tommy is. It's more so that I feel like you've requested this to be in the WhatsApp, like a rundown of your day, and I've just kind of adjusted my management style of you to get in touch with you personally because I know you don't read it, and I'm only just realizing now that that's actually not good enough.
1: Okay, well, I appreciate all the work of writing two messages rather than one. That is going above and beyond. So it's just to be clear, I don't just block you guys.
2: Feels like it.
1: I can't get into WhatsApp. I can't get into that messaging platform.
2: Why can't you get into it?
1: I've bricked it.
3: Self-imposed bricking?
1: It's a self-imposed bricking because WhatsApp was really taking pieces of me because it's just, you know, there's a lot going on in WhatsApp.
3: Interesting. What a hard life you must lead.
1: I do. And thank you for finally acknowledging that. There's just a lot going on. So WhatsApp's just one of those. It's a time thief. It's a time thief and an energy thief. And for me to be on, I am 4 p.m. every day. For me to be on, I need to be rested and I need to be fresh. And WhatsApp destroys me.
2: Can I just say I've also got a brick. They're great.
1: They are great.
2: Love a brick. Can brick your device and turn off apps that you don't want, right? But why would you turn off the main communication feature and not tell us?
3: We can go
2: to iMessage.
1: I think if we're to attack anything here, it is the fact that I bricked my WhatsApp and then didn't tell any of you. And then you continued to talk to me. Yeah. That's a fair point. I think that's a fair attack on me.
2: It would be like if we were having a conversation and you walked away, but we didn't know that.
1: It was pretty much, it's a ghosting. It's a professional digital ghosting. So, given all of that, and I fully appreciate and I want to validate all of your emotions and concerns, but moving forward, are we open to moving to a model?
0: We're being so professional. I love this.
1: Are we? It feels like we need to be. It feels like we need to be because this has got real.
0: It's good. It's good for everyone.
1: Are we open to moving to a model where I unbrick my WhatsApp from 10 a.m. to 10:05 a.m.? So if you need me, you've got a 5-minute window. You miss it, you've missed me.
3: We're working like 12, 13-hour days. What if a meeting runs over and we miss the 5-minute window?
1: That's on you guys. That's on your organisational skills.
2: Do you have a preferred messaging app that's always unbricked?
1: I don't like talking on the phone, so that
3: sounds like you don't want to talk to us.
1: I can only get my emails from my home computer.
0: We could get a carrier pigeon thing going on.
1: Smoke.
0: We could do that.
1: Smoke signal.
0: We could do that. We could get the telegrams happening. If you want to get back to,
1: I would be very
0: in person.
1: I would be very open to a fax. So like every day, you guys can just fax me. Fax me my day.
0: You're sounding more and more like Prince Charles, mate. Getting to the point.
1: Speaking of King Charles, why don't we just recruit a producer to be a courier of sorts? And so whenever a message needs to be received to me, I receive like a royal courier.
3: I think we can discuss that with the higher-ups.
0: You know what you could do? Because I know what your anxiety around WhatsApp is. You can also just mute the threads on WhatsApp that are causing you energy.
1: I've tried that. When I open WhatsApp, you see the numbers.
2: Okay. Why don't we just have a whole other separate app that's all for work communication? So we just move to Signal or something.
0: Slack.
1: Love that.
2: Slack, yeah.
1: Love that. Are we all open to
0: Does
1: that?
0: Anyone else feel like it's a pain in the ass that we all have to download a separate app to communicate with Woody?
1: I agree, Will. Let's just keep Will out of comms. I agree. Let's just keep going. I think the last 2 weeks have worked perfectly. Apart from me not knowing a whale story, I think everything is moving smoothly and swimmingly. Let's pretend I never said anything. Guys, I'm in there. All the messages are going so well. I feel very up to speed. We're on fire. WhatsApp for life.
4: It's Women Woody.

0: and Woody. Hope you're having a wonderful drive home. Woodrow.
1: Yes?
0: We were talking about the highest amount of money that an actor has made for a film. That's because Ryan Gosling and Margot Robbie are asking for a sliver of what Barbie 2 will make. If you're not across it, Mattel and Warner Brothers, I assume it was Warner Brothers, made, I was close to a billion. Was it like 1.9
1: billion? 1.9
0: billion. 1.9 billion at the box office from Barbie. Yeah. So they're like, look, if you're going to do a Barbie 2, I think we're entitled to a bit more. We're the front guys. They're asking for 20 million each, which, look, on an ordinary day, I would say a bit steep. Uh-huh. But given that it will probably be, you know, a couple billion more, doesn't seem all that much.
1: And now, because they can't agree to it, there may not be a Barbie 2.
0: That's right.
1: I can't remember where Barbie 1 finished. Anyway, we spoke about the fact that Sam Worthington, Aussie boy Sam Worthington, who turned 50 yesterday, actually. Happy birthday, Sammy boy. He receives 5% of the Avatar movies, I believe, from number 2 onwards. So not for the first one. Is that right? So he's due to make billions, which is wild for Sam.
0: Because Avatar ended up making 2.9 billion.
1: He's got a bit of
0: and
1: that.
0: And he's got a little slice of that.
1: Yeah.
0: It will not. Oh, I can't tell you that. Okay, but I haven't. What is very exciting is because I think all of the numbers around this astounded everyone. Mm-hmm. I've just gone online and I've had a look at the list of highest grossing actors ever.
1: Dwayne The Rock Johnson.
0: This is the highest career film.
1: Is it Dwayne The Rock Johnson?
0: These are the highest career film grosses. So this isn't their actual, like, what they've owned, what they've earned, like their salary or their portion of the salary. These are the box office gross revenue list, which is, so it's just like, it's not adjusted for inflation either, so it like could be over time.
1: Got it.
0: So
1: Dwayne The Rock Johnson.
0: No.
1: Chris Hemsworth.
0: No.
1: Ooh, okay. Love
0: Chris Hemsworth. Chris Hemsworth is in the top 10.
1: Okay. Liam Neeson.
0: No.
1: Oh, I thought that would be Death by a Thousand Cuts. He's been in so many movies.
0: So keep in mind, this is the grossing of their films, so how much their films have made over time. Yes. This isn't the salary. So if you're thinking Liam Neeson, name the blockbuster. So you, Taken's probably
1: Taken,
0: his biggest
1: Love
0: blockbuster.
1: Actually.
0: It's not making billions at the box office, is
1: okay,
0: it?
1: Okay.
0: Leonardo, that's a great DVD.
1: Leonardo DiCaprio.
0: DiCaprio's not on the list.
1: He's not in the top 10.
0: No, he's not. This has blown me away. I reckon if I sat
1: Kate
0: here.
1: Kate Winslet.
0: No. I reckon if I sat here for 100 years with you, you would not get the
1: Helen
0: number
1: Mirren.
0: One. Nah. You would not get the number one. God. Name the movies. We spoke about the highest grossing movie of all time yesterday.
1: Avatar.
0: Yes. Made 2.9 billion at the box office.
1: Hang on, Sam Worthington's on the list?
0: Who's the other star of Avatar?
1: Zoe Saldana.
0: Zoe Saldana is the highest grossing actress of all time.
1: Because she was Guardians of the Galaxy. So she's in the Marvel universe. She's in the Avatar universe.
0: So she grossed, her worldwide total that her movies have made over the course of her career is $15 billion.
1: Well done, Zoe.
0: And so, yes, her biggest movie was Avatar with 2.9.
1: But she's also hitting that sweet Marvel money.
0: She's the
1: too.
0: Number one. Wow. No one would have thought that she's the number one. That's awesome.
1: No. Okay.
0: Oh, she also had the Star Trek thing as well. They were huge. She had the trilogy of Star Trek.
1: Harrison Ford.
0: No.
1: Oh.
0: Not even on the list.
1: Seriously?
0: Not
1: I guess because his popular movies were older. So I've got to start thinking, because these aren't adjusted for inflation, right?
0: No.
1: So it needs to be recent movies that were huge, right?
0: Yep.
1: And
0: yep,
1: so we're
0: on the right
1: track. So, Robert Downey Jr. Robert Downey Jr.
0: So he comes in at number 4 for Endgame.
1: Zendaya.
0: No.
1: Timothée Chalamet.
0: No.
1: Tom Holland.
0: Yes, Tom Holland's number 6, $13 billion.
1: Mark Ruffalo.
0: No. So the number 2 is also a woman.
1: Kirsten Dunst.
0: Who's the other person that they throw around in Endgame who's a woman the camera loves?
1: The Scarlett Johansson.
0: Yes.
1: Oh, yeah.
0: Second highest grossing films of anyone ever. $15 billion.
1: Just thinking now of other people who are in
0: the next
1: that
0: one. I'm happy to run through it because it really does get really tricky.
1: Okay.
0: Towards the end, you're on something with the Marvel thing. Well done.
1: Yeah. Thank
0: Samuel
1: you.
0: Samuel Jackson, number 3.
1: Elizabeth Olsen.
0: No. Robert Downey Jr. at 4. Chris Pratt at 5. Because he has the Endgame thing and he's got the separate franchise in the game and he's got the Jurassic Park thing going on as well.
1: Huge.
0: Tom Holland, as we just discussed. So the only person in the top 10 who is not Avatar and who is not Avengers.
1: Yeah.
0: You know it. You know this guy.
1: Guy?
0: Who's the most intense person in Hollywood?
1: Al Pacino.
0: No, most intense.
1: Robert De Niro.
0: Most intense person in Hollywood.
1: Oh, Tom Hardy.
0: Takes their job very, very seriously.
1: Oh, Christoph Waltz. I mean, there's a lot, isn't there? Takes their job seriously.
0: Takes them very, so seriously. They're super serious. Recently, their daughter removed their name.
1: Oh, Brad Pitt.
0: No.
1: Oh, Tom Cruise.
0: Tom Cruise.
1: Yeah.
0: Tom Cruise.
1: Of course, Tom
0: Cruise.
1: He's
0: the only one in the top 10 who wasn't part of any of those big franchises.
1: Mission Impossible. He's got Top Gun. Yes. Yeah, of course.
0: Yes.
1: Of course.
0: Fascinating list. Anyway, Zoe Saldana on no one's bingo card.
1: Yeah. Good on her. She's great though, Zoe Saldana. She's amazing.
0: We'll leave it there. It's Will and Woody.
2: 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It's Will and Woody.
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5: Looking over Melbourne, mostly sunny skies, down to 11 overnight. Right now in the city, it's 15 degrees. There's reports of a crash on the Calder Freeway outbound at Keilor Park Drive, leaving delays back past the Ring Road. And there's a rollover in Burwood East on the Burwood Highway outbound at Blackburn Road, leaving two lanes closed and speeds down to 40 km. 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It's me, our first with KISS Traffic and Weather Together, Will and Woody driving you home.
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18: Oh, have we?
0: We took our daughters away, as we did last year, on a dad venture. This time, our three-year-old and our four-year-old to Warner Brothers movie world. I can barely talk. and you can hear more of it later. You can see more of it later as well. Instagram, TikTok, Will and Woody. Honestly, we did it all. We did the parade. We did the roller coasters. We did Sylvester and Bugs Bunny. We did the Wild West. We did the carnival. We did the driving school. We did Batman. We did it all.
18: Yeah.
0: And it's been awesome. Core memories for them. So please keep listening. There's also a code word for you guys to listen out to today, which means that you will win $500 Chemist Warehouse cash.
18: Yeah.
0: If you can go to willandwoody.com and register for that, make sure you're listening out for the code word. It's Waterpark today. And make sure you're listening out all throughout the week to what has been a hell of a weekend. I know you guys are all excited to hear all about the dad venture as always. But given the fact that I'm struggling to speak, we've got a guest up next. Great.
18: She's supposed to be in for 5 minutes. I reckon we keep her here for as long as possible. And let's get her full story. And you want to hear it. It's Leanne Moriarty, guys. She wrote Big Little Lies. You've all either read the book or seen the TV show.
0: Or you've worked past a bookshop in the last 3 days and seen Big Little Truths, which is the sequel. It is out now and she is chomping at the bit to speak.
18: We're going to ask her about her childhood first and we're just going to work through the entire life. Leanne Moriarty for the next half an hour, I bloody hope. She's up next on Will and Woody.

0: I hope you're having a wonderful drive home, Woodrow. The woman who sits in the studio with us, I mean, we all know, is very, very successful. And I'm excited to enjoy. One thing I didn't know about her, though, which I was reading just before, is that she's the first Australian author to have three books reach the top position on the New York Times bestseller list. So there's good and there's very good. And then there's Leanne Moriarty, who's in the studio right now.
1: Thank you.
0: How
1: Thank
0: cool.
1: Thank you so much.
0: Good
1: Thank
0: for you.
1: You. Thank you.
0: Wow, I feel like that's almost patronising. Good for you. Well done.
1: Yeah, yeah.
0: That's amazing.
1: Thank you. Yes, I know. I actually don't know how to respond to that except to say thank you.
0: But when you started this journey a long time ago now, because I know that your dad commissioned the first novel that you ever did, gave you a down payment of a dollar.
1: Yeah, well, that was the dollar.
0: To go and write a novel.
1: Yes, yeah, to fill an exercise book filled with words.
0: How many years ago was that now?
1: Oh, how... 50 years ago.
0: Wow.
1: 50. Yeah.
2: And that's a story that we now call Big Little Lies.
1: the first one. Yeah, that's right. Started writing.
2: You hit it out of the park.
1: Yep, exactly.
2: And people obviously, they know the TV show as well, Big Little Lies, based on your novel, which was picked up by, was it Reese Witherspoon or Nicole Kidman who grabbed
1: it? They worked together.
2: Yep. Okay, so that's got two seasons.
1: Yeah.
2: So season two moved away from your book.
1: Well, yes, except I wrote an sort of unpublished novella season two.
2: Yes.
1: Yeah.
0: Yep. Okay. And that was kind of the guidelines.
1: Yes.
0: Did you find that strange? Because I know with George R. R. Martin, they had this huge issue with Game of Thrones. I'm not sure if you and George exchanged any dialogue, but they went to him and they were like, hey, we want to go ahead of the book. And
1: so what did he do?
0: Apparently he said to them, you can't unless you guess the ending. And then he said to them, but I'm not going to tell you how I got there. So they they guessed the ending.
1: Oh. Yeah.
0: But then he was like, you're going to have to rush it because I know you've only got enough money for one season. And they famously butchered it.
1: Right.
0: Yes.
1: Oh, I see.
0: And so he now still hasn't written the final book.
1: Right.
0: Or books. I think he's going to take three books to get there.
1: Okay.
0: But it's a totally different route. But
1: you
0: were like, there's a story here that I want to tell and I'm happy for you to go ahead if I can give you kind of the guidelines how it should go.
1: Well,
0: is that right?
1: First of all, I was saying, well, no, I'm not interested.
0: Because you said you never wanted to do a sequel, am I right?
1: Yes, so I was saying, no, I'm not interested. But if you were to do a season two, maybe you could do this. So I started to say, or maybe you could do that. Mm. And I was meant to just do a treatment, but I don't know how to do a treatment. So I wrote 50,000 words.
0: You know.
1: Yeah.
0: Filled a notebook.
1: Exactly.
2: And you'll never release those 50,000 words to...
1: No, so I won't do that. And I don't mind if they change the book because there's my book. But those words, it's like those
0: manipulated,
1: things never happened.
0: Yeah.
1: But I did get Meryl for that. So that was still a career highlight.
0: Yes.
1: Because I wrote the role for Meryl Streep.
0: Yes.
1: So that was amazing. But I wouldn't do that again.
0: Nicole Kidman is Celeste. I'm sure everyone knows this. Reese Witherspoon's Madeline. Shailene Woodley is Jane. Zoe Kravitz is Bonnie. And Laura Dern is Renata. First of all, unbelievable cast.
1: I know.
0: As good as it gets.
1: Yeah.
0: But are you now writing this? So this is the official book sequel.
1: Yes.
0: But it will be season three of the TV show.
1: Yes.
0: Are you writing the characters now with the same person that you had in your head, or is it now heavily coloured by the portrayal that you've seen on TV?
1: It is. So I was sort of seeing a morphed version of my Nicole and I'm not my... See, there you go. I did that and I made such fun of my editor, my American editor, when she accidentally wrote Zoe instead of Bonnie, and I just did it myself. So I could see... I could see the version of Celeste that I had, but I caught myself because there was one scene where Jane was saying something to Celeste about, let's go spy on the teenage kids, but you're too tall to hide behind a hedge. And I thought to myself, oh, you're seeing Nicole, because I never really described...
0: Really?
1: I never described Celeste as particularly
0: tall.
1: So I could see it all. So definitely both worlds have...
0: collided.
1: Merged, yes. And see, Madeline swore a little bit more. Madeline the first
0: originally,
1: book,
0: yeah. That's because Reese Witherspoon's a potty mouth. Yeah.
1: That's right. Well, for example, I forgot that there was a character called Fred, and I I forgot about him.
2: Oh,
1: because he didn't make it onto onto the television show.
2: Oh.
1: So then I was thinking, I've got to keep, Fred's got to be there.
0: Fred's got a lot.
2: Fred needs a side story.
1: And then I thought, should I be really meta and just have Fred go into his room and he's watching video games all day long, and then somebody says, it's like Fred doesn't even exist, isn't it? And then, just never
0: just
1: talk about
0: him. Just a way to get him out of there.
1: Yeah.
0: Fred was rendered mute at some
1: well,
0: stage.
1: I sent him off to college in America.
0: Right. Good decision. Hey, we're here with Leanne Moriarty, 3-time number one New York Times bestseller, Big Little Truths. Her latest novel is out today, and we've got more with her right up next on her relationship with all the big stars in the TV show Big Little Lies, which I'm sure all of us are interested in. It's Will and Woody. Hope you're having a wonderful Monday. It's Kiss.

0: It's Will and Woody. I hope you're having a wonderful drive home. Woods, we are fresh off Chemist Warehouse Dad Venture. Got home about 3 hours ago. So, look, we're a bit shattered. The great news is we've got a wonderful guest in the studio to keep us all going who's been up to much bigger things than just us going to Movie World. And that is Leanne Moriarty, three-time number one New York Times best-selling author. Obviously, Big Little Lies, the huge television show that was Nicole Kidman, Reese Witherspoon, Zoe Kravitz, and Big Little Truths, her latest book, is out today. Leanne, I think we're all interested, particularly after seeing the TV show so many times. Did you have to reread Big Little Lies, your first book, just to be like...
1: Yes, there were things where I thought, oh, no. So when I created that character for Meryl Streep of Mary Louise, I thought I never mentioned Perry's mother in the first book, so it's okay, so I can have Mary Louise in this book.
0: I mentioned
1: he had a mother, but I thought I didn't name her. And then all of a sudden I discovered that I said she was one of twins, so she did have one of two names. So I had to put this sort of weird thing in the book. And then my editor was saying, oh, this is fun, but do you really need it? I have to explain why she's Mary Louise.
0: So there's a lot of that going on
2: So cool that you create a world. It's awesome. Haven't always created worlds though, Leanne. We learned that one of your earlier jobs was in marketing.
1: It was.
2: Where you were writing the blurbs on the back of cereal boxes.
1: Yes, a healthy head start to the day is a healthy head start to life.
2: That's a Moriarty original, isn't it? Is that still rolling with that one?
0: Where's that from?
1: On the back of the Sultana brand.
2: Give it to us again, Leanne.
1: A healthy head start to the day is a healthy head start to life.
2: Do you sometimes look at cereals in the aisle and it just comes to you naturally?
1: Maybe the cereal whisperer. I do remember my grandma was especially proud of the back of the Sultana brand box. That was something. It was real, you know.
2: Am I right in saying as well? So your sisters are writers as well?
1: So I've got four sisters, so two out of the four are writers. I always have to acknowledge the other sisters because they love it when people come up and say, oh, are you one of the writers? And they have to say, no. But we're still people.
2: Still Moriarty. We're still in the family.
1: Yeah.
2: Does it ever get a little bit competitive at Christmas lunch when you bring up things like, you know, sales, the amount of times as New York Times bestseller? Does that ever come up at all?
1: I'll tell you where we get...
0: Whips out the Sultana brand, puts it in the middle of the table.
1: We do get competitive about family anecdotes. So if mum's talking to me on the phone and she starts telling a story, then I say, I want to stop you right there. This is mine. You must not tell either of the other sisters because that's too good.
2: Because you put that in one of your books, and obviously once it's in one of our books
1: then it's off the table, codified. And we've seen sometimes we've been reading each other's books and say, oh no, you used Grampy's proposal story, how could you. So many layers.
2: Do you get your sisters to help you out with books though? It sounds like you're very competitive, but will you say like, can you have a read of this one and run your eyes on it?
1: But mostly we give it to each other to say, that's your job, to immediately read it straight away and say, this is a masterpiece. This is the best thing you've ever written in your life, just to give complete praise. Because you need your editors to give all the criticism. You don't need your sisters.
0: I want to talk to you about Nicole Kidman though, because I'm looking at this cast. Of these guys, Nicole Kidman, Reese Witherspoon, Shailene Woodley, Zoe Kravitz and Laura Dern, which one of them is in your phone? Are they all in your phone?
1: No, they're not all there. No.
0: Nicole and Reese?
1: Well, I don't know.
0: They're in your phone, aren't they?
1: You're not bragging. It's all good. No, they're not in your phone. Nicole's the one I know them because she comes out to Australia. And a lot of people seem to get the impression that I live in
0: LA.
1: Yeah. And I've only gone out a handful of times. I don't know the rest of the cast.
0: Through watching them. Yeah. But Nicole, you'd call a bit though.
1: Well, I know Nicole, yeah.
0: That's so cool.
2: It's awesome.
0: Like, when you leave the supermarket, are you like, pick up the phone, Knickers, there's a new Sultana brand, you wouldn't read about it.
1: I don't don't do that to any of my friends. And also,
3: sure you don't. You know, she's walked in, guys, with a whole crate of Sultana brand. I should mention, not just her book.
1: Do that to any of my friends. And also,
3: sure you don't. You know, she's walked in, guys, with a whole crate of Sultana brand. I should mention, not just her book.

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4: Looking over Melbourne, mostly clear skies, down to 11 overnight. And right now in the city, it's 15 degrees. There's a crash on the Monash Freeway outbound after the Princess Highway, leaving the 2x10 lanes closed and speeds down to 40 k's. And there's an incident on the Calder Freeway outbound at Keilor Park Drive. 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
3: Will and Woody for Western Star. Woods, you look like shit.
4: Thank you. Well, I look exactly how I feel because I've been away all weekend with both of our children at Movie World. It's been a lot.
3: It's been a lot.
4: And thankfully, we're handling all the hard work right now to Leanne Moriarty. She was supposed to come in for a 5-minute chat. She's just ducked out for a tea. We're begging her to come back because
3: we've got nothing.
4: We have got nothing to offer. Leanne, by the way, she'll be happy to know. We were walking through the airports. She's the number one baby already.
3: Yeah, she is the number one.
4: Big Little
3: one.
4: Truths is already the number one book in all of the airports. Go and get your book, that book, wherever you get your books from.
3: Yes.
4: I can't talk.
3: Yes.
4: Leanne, more of Leanne.
3: More
4: up
3: of
4: next.
3: Leanne up
4: and
3: next.
4: And then we will start covering just some of The Weekend from Hell.
3: Yeah, that's right. The Chemist Warehouse Dad Venture at Warner Brothers Movie World with 2 4-year-olds. It was bedlam, but fun and core memories. More with Leanne.
4: I hope I don't remember
3: this. Can we please get Leanne back in here? It's Leanne. More of her. More of her. And then more of us. It's Will and Woody. Kiss.

0: it is Will and Woody. We landed 3 hours ago from the Gold Coast, fresh off the Chemist Warehouse Dad Venture. Oh my, I'm going to lose my voice.
1: I've lost my mind. I think I've lost everything.
0: We've been solo parenting with our kids all weekend. You're going to hear all about that. I know lots of you are excited to hear all about it. Right now, though, thankfully, doing all the heavy lifting, Woods, is Leanne Moriarty, author of Big Little Lies and now Big Little Truths, which is out in all the bookshops. As you said, it was number one in all the airport bookshops.
1: Everywhere.
0: Unbelievable.
1: Everywhere.
0: She's done it again. Leanne, I'm fascinated because this is the sequel to Big Little Lies in book terminology. I know it wasn't for the TV show, but for the books, this is the sequel. But you vowed never to write a sequel. Is that right?
2: Yeah, I don't. Did I vow? It feels like I've broken a vow if I say that. I don't know. Well, Reese did emails in the early days.
0: So you've got Reese's email.
2: Yeah.
1: We've got you. We've got you, Moriarty. Sorry, Reese emailed you.
0: Reese with us on Snapchat, you?
2: Yeah. I don't know. Snapchat. and she, in the very early days, and said, people are asking, is there any chance of a sequel? And that's when I said,
0: this was the
2: vow. I just said, no, I'm sorry. I'm not going to be like the Game of Thrones guy. And so that wasn't because I didn't feel that, it just wasn't something that interested me because I felt I had a full narrative and you have the beginning, the middle, and the end, and they're all happy and you've put them through all this stuff. I just wanted to leave them be. Mm. But then I did start to say, because I wrote this when my kids were Big Little Lies, when my kids were just starting school, and which you will discover when you become school parents, it's like a whole new world. You're like, it's like moving to a different village and a whole community. So that was, I wrote about that. And then I thought, okay, well, maybe it will be another new world, which it is when your children become high school.
1: Yeah. So that was the inspiration behind, I'm ready to write a sequel because I've got all this new stuff to write about.
2: And I kept saying that over the years, that could work. Because enough time has passed. I didn't know how you could do, and yesterday there was the drama at the school trivia night, and that would be strange, but 10 years, interesting to see how you were impacted by what happened all that time ago.
1: So 10 years on, mysterious package, green Volvo driver. Are you? Why green Volvo?
2: I just picked it at random. I don't know the name.
1: There wasn't
2: of
1: a Volvo that cut you off in traffic or something. You were like, I'm going to destroy your reputation.
2: I'm one of those free and easy drivers where people are beeping at me and I'm saying, don't. What's the matter?
0: You sound like a dream on the road.
2: Whereas my husband says we need to give them feedback.
0: Yeah.
2: Feedback. There's a lot of them.
0: Nine Perfect Strangers.
2: Oh, yes. Yeah.
0: A lot of it's about, obviously, hallucinogenics and the various experimental drugs that are being taken on a retreat. You wrote about that with, like, conviction.
2: Yes, people do. No, I did. I just read articles about it. But now I do have, every now and then there's somebody who looks quite different from my normal readers. And so he's standing at the back sort of in a tie-dyed shirt. And it's a real aging hippie. And he's saying, Nine Perfect Strangers there at the back.
1: Come to a breath shop workshop. We're having a party.
2: It's awesome. It's very different.
0: Oh, so do you let him down lightly? I'm just not into it.
2: Whereas I have the ladies sometimes at the charity lunches who come up to me and say, Nine Perfect Strangers, what was that all about? They didn't approve of that at all. Yeah. So,
0: fascinating. I was just imagining you and Nicole Kidman tripping on acid for the pre-production meeting.
1: Eating all brand, lots of all brand.
0: Great stuff. I don't think this book needs any more of a push than it just being in existence, I'm sure, is going to be an absolute fire under so many readers who are avid fans of yours. The only Australian author to have 3 books reach the top position on the New York Times bestseller list. Congratulations, Leanne Moriarty. Big Little Truths is out now.
2: Thank you so very much.
0: No worries at all. Thanks, Leanne.
2: Thank
0: Bye.
2: Thank you.
0: Right up next, Woods, you and I have got to do some talking. It's going to be tough. We've been solo parenting all weekend.
1: Yeah.
0: on the Gold Coast, Warner Brothers Movie World with our 2-3-year-olds on the Dad Venture.
1: I think it's more of an achievement than 3 books on the New York Times bestseller list. That's what I'm saying. What we have been through. Don't you shake your head at me, Moriarty. All right, we're going to cover the entire Dad Venture.
0: Yes.
1: Right after the traffic, after the quiz.
0: Yep.
1: Stay tuned.
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22: Melbourne traffic.
23: Looking over Melbourne, mostly clear skies, down to 11 overnight. And right now in the city, it's 15 degrees. There's a crash on the Monash Freeway outbound after the Princess Highway, leaving the two right-hand lanes closed and speeds down to 40 km. And there's an incident on the Calder Freeway outbound at Keilor Park Drive. Take back dinner time with HelloFresh. 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It's me, up first with KISS Traffic and Weather Together. 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
27: Melbourne's latest info
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27: Hi there, John Michael with you. There's fresh warnings of more flooding in Nepal as the search continues for thousands still unaccounted for. The death toll has passed 800, with 43 Australians among the missing. Sarada Vishwanathan's Australian partner is one of them, and she's calling on our army to join rescue efforts.
29: The main thing we want now is to try and get the Australian government to go over there, send their troops over to find our people.
27: Pauline Hanson has accused the PM of inciting violence against her. The One Nation leader claims his comments, labelling her party dangerous and divisive, crossed the line. She claims Anthony Albanese is just worried about losing his job. And it seems Google is falling into step with the US president. It's updated its US-based maps to show Lake Ontario as Lake America, following an order from Donald Trump last week. And in KISS Celeb News, a country star forced to dodge flames mid-concert. That's next.
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27: Country star Kacey Musgraves has laughed off a frightening onstage fire during a concert in Boston. A section of rigging above the stage caught alight while sparks rained down during her performance. The singer quickly moved out from under the flames, joking she had way too much hairspray to take any chances. Your sport check in a sec.
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27: Hawthorn's expecting Jack Ginnivan and Carl Amon to be fit to play in the qualifying clash against the Dockers on Thursday night. And in tennis, Novak Djokovic has been reduced to tears after being knocked out of the US Open in the opening round. The KISS cast is next.
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27: A few clouds around this evening. Right now it's 15 degrees in the city. And tomorrow from 9 a.m, win United flights to Vegas for our iHeart Radio Music Festival and see BTS, Benson Boone and Zara Larsson all weekend on KISS.
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36: Australia's easiest quiz.
37: Tell us money, let's play.
1: Playing the quiz today, we have got Tara. Hello, Tara.
38: Hi, guys. How are you going?
1: Shocking. Cooked. Shocking, Tara. Cooked. And the producers are telling us that you would know all about that because we did. We just took our kids, my 3.5-year-old, Will's 4-year-old, to Movie World over the weekend, solo parenting. You did a similar thing with your two daughters, is that right?
38: Yeah, that's right. My daughters now, thank goodness, are like 18 and soon to be 21. But yeah, whoa. I managed two young children out Movie World, and I know the tantrums and the heat and the exhaustion and the tiredness. So, yeah, I can totally relate. So I hope you guys are, you know, survived it and are looking forward to your next Daddy Daughter adventure.
0: Oh, thanks, Tara.
1: I think that might be the last one for the Daddy Daughter adventure.
0: It's hard to know. And, like, a big shout-out to the people at Warner Brothers Movie World that took us around. They did a lovely job. And, like, we had a great time. But you do get to a point halfway through where you're like, who am I actually here for?
1: Oh, no, I know.
0: Because I'm not here for the kid.
1: Yeah,
0: they've lost it.
1: Yeah, they're not,
0: and I'm certainly not here for me when I'm watching Daffy Duck on a float in the middle of a...
1: I think it was...
0: Like that, you know, just that, that was the point.
1: Just dedication for the radio show, for everyone to hear and experience at Movie World. And you are about to hear that right after Tara plays the quiz. So, Tara, 30 seconds on the clock. You got to get 10 questions right. You can pass. Have to take your first answer. Good luck, Tara. You deserve it.
38: Oh, thank you so much. I appreciate it.
0: All right, here we go, Tara. Is the sun a planet or a star?
38: A star.
0: Name something that glides.
38: A kite.
0: What is the slogan of Red Bull?
38: Red Bull gives you wings.
0: Name a bird that can't fly.
38: Emu.
0: Can you put petrol in a hybrid car?
38: No.
0: What is the standard, what is the standard length of an Olympic pool?
38: 50 metres.
0: Name an American state.
38: Canada. Oh, no.
0: Oh. Oh, oh, no. Oh, no. We're sold.
38: Oh, no.
0: Oh.
1: Hey, Tara. Tara, I know.
38: Oh, my God. I'm so sad.
1: It's all, no, it's don't so be sad.
0: Sad.
1: Don't be sad. I know it's your daughter's 21st birthday. You just told us that coming up soon. So why don't you have some tickets to go and see Practical Magic 2?
38: Oh, thank you. I wanted to see that so much.
1: Hey, well, go with your daughter, Sandra Bullock and Nicole
0: They're
1: Kidman,
0: back.
1: Back in Practical Magic 2,
0: They're
1: only
0: back.
1: In cinemas September 10. Yeah, it's huge. Enjoy, Tara.
0: Yes.
1: Enjoy.
0: Sorry, bad luck, so Tara. Yes, I just, Canada, not in America. I think Donald Trump would love that, but it's currently not.
38: Oh, my gosh.
0: Yes.
38: I'm doing so well.
0: You were doing so well.
1: You're doing so well, Tara.
0: You were doing so well. Lovely to meet you, Tara. Thank you again for the words of encouragement. And at this stage, we're going to need that for the next hour to get through this and for the next week to relive what we've just been through, Woods. I think this is going to be almost like a bit of a therapy session for both of us.
1: And we're not ready for it. I personally need a year before I go into
0: readdress.
1: Therapy about this weekend away at Movie World. But we're forcing the process. We are rushing the process.
0: Well, you guys are going to enjoy it. There's no doubt about that. We took two kids, solo parented for 48 hours on our Chemist Warehouse dad venture to Warner Brothers Movie World this year. We landed 3 hours ago in a storm of face paint and like soggy food that I was digging out of my daughter's bag when I got home.
1: All along. I'm just throwing the bag out. I've thrown all that bag out.
0: Really?
1: Yep. It's all soiled.
0: I think she's got worms. Anyway, look.
1: Remy Matt giving her that. She had worms.
0: Is that right? All right, more about the Dadventure right up next. Hope you're having a wonderful drive. I'm Will and Woody for Western Star.

0: Hey, it is Will and Woody. Hope you're having a wonderful drive home. We are getting through. We are getting through.
1: The plane landed
0: 3 hours ago from Gold Coast. We're fresh off the Chemist Warehouse Dadventure Woods. We have spent the whole weekend solo parenting with our daughters, 3-year-old and a 4-year-old.
1: Which is usually fine, unless you go to Movie World, because that place is a lot. Anyway, if you want to know why we're doing it, have a listen to this.
2: Woody, last year we took our daughters on their very first camping trip.
3: Hey, look who's got a tent.
1: I think we both really excelled.
4: So I'm just going to go and put a fish on the end of the rod.
5: Look, look, he caught a fish.
6: Oh. You're catching another one.
5: Yeah, Dad, catch another one.
4: Yeah.
1: But this year we're stepping it up a notch, all thanks to Chemist Warehouse.
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6: And more roaster girlies.
9: And more roaster girlies.
8: Batman's there.
6: Batman? Let me see you, Batman. Oh, yeah, oh, yeah, oh, yeah.
0: Our partners have set some rules.
10: No sugar, please. No more than one souvenir.
1: Some of them feel a little pointed.
10: You must go on one ride that you don't want to go on just to show your bravery, because I feel like you don't often do stuff like that.
1: That's a bit harsh, I would say.
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6: 100!
11: Yeah! Oh,
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0: All righty.
1: Gee whiz, if we earned our gifts this year for Father's Day. Struth almighty. If our wives Absolutely. Are listening, get yourselves to Chemist Warehouse and get me the Paco Rabanne. Which is a beautiful fragrance.
0: I'd love the park. I think I'd just like a day of no daughter time. But like,
1: oh, well, yeah. Well, that as well.
0: To be fair, probably not the best time to talk to me about it. We're fresh off it. I was just listening to those rules then.
1: Yeah.
0: We definitely broke every rule.
1: Sunscreen. I nailed sunscreen.
0: Nailed the sunscreen. You had full BDE, Big Dad Energy, rolling around the Warner Brothers Movie World with a... with a sunscreen on one, carabiner on your belt, and a hand sanitizer on another, carabiner on your belt.
1: I was equipped, baby.
0: Yeah, the Oakley sunglasses.
1: Every time, and as soon as Remy met Dorothy,
0: and
1: I
0: you were
1: was
0: wearing
1: like,
0: the Hawaiian shirt, yeah.
1: Made of towel. I explained to Remy that I was like, this shirt that I'm wearing is a towel. So I was
0: you
1: like, if
0: couldn't
1: you get
0: have looked more like a dad, it was amazing.
1: If you get dirty hands, you just wipe your hands on me, Remy. Just go for your life. And then also, like every single personal thing Remy touched, it was like, get over here, sanitizer.
0: Yeah.
1: I was just squirting. I went through 4 bottles of hand sanitizer.
0: Is that right?
1: Yeah, in one day.
0: Right. Wow.
1: Bloody earth, my friend. But yeah, wild time.
0: We
1: are going to be covering the entire, because obviously we left Saturday morning. We have literally returned 2 hours ago. There's just so much stuff for us to cover as the week goes on.
0: Mm.
1: But as you can imagine, we literally have only landed 2 hours ago, so we are still compiling.
0: Shattered.
1: All
0: I'm
1: of that.
0: I am shattered.
1: Oh, and the whole team is as well, obviously. Like, the whole team has come with us as well. Like, Joe, how are you feeling?
14: Shattered.
1: Yeah. You're shattered.
0: Like, it's a lot.
1: Demoralized. People are asking questions. Why did we do it?
0: The only people that aren't shattered are the girls.
1: Yeah, they're happy.
0: Like, fine.
1: Yeah,
0: but they had a great time, which is what it's all about. And it's good to see that. Good to see. But we got home, obviously, had to go to work. Yeah. Took Max home. She's like, I'm going to watch some TV and have some lunch.
1: And I also would have been,
0: glorious.
1: I would have been fine, though, if I got off the plane and was like, hey, I'm going to sleep in your arms now and you can carry me to the car.
0: Yeah.
1: And then I'm going to sleep in the car.
0: Yeah.
1: And then I'll get home and like, and you know, she's fresh as a daisy. It's like, well,
0: she is a child.
1: Get that. I get that. Anyway, here's a
0: snippet. Funny. You do find yourself comparing yourself to them, though.
1: Yes.
0: Particularly as the days wear on. Like, when it was 4 o'clock at Movie World and she'd had her fill on ice cream and was just, like, annoying.
1: Yeah.
0: Like, properly annoying.
1: Yeah.
0: And but you're also properly fatigued.
1: You
0: start the parental goggles start to lose their shine.
1: Oh, totally.
0: As you sort of start just becoming equals.
1: Yeah, totally.
0: Which is when it gets a bit icky.
1: It does. And then because you're saying things like, you know, we've done a lot of stuff, which has been fun. I've played with you all day. Daddy wants to go to the pub and watch the footy.
0: I just want a little bit of time, yeah.
1: And then she goes, I don't want to go to the pub. And you're like, oh, my
0: yeah.
1: God, this is not fair.
0: Yeah, yeah.
1: This isn't fair. Anyway, here's a bit of audio of just some of the excitement that you're going to hear as the week goes on.
5: What did Batman tell you?
6: He loves me.
1: That does make it all worth it.
0: I actually don't know if I can hear that again. No, the just the noises.
1: The noises. But the noise.
0: The movie world itself is very loud.
1: Incredibly loud.
0: Very loud. Yeah. I think they should have on the website like an asterisk, like bring earplugs and earmuffs.
1: Yeah, or just don't come. we're going to go to a song. We are going to go to a song. We're vindictive right now.
0: Why? They shouldn't have let us on the air today. They shouldn't have let us on the air.
1: We're going to go to a song. Yeah. Up next, we're just going to be covering the journey there.
0: Because
1: that was
0: just, there's a lot. There's a lot.
1: Full on.
0: There's a lot. There's a lot. Yeah.
1: Stay with us.
0: Yeah. It's Will and Woody. Hope you're having a great drive home. Fresh off Chemist Warehouse, the adventure. You're listening to Kiss.

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0: Yes, that's right. And you're going to hear all about the Dadventure once I have a sleep, which is which we are both looking forward to tonight. We plane landed 3 hours ago, Woods. But yes, of course, we did everything.
6: I literally bought everything in the Batman store.
0: Yeah, you did. You guys can hear that throughout the week. We're going to be replaying the Dadventure for you throughout this week, which we're very, very excited to do.
6: Yes.
0: Woods.
6: But something that came, this became very clear in the lead up to this trip, was my daughter's obsession with Batman. So, of so many of my faults as a parent, one of my major faults is that I make these promises to my children when I really can't necessarily 100% back it up. And I have been telling her, leading up to this weekend, that she is definitely going to meet Batman.
0: That's right.
6: And have fun with Batman.
0: Yeah.
6: And probably become mates with Batman. At one point, I even said, yeah, he'll probably have lunch with you. Because I love seeing her excitement, and then you have these moments where you're like, how am I going to make this happen? So you'll find out as the week goes on, did my daughter actually meet Batman? But just to show you how excited she was about Batman, the flight there was 2.5 hours.
0: Yeah.
6: I'm going to say for 2 hours and 15 minutes, my daughter just spoke to me about Batman.
0: Okay.
6: Here's just a few snippets of everything she was saying about the great man.
7: Batman.
6: Wow. At one point, she was just naming Batman-themed items.
0: Yeah.
6: I reckon she did that for an hour. So she was keen on the whole
0: keen.
6: Batman
0: yeah,
6: thing.
0: Yeah, yeah,
6: she was real keen.
0: Yeah, she was. You thought you were looking after a kid. I thought I was looking after two kids. If I'm three kids, if I'm totally honest, because you occasionally just dip fully into kid mode.
6: Oh, I do like
0: when
6: that.
0: When we're waiting for the hire car. So I thought we'd read a story to the kids on the ground to keep them quiet. Mm. You whipped out a scooter.
6: Yeah. What? Pretty cool.
0: At the airport.
6: Yeah. Out of my hand.
0: Out of the suitcase.
6: Yeah.
0: And you'll hear the moment where there's a full child adult reversal when my daughter actually says, I don't think scootering inside's a good idea.
6: Yeah.
0: To which you respond, well, I think we'll just give it a go until we get caught.
8: You think so?
9: Good idea, Max.
8: Probably a good idea, but let's go for a little moon until we get told off.
6: And we did. We hooned.
0: So keep in mind, everyone, hold a candle for Will over the weekend. He looked after three different children. And also, the kicker to all of this was the ACOM. You'd think when we were at Warner Brothers Movie World, we would have booked a beautiful place for relaxation, tranquility, just a place to go and chill.
6: Yeah.
0: Junior producer Annalise booked the Paradise Hotel for Children in Surfers Paradise with four water park playgrounds.
6: Yes.
0: So when we first got there after traveling all day and solo parenting, I was so ready for a bit of a chill. Did my best to shield my daughter's eyes from the four playgrounds immersed in pools that were in the middle of the hotel. But as she walked through the lobby, she managed to spot them.
10: Water Park City coming up. Is it over here, do you think, Water Park City?
11: Oh, whoa.
10: What is that?
11: My goodness.
10: What is it?
11: It's a baby pool and a big girl pool.
10: And a water park?
11: Oh, yeah, sure. Water park.
10: And
11: a pub. Oh, my.
10: And a pub.
11: And oh, my goodness.
6: Oh, my goodness. Did she say a pub?
0: Yeah,
6: did she spot a pub?
0: Yeah, because there was everyone drinking, but all the adults were drinking by the pool.
6: Yeah.
0: Wow. So,
6: lot going on. By the way, guys, this is all before
0: we've even got to Warner Brothers Movie World. So you're going to hear that all throughout the week. Socials, Instagram, TikTok, Will and Woody, if you would like to follow on.
6: Listen to all of this across the week. We're going to be giving you a code word.
0: Yes.
6: Every single day, which will be linked to what we are playing you. Today, the code word is water park.
0: Water park.
6: Okay. Now,
0: at one word, water park. Well, it'll have to be. It's a code word. It's a code word.
6: Water park, one word.
0: Yeah,
6: okay.
0: Normally two words, but yes, one word for the sake of the competition.
6: So you collect the code words all through the week. So that's Monday through to Friday.
0: Yes.
6: And then on Friday, go to willandwoody.com.
0: Yes.
6: Register, write in all the code words.
0: Yes.
6: And you will win $500. Could win. $500 to win at, sorry, to spend at the chemist.
0: Oh, God.
6: We landed the jet, baby. We landed the jet.
0: So just to summarise, willandwoody.com, register, collect the code words throughout the week, put them all in to win $500 at Chemist Warehouse
6: win.
0: To spend.
6: Could win.
0: I said two win. Two win. Could. You know, put them all in.
6: Could win.
0: For a chance to win.
6: Nice. Yeah, there you go.
0: $500 to spend at Chemist Warehouse. We've got a bunch of those vouchers to give away if you are listening. Or you can see it on the socials, Instagram, TikTok. Will and Woody, we hope you're having a wonderful drive home.
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13: Looking over Melbourne, mostly clear skies, down to 11 overnight. And right now in the city, it's 14 degrees. There's a crash in Laverton North on Fitzgerald Road, northbound at William Anglis Drive, leaving the left-hand lane closed. And looking to Mernda now, there's a crash on Hazel Glen Drive, just east of Plenty Road. 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
8: This year, Western Star is proudly celebrating its 100th birthday, marking a century of helping Australians cook, bake and celebrate life's special moments.
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18: Damn this traffic.
0: Yes, it is Will and Woody going around again. You wouldn't believe it. After the weekend we had, Woods, I thought we would have been declared dead at least twice each. We took our little girls on the Chemist Warehouse Dad Venture to Movie World, a three-year-old and a four-year-old. I mean, the other like little thing that I've got beef with junior producer Annalise. Yeah. Like, because you'd think after we were going in and out of Hell Island, which was Warner Brothers Movie World with the two girls.
6: Yeah.
0: That we would be driving back to a sanctuary.
6: Oh, no.
0: That we would be driving back. She would have booked, I mean, it was on Chemist Warehouse. Like, it was a sponsored bit. We could have booked the Marriott.
6: Yeah.
0: We could have got the Four Seasons.
6: But anyway, just a motel with peace and quiet.
0: Airbnb.
6: I would have taken anything.
0: An Airbnb.
6: We were staying in effectively Warner Brothers Movie World in Surfer's Paradise. Like we've literally been in theme parks all weekend.
0: It was a kids' hotel.
6: Yeah. So there were like, it was a map of all the pools you could go to and the activity rooms you could go to and the indoor playgrounds you could go to.
0: There were disco lights in the room.
6: There was no daddy time. There was no daddy time this weekend.
0: It was so intense.
6: Zero daddy time.
0: It was so intense.
6: So look, we are going to be covering.
0: I just wanted a coffee.
6: We're going to be
0: in
6: covering.
0: The morning.
6: We're going to be covering all of our weekend away,
0: yes.
6: Dadventure 2.0,
0: yes.
6: As the week goes on. But
0: yes.
6: I just thought it's obviously fitting, Wilbur, that given you and I are now clinically crazy,
0: yes,
6: this is Drive Me Crazy.
0: Oh, yes.
6: It speaks to how we are right now.
0: It does.
6: And you are listening to Will and Woody.

0: Will and Woody driving you home. Woodrow, I saw a wonderful story in the news today about a wedding that was at McDonald's.
1: Which I thought was
0: very, very funny.
1: Awesome stuff.
0: Really funny. But also clearly an awful wedding suggestion that someone's had to take for real. I imagine they were rushed or all sorts of things. Who knows? But there's got to be nothing worse than a bad wedding suggestion from your partner. Hard to get by, I imagine, when you're trying to organise the big day, lots going on. And what really excites me is I know that you made a bunch of heinous wedding suggestions to your partner, Mim, to the point where Mim actually just told you that she wasn't going to take any more suggestions and she was going to organise the day herself.
1: Yes, she brought to my attention that the more I got involved, the harder I was making it.
0: Yes.
1: So she said, if you could, the best thing you can do for me right now is to step away from all organisation of the wedding.
0: Yes, that's right.
1: Which I did diligently.
0: Now, given that there was a lot of stress around a wedding, as there's always around a wedding, I never really got to ask you what some of those suggestions were. Mm-hmm. There was one that came up the other day that was pretty funny that I really enjoyed, which was around the food. And
1: This is still a great idea.
0: Just a window into how annoying that must have been for Mim.
1: I think we regret not doing this, by the way.
0: You actually said to her that what you wanted to have for dinner at the wedding was breakfast.
1: Awesome.
0: So
1: just imagine that moment, right? It's just like you're having a couple of drinks and then egg and bacon comes out, avocado on toast comes out, orange juice, maybe with a bit of champagne. It'd be awesome. Also, coffee as well. Bring the coffees out.
0: Okay.
1: I'll have a latte.
0: So I've got your wife, Mim, on the phone now. Hey, Mim. Thanks for coming on.
2: Hey, guys.
0: Hey, I don't want to, take you back to a traumatic time or really drag Woody's name through the mud too much, but can you remember some of the suggestions that Woody had for your wedding that were just absolutely outrageous and you had to say no to?
2: Well, I just heard the back end of the breakfast part and I did actually push that to the back of my mind, as you can imagine. But I then said to him, you're just being cheap. And he said, no, with that money, we could buy hats for every individual person that suits their personality. And then everyone could wear a different hat at the wedding.
1: Yeah, I love that.
2: What does that even mean?
1: I was thinking it'd be fun. And then everyone would keep those hats and there'd be a great photo where we're all wearing hats. And then it's a great time.
2: Just get a tattoo person there and they can just do tattoos of our names that anybody can get.
0: Did you say that?
1: Well, I didn't say they had to get a tattoo of our names, but I thought it would be cool because people are enjoying the love on display.
2: Well, you said flashcard of our faces, our names, our initials and the date of our wedding.
1: No, I said that was the suggestion. So people could get that if they felt moved enough to get that, but then also they get whatever tattoo they wanted.
2: You're very good at just telling people that would be a peer pressure, you don't have to, it would be really nice if you could.
1: It'd be awesome because people are having a great time.
2: That actually would be great.
0: You want me to get your names tattooed on me at your wedding?
1: Did you have a good time at the wedding?
2: Well, we did give custom made bracelets by me with our initials on them to everybody, but then we realized later that it actually said Will McMahon at WN.
0: It did. Yeah. They were my initials. Yeah. I thought that was a personalized bracelet.
1: No, it wasn't.
0: For a long time.
1: That's right. You were walking around going, oh, so nice. You put nice everyone's initials on their bracelet. Yes. And we're like, no.
2: Well, actually, they worked like a bit of a cult because one of my friends was out for dinner and then bumped into another girl and she said, where'd you get that bracelet from? And she was like, oh, I went to this wedding. And she was like, well, look at this, and showed her wrist. And then they were bonded for life.
1: Wow.
2: Yeah,
1: that's what we were going for.
2: That's some witchy stuff right there.
1: I also had the idea of arriving to the wedding on a pony. I loved that idea.
2: Oh, yes. But he said about a minotaur, half pony, half man.
1: No, I didn't say that.
0: You are such a freak.
2: My question was, how do we pull that off? And he said, just a man in a costume, I guess.
1: That actually would have been cool. And the minotaur would have been wearing a tie.
0: That's
1: a formal minotaur.
0: That's
2: anyway, this has been fun. I've got to go.
0: I think you mean centaur as well.
1: What's a minotaur?
0: It's a minotaur.
2: A minotaur's half man, half horse.
0: That's
2: isn't
0: a centaur. A minotaur. A minotaur is the beast that Odysseus fights in the cave.
2: Oh, that's right. He's got bull sort of.
0: Yes,
2: in
0: bull.
2: His head.
0: Exactly. That's exactly right.
1: Yeah, I'd arrive on him.
0: Right, time to go. Thanks, Mim.
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4: Looking over Melbourne, mostly clear skies, down to 11 overnight. And right now in the city, it's 14 degrees. There's a crash on the Monash Freeway inbound at Forster Road. And watch out for a car fire on the Mornington Peninsula Freeway southbound after the first Nepean Highway exit. Otherwise, listen to Mernton now. There's a crash on Hazel Glen Drive just east of Plenty Roads. 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
6: Hi, I'm Rana Hussein. The West Tigers have made it 5 wins in a row in the NRLW, thumping the Bulldogs 44-4 to wrap up round 9 last night. Hi, I'm Rana Hussein. The West Tigers have made it 5 wins in a row in the NRLW, thumping the Bulldogs 44-4 to wrap up round 9 last night. Earlier the

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1: Please.
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1: Amazing work. I think Movie World, too young. I think that's good advice for everyone.
0: Yeah, I think that four was good. It's a cautionary tale. Well, it's a cautionary tale.
1: Like when I get there, she measures herself on the height thing. And to be fair, I did say to junior producer Annalise, I thought my daughter was 140 centimeters tall.
0: Yeah,
1: she's 90 centimeters.
2: And then Will said, Max is the same as Remy, maybe a centimeter taller.
0: No, really.
2: Incorrect.
1: So wrong.
0: Couldn't do much.
1: But Max is way taller than Remy.
0: But Max is taller than Remy. They did go on a couple of rides. But look, it was a lot. I think earmuffs, if you're going to take a four-year-old,
1: very,
0: very overwhelming, very stimulating.
1: Loud. I was overstimulated.
0: But we had a great time.
1: But here's just a little snippet of kind of like the excitement that we were dealing with all weekend.
3: What did Batman tell you?
4: He loves me.
0: Oh. Jesus.
1: Like, so my daughter's now in love with Batman, which is also it's like fully
0: masculating.
1: Like, why? Like, we were sleeping in the same bed all weekend, and I was like, do you want Daddy to sleep with you in bed or do you want Batman to sleep with you in bed? And she was like, Batman.
0: Well, I'd take Batman, though, like if I had the choice.
1: She's my daughter.
0: Yeah.
1: She's a three-year-old girl.
0: Yeah.
1: I don't think there's many three-year-old girls that have this, like, literally she's in love with Batman.
0: And then wait till she finds out that Batman is actually Bruce Wayne. She's just going to be after hot billionaires.
1: And that I'm okay with.
0: Yeah.
1: And that I'm okay
0: good for
1: with.
0: The family.
1: Find yourself a billionaire.
0: Anyway, look, it was a wild weekend. A big shout out to our guys for putting it together, to Annalise and to Joe. And
1: Sexy
0: to
1: D.
0: Sexy
1: who,
0: D.
1: I don't know where he is,
0: we
1: by
0: don't
1: the
0: think
1: way.
0: He might, I don't think he came back.
2: No, he went home.
0: I think, that was hard for Das.
1: He made the flight, didn't he? He's not still in the Gold Coast, is he?
2: No, he made the flight, but I think he kept his headphones on in the car with you on the way to the airport, Woods. He was well and truly done, I think.
1: He did. To be fair, we were listening to Batman stories for kids in my car, and Darcy very quickly just put his headphones on.
0: For a 21-year-old man, that was his idea of hell. And I respect the fact that he stuck it out. Hey, spoil Dad this Father's Day with the Chemist Warehouse fragrance range. Shop the huge range of big brand fragrances at lowest prices, obviously. That's why we do the Dad Venture every year now to take the girls away for Father's Day. It was actually awesome. I loved it.
1: Yeah, I believe you, mate.
0: He says through gritted teeth.
1: I believe
0: you. We'll see you tomorrow. If you missed any of it, get it on the podcast or all over the socials, Will and Woody, Instagram, TikTok. We'll see you then, mate.
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32: Melbourne traffic.
33: Looking over Melbourne, mostly clear skies, down to 11 overnight. And right now in the city, it's 14 degrees. There's a crash on the Monash Freeway inbound at Forster Road. And watch out for a car fire on the Mornington Peninsula Freeway southbound after the first Nepean Highway exit. Otherwise, looking to Mernda now, there's a crash on Hazel Glen Drive just east of Plenty Road. More power, less emissions. 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It's me, Al Burst, with this traffic and weather together.
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0: Hi there, John Michael with you. Mass burials are getting underway in flood-ravaged Nepal as the death toll climbs past 900. The search continues for thousands of people who are still unaccounted for following last week's tragedy, including 43 Australians. A candlelight vigil is set to take place tonight at Fed Square. Australia is bolstering privacy laws in a bid to get on top of an explosion of new AI tech like smart glasses. The changes will include the rollout of ID Lock, which will allow us more control over what personal info is used and when. Country music queen Dolly Parton has been laid to rest next to her husband Carl in a private ceremony in Tennessee at the weekend. At her request, it was a small private service for immediate family. And Tom Cruise is showing no signs of slowing down.
1: Fresh from the success of his Top Gun sequel, he's now announced he's planning a follow-up to his 90s Speedway movie, Days of Thunder. And in Kiss Celeb News, an ex-boyfriend takes a swipe at Taylor Swift's big day. That's next.
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1: Harry Styles has sparked fresh buzz after what fans reckon was a cheeky dig at ex-Taylor Swift. Performing at New York's Madison Square Garden, Styles joked the venue was home to the Knicks and they also do weddings. The crowd taking it as a playful nod to Swift and Travis Kelce's star-studded wedding there back in July. Your sport check is next.
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1: The Bombers are reportedly open to trading Ben McKay, despite the defender still having 3 years to run on his current contract. And Taylor Preston's the first Aussie through to the second round of the US Tennis Open, while Novak Djokovic was a shock loser today. The Kiss Cast is next.
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1: A few clouds around this evening. Right now, it's 13 degrees in the city on Melbourne's Kiss 101.1.
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0: Counting down to the Smallsy Show. He's now on Kiss. He's back on your radios tonight from 7 o'clock. And to get you there, the music's back in just a moment, okay? The energy that you need after a long Monday, they're always the longest day of the week. Josh Fawaz's Like a Prayer. It's bringing that energy in a few minutes. And the woman who is apparently on the way. Monday got me good. I don't even know what the hell I'm saying. How am I a radio announcer? How did I get here? Taylor Swift is apparently making new music. That's what I was trying to say. Very exciting. The woman never stops. Just have a break, Taylor. Nope, that's not how she rolls. Anyway, new Taylor music coming soon, apparently. This one in the next 10 on Kiss.
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3: Looking over Melbourne, mostly clear skies, down to 11 overnight. So right now in the city, it's 13 degrees. There's a multi-vehicle crash on the Monash Freeway inbound at Forster Road, leaving the left-hand lane closed and delays back to Wellington Road. And there's a crash on the Ring Road Greenville Round after Plenty Road, leaving the left-hand lane closed and speeds down to 40 km. A lot can happen to the people you care about in a year, a month, a week. So ask, are you okay any day? Because a conversation could change your life. It's me, Arthur, for Kiss Traffic and Weather Together.
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0: The Smallsy Show, it's now on Kiss, and he's back on your radios tonight from 7 with more chances for you to win your way to New York to see Harry Styles, his show that falls on Halloween, Harryween. Sold out. Only way you can win is tonight from 7 with The Smallsy Show. The music continues next, though, with, I mean, his name is Florent Hugel, but he just goes by Hugel. Just the one name for this guy. He's a French DJ, and he does it all himself. This is awesome. It's called Moving to the Sun. And you know what? As we're just about to step into spring, perfect. This is the vibe that we need, right? Kiss new music plays for you in minutes, okay?
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3: Looking over Melbourne, mostly clear skies, down to 11 overnight. And right now in the city, it's 12 degrees. A couple of crashes to look out for on the Monash Freeway, one outbound at the Belgrave Pelham Road exit, leaving the right-hand lane closed, and the other one inbound at Forster Road, leaving the left-hand lane closed, and speeds down to 40k's with delays back to Wellington Road. 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It's Mia first with Kiss Traffic and Weather Together.
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0: Whatever you're doing right now, you have to keep it Kiss, okay? Because Smallsy back on the radio in just a few minutes' time, and he has, honestly, this is your last week to win your way to New York.

0: See Harry Styles live at Madison Square Garden. Not just any old Harry concert, though. No, no, this is the one that falls on Halloween. 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Sold out, baby. 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
26: Hi there, John Michael with you. A candlelight vigil is now underway at Fed Square following last week's flooding tragedy in Nepal. It comes as rescue efforts continue in the region, with the death toll climbing past 900. 43 Australians are still unaccounted for. The Victorian Premier has defended the PM after he called One Nation dangerous and a threat to Australia. Pauline Hanson has criticised Anthony Albanese for the attack and says it just shows how desperate Labor is becoming. But Ben Carroll says he agrees with the PM.
28: The Prime Minister is showing leadership and making sure that we do not have divisive populism.
26: Today is officially the last day of winter, with the weather warming up right on schedule. Melbourne is set for a high of 22 degrees tomorrow, with the Bureau predicting a warmer than average start to spring. And in Kiss Celeb News, Harry and Meghan's Cotswolds Gamble, that's next.
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26: Harry and Meghan could be facing a frosty welcome from their neighbours after reportedly setting their sights on a move to the UK's ultra-exclusive Cotswolds. The Sussexes are said to be house hunting in the celeb-packed region, but locals are reportedly appalled and eager to see if Meghan lives up to her reputation. 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
26: Carlton has hit the training track today as they prepare for Friday night's elimination final against the Cats at the G. And Novak Djokovic has been eliminated from the US Tennis Open today, losing to world number 49 Mariano Navone in five sets. 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
26: A few clouds around this evening. Right now it's 12 degrees in Richmond. And tomorrow from 9 a.m, win United flights to Vegas for our iHeart Radio Music Festival and see BTS, Benson Boone and Zara Larsson all weekend on Kiss.
32: 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This man, he is enthusiasm on 2 feet.
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26: Oh, it does. And we're live. Well, welcome to your Monday night. How's everyone doing? Are we back on deck for a new week?
49: Present and accounted for.
26: That's what I love, the enthusiasm. 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
0: What?
26: Monday night, welcome to the Smallsy Show. We're live on Kiss. We have got a huge week locked and loaded. This is the week someone wins the trip to New York City to see Harry Styles.
49: Yes.
26: So tonight, if you are a Harry Styles fan and you want to go to his legendary Harry Ween Madison Square Garden show before 8 o'clock, all the details on how you can get onto the standby. Right now, though, he was on the show last week. We flew to New York to announce the tour. Tickets don't go on sale until Wednesday, but for one night only, we got tickets to Bruno, baby. 13-1065. The man has no skips. You could be there.
1: They're all on the set list. You want to go check out Bruno Mars, 131065. Call right now. I want to hook you up with tickets tonight. Also coming up, we have to get to your hot minute. We're going to get you across the big celeb stories of the day. Apparently, it says here there's a new pop star feud. Who is feuding? And also, we're going to cover the cat side. There's another member down. Oh. The girls have lost another member. Oh, tell me it isn't so. We'll do that in a second. Olivia Dean kicking us off for Monday night. This is Baby Steps at Kiss. It's funny enough.

0: get five. Can we do five people onto the standby list for the Bruno Mars tickets right now?
1: Sure.
0: Five people. 131065. Bruno Mars tickets up for grabs tonight right here at Kiss. You are on the Smallsy Show. New music for you in a second from I'm calling her one of the hottest new pop girlies coming out this year. Her name is Adela. I'm going to play you a brand new song for you. It's called Ain't In L.A. That's in a second. Meantime, are we ready to get across the hot minute? Let's do the big celeb stories of the day.
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0: Let's power through these also too. Ooh, cracks forming with the Cat's Eye Girls is all I can tell you. The group that's... What?
4: Forming?
0: Okay, well, there's cracks... They're down to two members in Cat's Eye. We'll get to that in a second.
5: Hey, this is Ella Langley.
6: He's choosing Texas, I can tell.
0: All right. I don't know why people have to be so mean to Ella Langley. Doja Cat's gone viral over the weekend after she was interviewed on a red carpet somewhere, and the journalist, I don't know why journalists do this, because I never would ask this question. The journalist has asked Doja Cat, hey, what do you think of Ella Langley? What's the answer to that question? Like, I hate her? No. Well, he did get more than he bargained for, because Doja Cat has basically said Ella Langley, who has spent 44 weeks on the Billboard Hot 100, okay, number one for 28 of those weeks with Choosin' Texas, Doja Cat ain't ever heard of her.
7: Do you like Ella Langley?
8: I don't know what that is.
7: Really?
8: Ella Langley. Ella Langley.
7: People love her.
8: Okay.
0: I don't even know what that is. What is an Ella Langley? Anyway, Ella has clapped back. She's taken the diss in her stride, laughing. And I've posted a photo dump on Insta. Caption is Ella Langley. What even is that?
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10: Roll me the money!
0: All right, we love Tom Cruise here on this show.
4: Love.
0: I will never have a bad word said about that man. Nope. Remember the time he was on the show?
4: Yep.
0: And he posed? Like, Georgie, you weren't there.
1: I was on the show.
0: Yeah, but you
1: didn't take me. You took the whole team except me, and you went, bye.
0: You could have had a photo with Tom Cruise that night.
4: He came to us.
0: He did a photo with everyone.
1: I've heard the story. Don't worry. I was there.
0: He's reprising his role in the Days of Thunder movie. So this is a classic Tom Cruise movie from back in the 90s. Over the weekend, he's announced they're doing a sequel. Nicole Kidman, though, was the love interest in the original. Turns out, not bringing her back, though. They've got some history. Anne Hathaway and is the new love interest in the new Days of Thunder. This was the announcement video they posted over the weekend.
11: Now what?
12: Let's make the movie, now what? I'm going to have this baby and then we're going to make this
11: movie. That's a good idea. Okay. You have the baby, then we'll go make the movie. We're coming out summer of 2028. Don't be late.
0: God, it's going to be good when that comes out. Anne Hathaway, obviously very pregnant at the moment, and so they're waiting for her to have the baby. A former co-star, though, of Tom Cruise, not impressed. He said, Randy said, we need Nicole back. Don't be a pussy, Tom. You need the original girl. It's not personal. It's filmmaking. Anne is a leftist, woke, pregnant, horrible choice. What a nasty man. Randy Quaid is his name. And he's not impressed that Nicole Kidman isn't going to be in the reboot.
4: And I'm assuming he has not been asked back either.
0: I think that might be part of the problem.
13: Hey, it's Cat's Eye.
14: But it goes like this.
0: Okay, someone talk me through this, because the way I see it, cracks are forming for the Cat's Eye Girls. How many members are left in the group now?
1: There's three active.
0: Okay.
1: One of them has a sprained ankle.
0: Stop. And we need to backtrack this. The group started with six.
1: Yeah.
0: Earlier this year, Minogue pulled out.
1: Yep.
0: And then she never came to Australia, so only five of the girls came to Australia.
4: Correct.
0: Okay.
1: She didn't pull out. She's on a hiatus.
0: Sorry. Yeah. Then who do we lose the other week after?
4: Sophia.
0: She was one of my favourites. She dipped, leaving four.
1: Yes.
0: So
1: she's also on a hiatus. She's on a hiatus.
0: Okay, she hasn't left the group.
1: Focusing on mental health.
0: Okay, that means there's four girls left. Over the weekend, there was the Daisy Chain Music Festival. We lost another girl. What happened?
1: Even down, we lost Megan, I believe.
0: We lost Megan.
1: Yeah, she sprained her ankle at tour rehearsals.
0: So how many got... Why is there only two on stage?
1: Well, okay, so there should have been three of them on stage, but Lara got lost walking onto the stage. So then there was only two of them.
0: A group that started with six members had two on stage at the Daisy Chain Fields Festival. Is this them on the stage? Is this what we're going to play?
1: Yeah. Did you mention that they had to pull out of performing?
0: No, I didn't mention
1: that.
0: So
1: they had to pull out of performing.
0: Well, there's only two of them.
1: Only down to two that could perform. So then they went on stage to just apologise and say, hey, but then one of them got lost. So then this is them saying, hey, sorry.
0: Oh, this is not good. This is not good.
10: Laura's lost. Her driver is on the way here. So she's here. We're so disappointed that we can't perform today on stage, but my ankle is on hiatus, but our hearts are definitely not. We're sending all of our love to Olivia and this beautiful community that she built at Daisy Chain Fields. We're so, so happy to be here and show as much support as we can.
0: When are we going to call it? When are Cat's Eye going to call it?
1: I think they just need a minute.
0: I think they've been working nonstop and they need to take a break.
1: However, I have trust issues, and last time my favourite band said they were going on a hiatus for 18 months, they never came back.
0: You're talking One Direction?
1: Yeah, it's been like, what, 12 years?
0: When they can't even reform anymore without one man.
1: Okay.
0: Down? Gone?
1: Well, yes.
0: That's it.
1: You didn't have to remind us.
0: You're up to date? It was his birthday yesterday.
1: On Friday.
0: Okay, sorry.
1: 33.
0: Yeah. Hot Minute done. You're up to date. They're the big celeb stories of the day. Let's go on some brand new music. This queen, her name is Adela. She actually auditioned to be in Cat's Eye. And look at her now. Solo career taken off. Debut album comes out Friday. Her name is Adela. She can be huge this year. Ain't in LA is the name of the song. It is Kiss New Music. Turn this up.

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1: Yes.
2: It's so nice here. We want to move here.
3: Yeah. I could stay here forever.
2: It's like such positive vibes. Yeah. The food is really good. It's like literally, I feel like I'm in a Disney movie.
1: Yeah.
0: All the stars with Smalzy.
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0: Cat's Eye. That is Animal. This is The Smallsy Show. Monday night right here at KISS. Hey, forgot to mention, this week, a huge lineup of guests locked and loaded. Noah Centineo is going to be dropping by the show this week. What's he going to do? He's going to be...
1: If you know, you know.
0: There's a viral video of Noah Centineo showing everyone what he wants to do. Adele going to be on the show this week. Plus, we're going to have Bruno Mars tickets up for grabs. Your next chance to win Bruno Mars tickets when we play Olivia Rodrigo's Stupid Song. It's going to be happening somewhere between now and 8 o'clock, okay? Olivia Rodrigo's Stupid Song. When you hear that, that is when you call for the tickets to go check out Bruno. Coming through your radio. It's Marcy. Hey, meantime, I want to talk about family dramas.
2: Yeah.
0: I want to talk about, does your family hate your partner? Did your parents hate your partner? Past or present?
2: Yeah.
0: 131065, if you ever had family drama with your partner, because apparently, this is a story we didn't get to, the Kardashians are reportedly very concerned for Kendall Jenner. She's obviously dating out Jacob Elordi at the moment. And according to the Daily Mail, which is the gospel of all gospels of celebrity gossip, Kris Jenner and the wider Kardashian family think that Jacob is a moochin' money off of Kendall. Apparently, she's footing the bill for all their lavish holidays, private jet rides, dinners for two. Jacob contributes absolutely nothing, according to the Daily Mail. Family wants the relationship to be split, so.
2: I do not believe this for one second.
0: You don't buy this?
2: I do not.
0: I think Jacob was a lovely man when he was here on the show.
2: Exactly.
0: I've never had the pleasure of meeting Kendall, so I can't speak to that. But I can say Jacob, he did drink my beers when he was here.
2: Yep.
0: He didn't leave any money behind. I can confirm that.
2: They were gifted to him.
0: They were gifted. The question we're asking right now is, did your family hate your partner? Did they not want you to date them?
2: And if Kris Jenner doesn't want it, she'll make sure it ends.
0: Well, you know what they say about Kris Jenner, right? The devil works hard, Kris Jenner works harder.
2: Yeah.
0: Watch this space. If there are some bad news stories coming out about...
2: Wait, this could be one of them.
0: Jacob Elordi in the next couple
2: Kris Jenner could be the Daily Mail source.
0: She could be. Apparently, the Jacob Elordi movie that came out, bombing at the box office too. Now, I don't know that to be true. It was a headline I read. Could that have been orchestrated by Kris Jenner?
2: The headline or the bombing at the cinema?
0: Both.
2: But mostly the headline.
0: Mostly the headline. Okay, 131065. Call now. Tell me why your family hated your partner. And maybe we can go one deeper.
2: Mm.
0: Was it warranted?
2: Ooh.
0: Or were they wrong? And did you blow up the whole thing? Because, you know, you hear stories about people whose families don't like their partner. So they, instead of listening to the family, they cut... They cut their families out of their life.
2: Yep.
0: Just to be with the new squeeze. You know what I'm saying?
2: So we're calling them.
0: We're calling them the new squeeze. 131065. Did your family hate your partner? Why? Call now. Alex Warren playing Fever Dreamer KISS.

0: Taylor. Elizabeth Taylor here at Kiss. All right, Smallsy Show is live. Monday night. Coming up in the next 10 minutes, Bruno Mars tickets and Harry Styles, Madison Square Garden. Stand by. Your chance to be getting your hands on both right now. Does your family hate your partner? Did your family ever hate your partner? You know what? Because you can find the love of your life. And sometimes they can trigger your family. Sometimes they can rub your family the wrong way.
1: Well, yeah, because they're the love of your life.
0: Yeah, and your family goes, I think that's a bad decision that you've made. If you believe the rumors, according to the Daily Mail, the Kardashian sisters and Kris Jenner think that Jacob Elordi is mooching and taking Kendall Jenner for a ride. Apparently, Kendall is footing the bill for all of their lavish holidays, private jet rides, and dinners for two. Now, to be fair, I would imagine Kendall Jenner earns way more money than Jacob Elordi. Way more money.
1: Yeah, so...
0: She should pay. She should. Welcome to the man's world. This is how it goes. Hey, is it Jaeger? Jaeger.
2: Hi, how you going?
0: Now tell me, your parents hated your partner, yeah?
2: Yeah, no, it wasn't a good situation.
0: Okay. would they think that they were mooching you? Were they a bad influence? What was the reason why?
2: No, look, what happened was we went to a funeral a couple of months after we started dating, and then she just suddenly started breaking out laughing in the middle of funeral. And everyone was just glaring. She was getting icy daggers, and it didn't go too well after that.
0: No, I can. Was it just a nervous reaction, like not to judge her for laughing at a funeral? But you know how sometimes
1: you
0: get the giggles. You get the giggles, yeah, look, and once you start getting the giggles, and you just start can't, and then you know it's bad, so you keep laughing.
2: I think she must have thought of something, or someone said something, and she misinterpreted it, and all of a sudden she started. Cackle.
0: You didn't say cackle. Yeah, like, you didn't say cackle. You said giggle. You said, now cackle.
2: Cackling.
0: Now, are we with her now, Jaeger?
2: No.
0: No, it was
2: pretty.
0: It was a deal breaker.
2: Straight after that.
0: Yeah, no, I don't doubt that whatsoever. Okay. Have you guys had anyone in your dated anyone that your parents have hated? I didn't like my brother's ex girlfriend for a period. I love my brother's wife. She's beautiful. Ex-girlfriend, though, I call her fake titties because she literally had the biggest fake cans ever. Hated her. She was such a mole. That's what I called her. Anyone got any feedback on their part?
1: What were you about to say? You were about to buzz in.
3: Oh, yeah. My brother dated a mole. His current wife.
0: Yeah.
3: Love her.
0: Yeah.
3: One of his exes.
0: What was her nickname?
3: Trash, did you give her a nickname? Trash. I couldn't tell you her name. It was one or the other.
0: Yeah.
3: She didn't deserve it.
0: Okay. Okay. Alicia, hello.
4: Hi, how are you?
0: Your parents hate your ex and your ex's parents hated you. This is Uzi.
4: Oh, yes, it is quite the intense one. Mm. So my partner and I, when we first started dating, we were driving on our way to his place and we had a small accident. He hit a tree on the side of the road. And so all my shit, my handbag, everything went everywhere, right? It was a disaster. Mm. And the next day...
0: Yep.
4: I went to his house to get my car keys because I couldn't find them in my bag when I went back to my place.
0: Because they've come out of your bag in the car accident, yeah.
4: Oh, my God. Thank you, right? Thank you. Literally.
0: Yeah.
4: Oh, my God. So I went to his house. I tried to explain this to him and he would not have a bar of it. He wouldn't listen to me. And so I said, I'm not going to leave
0: until I
4: need them, you know. And then his dad comes out. And his dad, oh my God, his dad says, I'm going to call the police if you don't get off my property.
0: Ooh.
4: And I said, please, please do it. Because honestly,
0: call the cops.
4: Yes, literally.
0: Let's fight them. I'll fight them as we get McCarthy.
4: Exactly.
0: Yeah. Alicia,
4: exactly.
0: I can't see why anyone wouldn't like you. I don't understand.
4: That's what I thought.
0: Yeah.
4: Literally.
0: Did you get the keys and you're no
4: 100%
0: longer...
4: 100% I did. 100%. The police came to their house.
0: Oh, of course they
4: and
0: did.
4: And they asked what was happening and I explained exactly what it was.
0: Sure.
4: And then they said, would you like us to have a look in the car? And they asked him if they could have a look. They said, sure. They had a look and I said, oh my God, it's the biggest relief when they found my keys.
0: Yeah.
4: Honestly.
0: Did they find any drugs in the car?
4: No.
0: Okay. Wow. That was a roller coaster of a story. Alicia,
4: oh my goodness.
0: You're out of there now though, right? You're not together anymore?
4: Oh, no, we're still together 4.5 years later. He's...

0: right there.
1: Smallsy. 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
3: Sorry, you're still together 4 years later, yeah?
4: Yes, still together 4 years later. His dad ended up kicking him out.
3: Okay.
4: And put an intervention order against him, which I think is a bit harsh.
3: Oh.
4: Because he said either choose between pretty much me or him and his family. And so he was like, it was a very hard situation. Because like,
3: I was
4: it was very intense.
3: Well, as long as you two got each other, because you sound like you two, just as long as you're together and you're happy and you got your keys, that's all that matters.
4: Exactly.
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0: song could ever say.
1: That's Olivia and Stupid Song. You are on Kiss. Smallsy Show is live Monday night. Coming up after 8 o'clock. Are we going to do the game Panic after 8 o'clock tonight?
2: We are, yes.
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1: All right, countdown is on to Harry Styles coming to Australia, but before then, how many shows is three shows into Madison Square Garden?
2: Yep.
1: He's three shows into his record-breaking 30 shows at Madison Square Garden. Gee, in the phone room, give me some headlines from the show so far. What do we got to...
7: Oh, my God. Where do I start?
1: What did he...
7: he totally changed the set list.
1: Okay, how do we feel about that? Give me some headlines from the show so far. What do we got to...
7: Oh, my God. Where do I start?
1: What did he...
7: he totally changed the set list.

0: completely unique show that's not coming to Australia?
1: I would say so, yeah.
0: Okay. Well, let's get you on the standby list then, shall we?
2: Yes.
0: When you hear the Harry Styles kiss, it's going to be, it sounds like this.
3: Mwah, kiss.
0: Somewhere between now and 8:30. Let's do caller 10.
2: Yep.
0: He's going to get onto standby. By the way, you know what? Not only has he changed the set list up, he's baiting the fans with Harry Styles sass. Did you see what he said about Taylor Swift?
1: Oh, yeah, it was good.
0: Check this out. Check this out. This is him, I think, on night one or night two.
1: Night three, but sure.
0: Whatever. Night three, talking about playing in Madison Square Garden.
4: Madison Square Garden. Home of the world champion New York Knicks. And they also do weddings.
0: Ooh, he's talking about Taylor Swift. They famously dated too, of course. Don't forget that. Okay, when you hear the Harry Styles kiss, somewhere between now and 8:30, 131065, call the show, call a 10. It gets in the running to go to New York. Flights, accommodation, and the sold-out tickets to see this man do this. It's on the set list. It's Dance No More. I don't

0: Selena Gomez, Marshmallow Wolves, Smallsy Show Live, Monday night right here at KISS. 13 1065, if you want to go to Bruno Mars, let's get another five people onto the standby list right now. 13 1065 is the number. By the way, is it just me or my algorithm? Has everyone seen Selena Gomez's husband?
1: Benny Blanco, yeah.
0: Yeah. Doing the podcast interview with Jake Shane, where he asked Jake Shane if he's a top or a bottom.
2: Yeah, that's come across my desk.
0: It came across my desk, and then Jake Shane didn't answer. He said, "What do you think?"
2: Didn't he say he's a bottom?
0: I thought he said he was a top. I was assuming that he said he was a top.
2: Oh, maybe he did say that.
0: I don't know.
2: I'll have to rewatch it.
0: Yeah, can you get across that? Also, is that the strangest question?
2: I don't know where that comes from. Yeah.
0: No, but is that as a straight man asking a gay man, "Hey, are you a top or a bottom?" Like, that's just the weirdest question.
2: Yeah.
0: No, sorry.
2: So much more to talk
0: Not
2: about.
0: The weirdest question, just the strangest question that you'd
1: that
0: ask.
1: Benny Blanco would want to know the answer.
0: Yeah, absolutely. Anyway, that's what came across my desk over the weekend. Coming up this week on the show, Noah Centineo is going to be here. Should we do the Let's Plug the Show lineup for the week? Noah Centineo this week here on the Smallsy Show. Adela is going to be here as well. She's this brand new breaking pop star from Slovakia.
1: Slovakia, yeah.
0: Yeah. Troye Sivan. Good friends with her.
1: And Demi Lovato, besties.
0: And she learnt her English from watching Hannah Montana. That's a wild story. Plus, tomorrow night here on the show, the stars of the WWE, if you smell what The Rock is cooking, are going to be here. They've just announced SmackDown, WrestlePalooza, and the WWE are all coming to Australia. We're going to do tickets to that on the show?
1: Sure we can.
0: Can we get some tickets to that?
1: Organise some.
0: We'll get you two wrestling each other for the tickets. How does that? Would you be keen on wrestling each other with peanut butter and stuff?
2: Why does it have to be peanut butter?
0: Oil, baby oil. Just in here, we've got a big studio.
1: Okay,
0: in here.
1: P. Diddy.
0: Baby oil for days. Also, I should plug, if you want to go to the NFL, every day this week at 3 o'clock here on KISS, you can win your way to the MCG. The NFL is coming to Melbourne. The San Francisco 49ers and the LA Rams are playing. And the Jonas Brothers are doing halftime entertainment.
1: Yes, they are.
0: Huge week here at KISS. We're back in a second.
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0: Yeah, we're back on the air. Monday night, 131065. Bruno Mars tickets. Let's get. Can we do another like five people on the standby, please?
20: Let's do them already.
0: All right, you want to go to Bruno Mars. He's announced the romantic tour is coming to Oz this summer. February and March. 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

0: Five Soss, Young Blood tonight right here at KISS. Hey, their tour kicks off. When are they here? October, yeah?
1: October, yeah.
0: October, man, that's going to come around so quickly. All right, Smalltie Show on. Let's play. Wow, that was mysterious. This is a little... Okay, we played this... Have we played Panic before on this show?
1: We played it earlier this year.
0: We played it... No, hang on, sorry.
2: You just mute me.
0: No, sorry. No, you're on, sorry. I silencing a woman.
2: You're on mute. I was on mute. We did it for some BTS tickets.
0: Oh.
2: We themed it around BTS.
0: Okay, all right. For people who don't remember how the Panic game works, we give you a topic... Then I give you 10 seconds. You've got to give me 5 answers to said topic in 10 seconds.
1: Yes.
0: What are we giving away prize-wise? Can I go to my barrel girl? What are we giving? What would you like to give away tonight?
2: Oh, my goodness. Tonight, I would like, you know what? In the name of Father's Day,
0: yeah,
2: we've got some lovely Azzaro the Most Wanted Parfum gift sets.
0: Parfum? What's a parfum?
2: Is that how you say it?
0: You don't say parfum.
2: Parfum.
0: Parfum.
2: How do you say it? Parfum. Why'd you make the barrel girl say it?
0: Mate, parfum. Can you do the rest of the thing there?
2: Azzaro.
0: Come on, barrel girl.
2: Azzaro, the most wanted parfum made for men who play by their own rules.
0: Okay, 131065. What else are we going to give away too? Because we've got the Azzaro most wanted parfum. Parfum. Also, let's do tickets to go check out the new Insidious movie that's in cinemas now. We got Jackass, copies of that, which you can watch at home. First topic, well, let's do a demo. Do you want to do a demo on me?
1: Yes.
0: Producer Zach, give me a topic, then I'll do 10 seconds, and then I'll give 5 answers in that time to show how it works.
1: Okay, great. Name 5 things you'd see at a concert.
0: French fries, a terrible dress sense, fans... someone who doesn't want to be there, and...
1: I mean, you're not wrong, but these are terrible.
2: I mean, so negative.
0: I was just thinking about it.
1: Merch.
2: Oh.
1: Tickets.
2: Speakers.
1: Fans,
2: instruments.
0: The artist.
2: Yeah.
1: Yes.
0: Okay.
1: You made that way prize. Too
0: much. Okay, 131065. What's the first topic going to be? Oh, okay, first topic is going to be name 5 things that people queue for. If you win tonight, you're going to get what?
2: Make me say it again. Azzaro, the most wanted parfum gift set.
0: I don't think that's how you say it.
2: I'm going to Google it.
0: Yeah, parfum.
2: Parfum.
0: 131065 to play Magnus Ferrell, Will Ferrell's kid. Sleep talking now.
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0: Hey, there's Gracie. That's so true. Tonight, right here at Kiss, are we ready to play Panic, Don't Panic?
1: Panic, don't panic.
0: Wow, this is so mysterious. That's way better than the one we used to have for that segment at the old place.
2: Everything's better here.
0: Oh, yeah. Water tastes fresher. Prizes are better. Oh, you're listening out for that Harry Styles Kiss, by the way, for your chance to be. Chloe, welcome to the show. Hello to you tonight.
3: Hello, how are you, Smallbit?
0: I'm very good. What's been going on your Monday?
3: Oh, not much. Just working at the moment, actually.
0: Oh, what do you do for a job? Shout out for a job. Go give it to me.
3: I'm a hairdresser, but I actually do Uber as well, like at night time.
0: Oh, okay. Well, thank you. Thank you for your service having us on in the Ubers.
3: No worries.
0: Appreciate you. Hey, let's try and get you a prize. The game is called Panic. 10 seconds on the clock. I give you a topic. You have to give me 5 answers. Are you ready?
3: Yep, sure thing.
0: Your topic is name 5 things people will line up / queue for. Go!
3: Pokemon, movie tickets, music tickets, perfume and food.
0: Yeah, boom. 100%, all of the above. Well done. You're a winner, baby. Hey, you want to get that Azaro Most Wanted perfume made for men who play by their own rules? You're not a man.
3: That is amazing. It's
0: have you got a man in your life, or would you like...
3: No, I do. I've got my partner and we've got a 9-year-old son. So
0: oh, well, fantastic. You can have that. Enjoy. Thanks for listening
3: awesome.
0: While you're driving.
3: Thank you so
0: Be safe,
3: Thank
0: all right?
3: You.
0: Be safe. Damon, welcome to the show.
4: Small Z.
0: Here we go, King. New topic for you. 10 seconds on the clock. You need to name me 5 things that people can keep on or in their bedside table. Go.
4: Camera, phone charger, coin, wallet, TV remote.
0: Boom. You're a winner. You're a winner. You're a winner. You're a winner.
4: Yes.
0: You're a winner.
4: Let's go, small dude. Let's go.
0: You can also have that Azaro Most Wanted perfume, yes?
4: Thank you so much.
0: And I'm also going to give you a double pass to go check out the new Insidious Out of the Further movie. It's in cinemas
4: no
0: now,
4: way.
0: Okay?
4: Yes, Thank you so much, Smalls. You're the best.
0: You're the best, Damon. Thanks
2: can
0: for listening.
2: Circle back to the camera? That was the
0: yeah,
2: first
0: hey, Damon,
2: inside.
0: Damon, when you say you keep a camera on the bedside table, is that because you'd like to take photos?
4: Oh, I'll let you guys decide that one.
0: Okay, we will. Summer, hello?
5: Hi, Smallsy.
0: You ready for your topic, girl? Hey, so far,
5: yes,
0: everyone's done pretty well at this.
5: Don't jinx me.
0: No, okay. Well, let's see if we can get it 3 out of 3. Here we go. 3 out of 3. Your topic is going to be name 5 things with a handle. Time starts now.
5: Door handle, car door handle, a shopping basket, a trolley,
0: yeah.
5: A bin.
0: Boom. Winner.
5: Yes. Thank you, Smallsy.
0: Thank you. I was going to say, as a woman, came to you, just things with a handle came to you, didn't they?
5: They did.
0: Just, you know, she's like...
6: Shut up. Shut, actually stop.
0: particularly in the kitchen there, it's like, ooh, a pan. Ooh, I love a pan. Ooh, I love a pan. I'm a woman. I'm joking. You'll hit me with a pan,
6: yep.
0: Won't you? I'm going to give you... Would you want the Azaro... perfume as well, yeah, if you're the man in your life.
5: There's a man in my life.
0: Perfect.
5: Father's Day's coming.
0: Oh, exactly. You can palm that off and pretend that you got that for them, okay?
5: Very thoughtful, I guess.
0: Absolutely, absolutely. and last one, Taylor, let's do one more. You ready to go?
7: Yes.
0: This is a good one. Name 5 things that you'd hate to get stuck in an elevator with.
7: Someone who's vomiting, someone who stinks, someone who is smoking, someone who's...
0: That
2: was a hard topic.
0: That was. I would have... Do we just give it to her anyway?
2: I'll
7: give it to you anyway. Oh, my God.
0: I'm going to send you movie tickets to Insidious. How does that sound? Out of the Further, it's in cinemas now.
7: Oh, that's beautiful.
0: Beautiful.
7: You
0: can go check out that together. You know, I'd hate to get stuck in the elevator with that smelly guy who sits out there in the office. That would be the worst. I'm not naming names, but you know who I'm talking about, right?
6: I actually don't. We all smell amazing.
0: Okay. I'd hate to get...
2: I know who you're talking about.
0: Okay, good. G Flip, Bet on Fire, Smallsy Show, playing now here at Kiss.

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1: Hey, this is Bruno Mars. Now break it
2: down like. Ooh, Bruno Mars.
1: Smalzy.
2: We're back together, baby.
1: Good to see you, brother.
2: It is so good to see you. What's your love language?
1: Ooh. I'm just going to say physical touch right now.
2: Yeah, well, you know what? Anyone who's seen you, you haven't physically touched me, but like on stage, you physically.
1: Where is this going, Smalzy?
2: Yeah, no, sorry. Your team is like, wrap this up.

0: Sonny Federa, Let Me Be In Your Arms. Smallsy show on tonight right here at Kiss. That was the Harry Kiss.
1: Mwah. Kiss.
0: Did we say caller 10? We said caller 10. Right now, 131065, you could be off to Harry Ween.
2: Hi, this is Harry Styles.
3: Smallsy's sending you to
4: Harry Ween. Kiss and win tickets to my show.
0: Yeah, only Kiss can get you to the Big Apple, New York City, city that never sleeps for the Harry Ween legendary Harry Styles show. It was only this time last week. We were live in New York this time last week.
5: This time last week, yeah.
0: What were we doing?
5: We were on the rooftop.
0: That's right. Terrace. And I had just had the squirts.
5: Yeah. Well, you were over the squirts by the time we got to the show, thankfully.
0: I do have to say, if you do win this prize and you get to go to Harry Styles, in New York, don't eat the lettuce.
5: Nope.
0: The lettuce in America apparently is contaminated, and you will be
5: spending that trip
0: weeing out your bum hole. It was like a wee. That's the best way
5: That was graphic.
0: Well, that's the only way to describe it. And didn't you say you had a linger?
5: I've been a bit off since we got back, yes.
0: Yeah, so yours is, you said, he said, hey, G, he was weeing out his bum hole over the weekend.
6: I've heard it for 10 days.
0: If you
6: I've
0: knew,
6: had enough.
0: It's so bad, though.
6: I know, and I'm calling it, okay? This night, it's the last night we're talking about either of you squirty bums. I'm sorry.
0: Paris. Hello, Paris. Hello, Paris.
7: Oh, my God. Hi.
0: Hi.
7: Hi.
0: Don't eat the lettuce in New York is all I'm telling you, okay?
7: Promise I will not eat the lettuce.
0: I said caller 10, and you know what you are?
7: Number 10?
0: Caller 9. So, unfortunately, we're off to the next caller. No, I'm joking. You're caller 10. You are officially on the standby list to see Harry Styles live in New York City at his legendary Harry Ween show, Madison Square Garden. You have to dress up. What have you got an outfit in your mind if you win this prize?
7: I'm thinking I'm going to dress up as Sandy from Grease because he did the whole John Travolta thing.
0: Yeah, great.
7: For the last Harry Ween.
0: Great call, Sandy. Friday night, we called the major winner, yep. Harris. Could be
7: Thank
0: you.
7: Thank you so much. It better be me.
0: And if it is you, who are you taking? Who are you taking?
7: I'm going to take my newlywed husband, who very much knows that I would leave him for Harry Styles.
0: That's
7: fine.
0: We've
7: spoken about it.
0: That's
7: He's well aware.
0: That's fine. That is the cross he has to bear. That if Harry Styles ever gave his body to you, you would not blink. And those vows would mean nothing. Am I right?
7: Completely. Okay, that's the deal.
0: Good. Just checking we're on the same page here. Hey, Friday night, we announce the winner. Could be you. Best of luck, all right?
7: Thanks, Morsey. Love you.
0: All right, another shot. Tomorrow night, 7 o'clock, we will do bum freeze from tomorrow. No more bum chat tomorrow night, okay?
5: I didn't want to do any tonight. You're the one who keeps bringing it up.
0: You're in a mood now out there.
6: I just stop being so fixated on your anus. I beg you.
0: Hey, my tummy's still not right.
6: I told you that's enough.
0: But it's my tummy.
6: Okay, no. On the mic, off the mic, no more.
0: You don't want to hear about me.
6: I need like a 1 month grace period.
0: 1 month?
6: You don't know how much you've talked about your asshole. Okay. We've all heard it.
0: Okay.
6: I'm glad you're better. Now you have nothing else to talk about.
0: My squirty bum hole has been my personality for the last week. I've got nothing else to talk about. Okay, for tomorrow, no more squirts. Free. We are done. Just don't eat the lettuce. Okay, we're back in a second. Hey, we should wrap things up. Bruno Mars tickets, last calls. If you want to see Bruno, 131065. We'll get some more names onto the standby. Tickets on sale officially Wednesday. Or win them before they are on. Back next.
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0: right, there is Teddy Swims, Mr. Know It All. Smallsley Show is on tonight, right here at Kiss. We're pretty much done. Yeah, we got anything else to do? We hit all our marks. And I'm not allowed to, from tomorrow, mention my squirty bum ever again.
1: I meant from now, and then you've just said it again.
0: I don't like your attitude, by the way. I'm not going to lie to you. You need to be more supportive of your...
1: I was supportive for 10 days. Should be over.
0: Okay. Tomorrow night on the show, guess tomorrow night, she is... the only way I can describe tomorrow night's guest, she is a star of the WWE... Yeah, you should see her delts. She's got delts the size of, I don't know, like her arms are bigger than my arms. Zaria is her name. She's the reigning world champ.
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0: 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Growing up, you know, and feeling like I look different from the other kids in school. 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But to also have a song for anyone who struggles with their body image to know they're not alone.
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0: We're back together, baby.
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1: 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I'm just going to say physical touch right now.
0: Yeah, well, you know what? Anyone who's seen you, you haven't physically touched me, but like on stage, you physically.
1: Where is this going, Smilesy?
0: Yeah, no, sorry. 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
1: Late night.
0: Late night. Late night.
1: It's late at night.
0: Yeah.
1: It's late at night. See, like, I'm up as well, so I'm obviously just struggling to say the words at the moment. But we realise it's late night. Keeping you up is what we're doing.
0: What's your... Okay, servo right now. First thing you get.
1: Sausage roll.
0: Really?
1: Pretty
0: at this time?
1: Always, pretty much always.
0: Sausage roll?
1: I love a rat coffin. I find it very hard to say no to them. If particularly in those pie warmers, because they're in that lukewarm temperature, which people don't like, but I love.
0: Yeah, because then it's straight in the mouth, isn't it?
1: It's really good.
0: Because there's not any concern about it being too hot. You know that you could probably destroy that rat coffin before you're back in your car. Anyway, here are our best bits, by the way, from yesterday's show. Hope you enjoy them. It's Will and Woody.

0: can't sleep? It's Will and Woody keeping you up.
1: Woodrow, you know I'm normally on your team, mate, but this has come up as a whole team thing. This is like an intervention. That's what it feels like.
2: It does feel like that. Kind of feels like an off-air intervention as well. I don't know why we have to bring this live on the radio. It feels like everyone's against me. Everyone's against me. I already feel attacked.
1: Well, I think everyone else kind of feels attacked, neglected. It's probably another word that comes to mind.
2: Okay.
1: Because you have deliberately shut down a key piece of communication from everyone else on the team. And I think, you know, there's a little bit of hurt going on. That's what I'm sensing. All I'm sensing. I'll just mediate. That's all I've got to say there. Tom, do you want to take over?
3: We were talking about this in Freedom Friday. Woody has stopped using the WhatsApp group, which is our main form of communication in the team. So we'll send ideas. We'll send important notes that, like the day's schedule, which is our main form of communication in the team. So we'll send. Ideas, we'll send important notes that, like the day's schedule, even. How have you known when to get into work?

0: Okay. Well, I appreciate all the work of writing two messages rather than one. That is going above and beyond. So it's just to be clear, I don't just block you guys.
1: Feels like it.
2: Does.
0: Well, no, I can't get into WhatsApp. WhatsApp, I can't get into that messaging platform.
1: Why can't you get into it?
0: I've bricked it.
2: Self-imposed bricking?
0: It's a self-imposed bricking because WhatsApp was really taking pieces of me because it's just, you know, there's a lot going on in WhatsApp.
2: Interesting. What a hard life you must lead.
0: I do. And thank you for finally acknowledging that. There's just a lot going on. So WhatsApp's just one of those. It's a time thief. It's a time thief and an energy thief. And for me to be on, I am 4 p.m. every day. I need to be rested and I need to be fresh. And WhatsApp destroys me.
1: Can I just say I've also got a brick. They're great.
0: They are great.
1: Love a brick. Can brick your device and turn off apps that you don't want, right? But why would you turn off the main communication feature and not tell us?
2: We can
1: go to iMessage.
0: I think if we're to attack anything here, it is the fact that I bricked my WhatsApp and then didn't tell any of you. And then you continued to talk to me. Yeah. That's a fair point. I think that's a fair attack on me.
1: It would be like if we were having a conversation and you walked away, but we didn't know that.
0: It was pretty much, it's a ghosting. It's a professional digital ghosting. So, okay, given all of that, and I fully appreciate and I want to validate all of your emotions and concerns, but moving forward, are we open to moving to a model?
3: We're being so professional. I love this.
0: Are we? It feels like we need to be. It feels like we need to be because this has got real.
3: It's good. It's good for everyone.
0: Are we open to moving to a model where I unbrick my WhatsApp from 10 a.m. to 10:05 a.m.? So if you need me, you've got a 5-minute window. You miss it, you've missed me.
2: We're working like 12, 13-hour days. What if a meeting runs over and we miss the 5-minute window?
0: That's on you guys. That's on your organisational skills.
1: Do you have a preferred messaging app that's always unbricked?
0: I don't like talking on the phone, so that
2: sounds like you don't
0: want
2: to talk to us.
0: I can only get my emails from my home computer.
3: We could get a carrier pigeon thing going on.
0: Smoke.
3: We could do that.
0: Smoke signal.
3: We could do that. We could get the telegrams happening if you want to get back to.
0: I would be very
3: in person.
0: I would be very open to a fax. So like every day, you guys can just fax me. Fax me my day.
3: More and more like Prince Charles, mate. Like it really is getting to the point.
0: Speaking of King Charles, why don't we just recruit a producer to be a courier of sorts? And so whenever a message needs to be received to me, I receive like a royal courier.
2: I think we can discuss that with the higher-ups.
3: You know what you could do? Because I know what your anxiety around WhatsApp is. You can also just mute the threads on WhatsApp that are causing you energy.
0: So I've tried
3: just
0: that.
3: Leave the work thread
0: I've tried
3: unmuted.
0: That. I've tried that. I've tried that. When I open WhatsApp, you see the numbers.
1: Okay. Why don't we just have a whole other separate app that's all for work communication? So we just move to Signal or something.
3: Slack.
0: Love that.
1: Slack, yeah.
0: Love that. Are we all open to
3: Does
0: that?
3: Anyone else feel like it's a pain in the ass that we all have to download a separate app to communicate with Woody?
0: I agree, Will. Let's just keep Will out of Woody out of comms. I agree. Let's just keep going. I think the last 2 weeks have worked perfectly. Apart from me not knowing a whale story, I think everything is moving smoothly and swimmingly. Let's pretend I never said anything. Guys, I'm in there. All the messages are going so well. I feel very up to speed. We're on fire. WhatsApp for life.
4: It's Will.

0: It's Will and Woody keeping you up.
1: Woodrow, I saw a wonderful story in the news today about a wedding that was at McDonald's.
2: Which I thought was
1: very, very funny.
2: Awesome stuff.
1: Really funny. But also clearly an awful wedding suggestion that someone's had to take for real. I imagine they were rushed or all sorts of things. Who knows? But there's got to be nothing worse than a bad wedding suggestion from your partner. Hard to get by, I imagine, when you're trying to organise the big day. Lots going on. And what really excites me is I know that you made a bunch of heinous wedding suggestions to your partner, Mim, to the point where Mim actually just told you that she wasn't going to take any more suggestions and she was going to organise the day herself.
2: Yes, it was brought. She brought to my attention that the more I got involved, the harder I was making it.
1: Yes.
2: So she said, if you could, the best thing you can do for me right now is to step away from all organisation of the wedding.
1: Yes, that's right.
2: Which I did diligently.
1: Now, given that there was a lot of stress around a wedding, as there's always around a wedding, I never really got to ask you what some of those suggestions were. Mm-hmm. Like, there was one that came up the other day that was pretty funny that I really enjoyed.
2: Food?
1: Which was around the food. And
2: this is still a great idea.
1: Just a window into how annoying that must have been for Mim.
2: I think we regret not doing this, by the way.
1: You actually said to her that what you wanted to have for dinner at the wedding was breakfast.
2: Awesome.
1: So
2: Just imagine that moment, right? It's just like you're having a couple of drinks and then like egg and bacon comes out, avocado on toast comes out, orange juice, maybe with a bit of champagne. It'd be awesome. Awesome. Okay, coffee as well. Bring the coffees out.
1: Okay.
2: I'll have a latte.
1: So I've got your wife, Mim, on the phone now. Hey, Mim. Thanks for coming on.
3: Hey, guys.
1: Hey, I don't want to, take you back to a traumatic time or really drag Woody's name through the mud too much, but can you remember some of the suggestions that Woody had for your wedding that were just absolutely outrageous and you had to say no to?
3: Well, I just heard the back end of the breakfast part and I did actually push that to the back of my mind, as you can imagine. But I then said to him, you're just being cheap. And he said, no, with that money, we could buy hats for every individual person that suits their personality. And then everyone could wear a different hat at the wedding.
2: Yeah, I love that.
3: Like, what does that even mean?
2: I was thinking it'd be fun. And then everyone would keep those hats and there'd be a great photo where we're all wearing hats. And then it's a great time.
3: Just get a tattoo person there and they can just do tattoos of like our names that anybody can get.
1: Did you say that?
2: Well, I didn't say they had to get a tattoo of our names, but I thought it would be cool because like people are like enjoying the love on display.
3: Well, you said flashcard of like our faces, our names, our initials and like the date of our wedding.
2: No, I said that was the suggestion. So people could get that if they felt moved enough to get that, but then also they get whatever tattoo they wanted.
1: The tattoo.
3: Yeah, you're very good at just telling people that would be peer pressure. Like, oh, you don't have to, but it would be really nice if you could.
2: It'd be awesome because people are having a great time.
3: Awesome. That actually would be great.
1: You want me to get your names tattooed on me at your wedding?
2: Did you have a good time at the wedding?
3: Yeah, well, we did give custom-made bracelets by me with our initials on them to everybody, but then we realised later that it actually said Will McMahon, W-N.
1: It did. Well, they were my initials. I thought that was a personalised bracelet.
2: No, for me. No, it wasn't.
1: For a long time.
2: That's right. You were walking around going, oh, so nice. You put nice everyone's initials on their bracelet. Yes. And we're like, no.
3: Well, actually, they worked like a bit of a cult because one of my friends was out for dinner and then bumped into another girl and she said, where'd you get that bracelet from? And she was like, oh, I went to this wedding. And she was like, well, like, look at this, and showed her wrist, and then they were like bonded for life.
1: Wow.
2: Yeah, that's what we were going for.
3: That's some witchy stuff right
2: there.
3: I also had the idea
2: of arriving to the wedding on a pony. I loved that idea.
3: Oh, yes, but he said about a minotaur, half pony, half man.
2: No, I didn't say that.
1: You are such a freak.
3: My question was, how do we pull that off? And he said, just a man in a costume, I guess.
2: That actually would have been cool. And the minotaur would have been wearing like a tie.
1: That's
2: a formal minotaur.
3: Anyway, this has been fun. I've got to go.
1: I think you mean centaur as well.
2: What's a minotaur?
3: A minotaur is half man, half horse.
1: That's
3: isn't
1: a centaur. A minotaur is the beast that Odysseus fights in the caves.
3: Oh, that's right. He's got like bull sort of.
1: Yes,
3: in
1: bull.
3: His head.
1: Exactly. That's exactly right.
2: Yeah, I'd arrive on him.
1: Time to go. Thanks, Mim.
0: Up late or up early? It's Will and Woody keeping you up.
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0: and they're working. It's Will and Woody keeping you up.
1: Woodrow, the woman who sits in the studio with us, I mean, we all know, is very, very successful. And I'm excited to enjoy. One thing I didn't know about her, though, which I was reading just before, is that she's the first Australian author to have three books reach the top position on the New York Times bestseller list. So there's good and there's very good. And then there's Leanne Moriarty, who's in the studio right now.
2: Thank you.
1: How
2: Thank
1: cool.
2: Thank you so much.
1: Good
2: Thank
1: for you.
2: You. Thank you.
1: Wow, I feel like that's almost patronising. Good for you.
2: Well done. Yeah, yeah.
1: That's amazing.
2: Thank you. Yes, I know. I actually don't know how to respond to that except to say thank you.
1: But when you started this journey a long time ago now, because I know that your dad commissioned the first novel that you ever did, gave you a down payment of a dollar.
2: Yeah, well, that was the dollar.
1: To go and write a novel.
2: Yes, yeah, to fill an exercise book filled with words.
1: How many years ago was that now?
2: Oh, 50 years ago.
1: Wow.
2: 50. Yeah.
3: And that's a story that we now call Big Little Lies.
2: The first one. Yeah, that's right. Started writing.
3: Hit it out of the park.
2: Yep, exactly.
3: And people obviously, they know the TV show as well, Big Little Lies, based on your novel, which was picked up by, was it Reese Witherspoon or Nicole Kidman who grabbed
2: it? Together. They worked together. Yep.
3: They worked together.
2: Yep.
3: Okay, so that's got two seasons in it.
2: Yep.
3: So season two moved away from your book.
2: Well, yes, except I wrote an sort of unpublished novella season two.
3: Yes.
2: Yeah.
1: Yeah. Okay. And that was kind of the guidelines.
2: Yes.
1: Did you find that strange? Because I know with George R. R. Martin, they had this huge issue with Game of Thrones. I'm not sure if you and George exchanged any dialogue, but they went to him and they were like, hey, we want to go ahead of the book. And
2: so what did he do?
1: Apparently he said to them, you can't unless you guess the ending. And then he said to them, but I'm not going to tell you how I got there. So they
2: So they
1: guessed the ending.
2: Oh, yeah.
1: But then he was like, you're going to have to rush it because I know you've only got enough money for one season. And they famously butchered it.
2: Right.
1: Yes.
2: Oh, I see.
1: And so he now still hasn't written the final book.
2: Right.
1: Or books. I think he's going to take three books to get there.
2: Okay.
1: But it's a totally different route. But
2: you
1: were like, there's a story here that I want to tell and I'm happy for you to go ahead if I can give you kind of the guidelines.
2: First of all, I was saying, well, no, I'm not interested.
1: Because you said you never wanted to do a sequel, am I right?
2: Yes, So I was saying, no, I'm not interested. But if you were to do a season two, maybe you could do this. So I started to say, or maybe you could do that. Mm. And I was meant to just do a treatment, but I don't know how to do a treatment. So
3: I
2: wrote 50,000 words.
1: You know.
2: Yeah.
1: Filled a note.
2: Sorry. Exactly.
3: And you'll never release those 50,000 words to...
2: No, so I won't do that. And I don't mind if they change the book because there's my book. But those words, it's like those
1: manipulated
2: things never happened.
1: Yeah.
2: But I did get Meryl for that. So that was still a career highlight.
1: Yes.
2: Because I wrote the role for Meryl Streep.
1: Yes.
2: So that was amazing. But I wouldn't do that again.
1: Nicole Kidman is Celeste. I'm sure everyone knows this. Reese Witherspoon's Madeline. Shailene Woodley is Jane. Zoe Kravitz is Bonnie. And Laura Dern is Renata. First of all, unbelievable cast.
2: I know.
1: As good as it gets.
2: Yeah.
1: But are you now writing this? So this is the official book sequel.
2: Yes.
1: But it will be season three of the TV show.
2: Yes.
1: Are you writing the characters now with the same person that you had in your head, or is it now heavily coloured by the portrayal that you've seen on TV?
2: It is. So I was sort of seeing a morphed version of my Nicole and I'm not my... See, there you go. I did that and I made such fun of my editor, my American editor, when she accidentally wrote Zoe instead of Bonnie, and I just did it myself. So I could see... I could see the version of Celeste that I had, but I caught myself because there was one scene where Jane was saying something to Celeste about, let's go spy on the teenage kids, but you're too tall to hide behind a hedge. And I thought to myself, oh, you're seeing Nicole, because I never really described...
1: Really?
2: I never described Celeste as particularly
1: tall.
2: So I could see it all. So definitely both worlds have...
1: collided.
2: Merged, yes. And see, Madeline swore a little bit more. Madeline originally.
3: And that's because Reese Witherspoon's a potty mouth. Yeah. Is that right?
2: Well, for example, I forgot that there was a character called Fred, and I forgot about him because he didn't make it onto onto the television show. So then I was thinking, I've got to keep Fred's got to be there.
1: Fred needs a side story.
2: And then I thought, should I be really meta and just have Fred go into his room and he's watching video games all day long? And then somebody says, it's like Fred doesn't even exist, isn't it? And then
1: just a way to get him out of there.
2: Yeah.
0: The phone call is so last year. Text Will and Woody now on 0429 13 1065 and they'll be back in just a jiffy. It's Will and Woody.
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4: 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Yeah.

0: replace your Z's with W's. It's Will and Woody keeping you up.
1: Got a wonderful guest in the studio to keep us all going. Who's been up to much bigger things than just us going to movie world, and that is Leanne Moriarty, 3-time number one New York Times best-selling author. Obviously, Big Little Lies, the huge television show that was Nicole Kidman, Reese Witherspoon, Zoe Kravitz, and Big Little Truths. Her latest book is out today. Leanne, I think we're all interested, particularly after seeing the TV show so many times. Did you have to reread Big Little Lies, your first book, just to be like,
2: to think, yes, and there were things where I thought, oh no. So when I created that character for Meryl Streep of Mary Louise, I thought I never mentioned Perry's mother in the first book, so it's okay, so I can have Mary Louise in this
1: book. Right,
2: I mean,
1: right,
2: I mentioned
1: right.
2: He had a mother, but I thought I didn't name her.
1: Yeah.
2: And then all of a sudden I discovered that I said she was one of twins, so she did have one of two names.
1: Yes.
2: So I had to put this sort of weird thing in the
1: tricky
2: book. And then my editor was saying, oh, this is fun, but do you really need it?
1: Yeah.
2: And I was saying, I have to explain why she's Mary Louise.
1: So there's a lot of that going on as well.
2: A lot of that. Yeah.
3: So cool that you create a world. It's awesome. Haven't always created worlds though, Leanne. We learned that one of your earlier jobs was in marketing.
2: It was.
3: Where you were writing the blurbs on the back of cereal boxes.
2: Yes. A healthy head start to the day is a healthy head start to life.
3: That's a Moriarty original, isn't it?
1: Is that
3: still rolling with that one?
1: Where's that from? Where's
2: on
1: that
2: the back
1: from?
2: Of the Sultana brand.
3: Give it to us again. Give it to us again, Leanne.
2: A healthy head start to the day is a healthy head start to life.
1: Wow,
3: And you do? Cause do you sometimes look at cereals in the aisle and it just comes to you naturally?
2: maybe.
1: The cereal whisperer.
2: I do remember my grandma was especially proud of the back of the Sultana brand box. That was something.
1: Oh, cute.
2: It was real, you know.
3: Yeah, that's awesome. Am I right in saying this? So your sisters are writers as well?
2: So I've got four sisters, so two out of the four are writers.
1: Yeah,
2: so I always have to acknowledge the other sisters because they love it when people come up and say, oh, are you one of the writers? And they have to say, no, but we're still people.
3: Still Moriarty. We're still in the family.
2: Yeah, yeah.
3: Does it ever get a little bit competitive at Christmas lunch when you bring up things like, you know, sales, the amount of times as New York Times bestseller? Does that ever come up at all?
2: I'll tell you where we get. We
1: whips out the Sultana brand, puts it in the middle of the table.
2: We do get competitive about family anecdotes. So if mum's talking to me on the phone and she starts telling a story, then I say, I want to stop you right there. This is mine. You must not tell either of the other sisters because that's too good.
3: Oh, isn't you? Because you put that in one of your books.
2: Because I want it in one of, and obviously once it's in one of our books, then it's off the
1: table. Yes, it's codified.
2: Yeah, And we've seen sometimes we've been reading each other's books and say, oh no, you use
1: that.
2: Grampy's proposal story. How could you? So,
1: so many layers.
3: Do you get your sisters to help you out with books though? It sounds like you're very competitive, but will you say, like, can you have a read of this one and run your eyes?
2: Yeah. But mostly we give it to each other to say, that's your job, to immediately read it straight away and say, this is a masterpiece. This is the best thing you've ever written in your life, just to give complete praise. Because you need your you've got your editors
1: to give all the criticism.
2: You don't need your sisters.
1: Yeah. I want to talk to you about Nicole Kidman, though, because I'm looking at this cast. Of these guys, Nicole Kidman, Reese Witherspoon, Shailene Woodley, Zoe Kravitz and Laura Dern, which one of them is in your phone? Are they all in your phone?
2: No, they're not all in. No, no.
1: Nicole and Reese?
2: Well, I don't know.
1: They're in your phone, aren't they?
2: Well, I feel...
1: You're not bragging. You're not bragging. It's all good. No. They're not in your phone.
2: Nicole's the one I know the most because she comes out to it. Australia, so she's so I don't, and a lot of people seem to get the impression that I live in
1: LA. Yeah.
2: And I've only gone out a handful of times.
1: Oh, okay,
2: so,
1: cool.
2: Yeah, so I'm not, I don't know the rest of the cast.
1: No, right, yeah, okay, yeah, cool. Yeah, we're just like through watching them.
2: Yeah,
1: but Nicole, you'd call a bit though.
2: Well, I know Nicole,
1: That's so cool.
3: That's awesome.
2: Yeah,
3: it's
1: awesome. Like, when you leave the supermarket, are you like, pick up the phone? Knickers. There's a new Sultana brand. You wouldn't read about it.
2: I don't don't do that to any of my friends. And also,
1: sure you don't. She's walked in, guys, with a whole crate of Sultana brand, I should mention. Not just her book.
2: Who calls these days? We text.
1: Yeah, no, so true. We've got more with Leanne Moriarty right up next, author of Big Little Lies. And Big Little Truths is out now. Get it wherever you get your books. Leanne, more with us right up next on Will and Woody. We're fresh back from the Dad Venture. You're going to hear all about our wild ride at Movie World with our three-year-olds. On the other side, hope you're having a wonderful drive home. It's Will and Woody.
0: The boys will BRB. 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XOXO.
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0: Bill and Woody on your radio late at night. Said this before, but don't confuse us for a late night show, guys. No. We're the real deal.
1: Yeah.
0: We're actually just so good that they're replaying us.
1: Yeah, replaying our best bits from yesterday's show. This bit of fresh gear, though. Question for you.
0: Are you at sure you want to do...
1: I know.
0: Well, the standard's quite high for this show because this is replays.
1: I know. This is a great question. At what time do you not bother to go to sleep? Like, if you've been up, what time? Like, 3 a.m., you going to sleep?
0: Yep.
1: 4?
0: Yep.
1: 5?
0: What have I been up? What have I been up? What have I been up doing?
1: Partying. It's you, mate. You're an animal.
0: I'm still going to sleep.
1: 5?
0: Yeah.
1: 6?
0: What am I doing the next day? There's a lot of context.
1: Kids wake up at 7. Are you even bothering putting your head down? Or are you just going, just charging straight into a
0: coffee? Have I got a partner?
1: Yes, you're real. Yes, you have a wife.
0: Okay.
1: Sam.
0: Well, then, yeah, just say, can I have a couple of hours of sleep while you look after the kids? That's the answer to all that.
1: Oh, yeah. Okay. See what I mean? No partner.
0: No, not going to sleep. Well, I can't.
1: At what time?
0: Because the kids wake up at 6. So who's going to look after? I have a 6-month-old child. This is a stupid hypothetical. You haven't thought about it.
1: Fair enough.
0: Best of the best, best of the best, best of the best of the best is what I said the first time, and I'll stand by it. That's what you're going to hear up next.

0: It's Will and Woody keeping you up.
1: We landed 3 hours ago from the Gold Coast, fresh off the Chemist Warehouse Dad Venture. Oh my, I think I've lost my, I'm going to lose my voice.
2: I've lost my mind. I think I've lost everything.
1: We've been solo parenting with our kids all weekend. You're going to hear all about that. I know lots of you are excited to hear all about it. Right now, though, thankfully, doing all the heavy lifting, Woods, is Leanne Moriarty, author of Big Little Lies and now Big Little Truths, which is out in all the bookshops. As you said, it was number one in all the airport bookshops.
2: Everywhere.
1: Unbelievable.
2: Everywhere.
1: She's done it again. Leanne, I'm fascinated because this is the sequel to Big Little Lies in book terminology. I know it wasn't for the TV show, but for the books, this is the sequel. But you vowed never to write a sequel. Is that right?
3: Yeah, I don't. Did I vow? It feels like I've broken a vow if I say that. I don't know. Well, Reese did emails in the early days.
1: So you've got Reese's email.
3: Yeah.
2: We've got you. We've got you, Moriarty. Sorry, so Reese emailed you.
1: Reese with us on Snapchat, do you? Yeah.
3: I don't know how to Snapchat. And she, in the very early days, and said, people are asking, is there any chance of a sequel? And that's when I said,
1: this was the
3: vow. I just said, no, I'm sorry, I'm not going to be like the Game of Thrones guy. I didn't feel that, it just wasn't something that interested me, because I thought I had a full narrative and you have the beginning, the middle, and the end, and they're all happy and you've put them through all this stuff. I just wanted to leave them be. But then I did start to say, because I wrote this when my kids were Big Little Lies, when my kids were just starting school, and which you will discover when you become school parents, it's like a whole new world. You're like, it's like moving to a different village and a whole community.
1: So
3: that was, I wrote about that. And then I thought, okay, well, maybe it will be another new world, which it is when your children become high school.
2: The inspiration behind, I'm ready to write a sequel because I've got all this new stuff to write about.
3: And I kept saying that over the years, that could work. Because enough time has passed. I didn't know how you could do, and yesterday there was the drama at the school trivia night, and that would be strange, but 10 years, interesting to see how you were impacted by what happened all that time ago.
2: So 10 years on, mysterious package, green Volvo driver. Are you? Why green Volvos, Leanne?
3: I just picked it at random. I don't know the name.
2: There wasn't
3: of
2: a Volvo that cut you off in traffic or something. You were like, I'm going to destroy your reputation.
3: I'm one of those free and easy drivers where people are beeping at me and I'm saying, don't. What's the matter?
1: You sound like a dream on the road.
3: Whereas my husband says we need to give them feedback.
1: Yeah.
3: Feedback. There's a lot of them.
1: Nine Perfect Strangers.
3: Oh, yes. Yeah.
1: A lot of it's about, obviously, hallucinogenics and the various experimental drugs that are being taken on a retreat. You wrote about that with, like, conviction.
3: Yes, people do. No, I did. I just read articles about it. But now I do have, every now and then there's somebody who looks quite different from my normal readers. And so he's standing at the back sort of in a tie-dyed shirt. And it's a real aging hippie. And he's saying, Nine Perfect Strangers there at the back.
2: Come to a breath shop workshop. We're having a party.
3: It's awesome. It's very different.
1: Oh, so do you let him down lightly? I'm just not into it.
3: Whereas I have the ladies sometimes at the charity lunches who come up to me and say, Nine Perfect Strangers, what was that all about? They didn't approve of that at all. Yeah. So,
1: fascinating. I was just imagining you and Nicole Kidman tripping on acid for the pre-production.

0: Intimating.
1: Aiden Olbrand, lots of Olbrand.
0: Great stuff.
2: I don't think that this book needs any more of a push than it just being in existence, I'm sure, is going to be an absolute fire under so many readers who are avid fans of yours. The only Australian author to have 3 books reach the top position on the New York Times bestseller list. Congratulations, Leanne Moriarty. Big Little Truths is out now.
3: Thank you so very much.
2: No worries at all. Thanks, Leanne. Bye.
3: Thank you.
2: Right up next, Woods, you and I've got to do some talking. It's going to be tough. We've been solo parenting all weekend.
1: Yeah.
2: On the Gold Coast, Warner Brothers Movie World with our 2-3-year-olds on the dad venture.
1: I think it's more of an achievement than 3 books on the New York Times bestseller list. That's what I'm saying. What
2: I
1: we have
2: agree.
1: Been through. Don't you shake your head at me, Moriarty.
4: It's Will.

0: We are getting through. The plane landed 3 hours ago from Gold Coast. We're fresh off the Chemist Warehouse Dadventure Woods. We have spent the whole weekend solo parenting with our daughters, 3-year-old and a 4-year-old.
1: Which is usually fine, unless you go to Movie World, because that place is a lot. Anyway, if you want to know why we're doing it, have a listen to this.
2: Woody, last year we took our daughters on their very first camping trip.
3: Hey, look who's got a tent.
1: I think we both really excelled.
4: So I'm just going to go and put a fish on the end of the rod.
5: Look, look, we caught a fish. Oh.
6: You're catching another one.
5: Yeah, Dad, catch another one.
3: Yeah.
1: But this year we're stepping it up a notch, all thanks to Chemist Warehouse.
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0: All righty.
1: Gee whiz, if we earned our gifts this year for Father's Day, struth almighty. If our wives are listening, get yourselves to Chemist Warehouse and get me the Paco Rabanne. Which is a beautiful fragrance.
0: I'd love the park. I think I'd just like a day of no daughter time. But like,
1: oh, well, yeah. That as well.
0: To be fair, probably not the best time to talk to me about it. We're fresh off it. I was just listening to those rules then.
1: Yeah.
0: We definitely broke every rule.
1: Sunscreen. I nailed sunscreen.
0: Nailed the sunscreen. Tick. You had full BDE, Big Dad Energy, rolling around the Warner Brothers Movie World with a... with a sunscreen on one carabiner on your belt and a hand sanitizer on another carabiner on your belt.
1: I was equipped, baby.
0: Yeah, the Oakley sunglasses.
1: Every time, and as soon as Remy met Dorothy,
0: and
1: I
0: you were
1: was
0: wearing
1: like,
0: the Hawaiian shirt.
1: Yeah. Made of towel. I explained to Remy that I was like, this shirt that I'm wearing is a towel. So I was
0: you
1: like, if
0: couldn't
1: you get
0: have looked more like a dad, it was amazing.
1: If you get dirty hands, you just wipe your hands on me, Remy. Just go for your life. And then also, like every single personal thing Remy touched, it was like, get over here, sanitizer.
0: Yeah.
1: I was just squirting. I went through 4 bottles of hand sanitizer.
0: Is that right?
1: Yeah, in one day.
0: Right. Bloody wow.
1: Bloody earth, my friend. But yeah, wild time.
0: Wild time.
1: We are going to be covering the entire, because obviously we left Saturday morning. We have literally returned 2 hours ago. There's just so much stuff for us to cover as the week goes on.
0: Mm.
1: But as you can imagine, we literally have only landed 2 hours ago, so we are still compiling.
0: Shattered.
1: All of that.
0: I am shattered.
1: And the whole team is as well, obviously. Like, the whole team has come with us as well. Like, Joe, how are you feeling?
20: Shattered.
1: Yeah. Shattered.
0: Like, it's a lot.
1: Demoralized. People are asking questions. Why did we do it?
0: The only people that aren't shattered are the girls.
1: Yeah, they're happy.
0: Like, fine.
1: Yeah,
0: they had a great time, which is what it's all about. And it's good to see that. Good to see. But we got home, obviously had to go to work. Yeah. Took Max home. It's like, I'm going to watch some TV and have some lunch.
1: And I also would have been,
0: glorious.
1: I would have been fine though if I got off the plane and was like, hey, I'm going to sleep in your arms now and you can carry me to the car and then I'm going to sleep in the car.
0: Yeah.
1: And then I'll get home and like, and you know, she's fresh as a daisy. It's like, well.
0: She is a child.
1: Get that. I get that. Anyway, here's a
0: snippet. Funny. You do find yourself comparing yourself to them, though.
1: Yes.
0: Particularly as the days wear on. Like, when it was 4 o'clock at Movie World and she'd had her fill on ice cream and was just, like, annoying.
1: Yeah.
0: Like, properly annoying.
1: Yeah.
0: But you're also properly fatigued.
1: You
0: start the parental goggles start to lose their shine.
1: Oh, totally.
0: As you sort of start just becoming equals.
1: Yeah, totally.
0: Which is when it gets a bit icky.
1: It does. And then because you're saying things like, you know, we've done a lot of stuff, which has been fun. I've played with you all day. Daddy wants to go to the pub and watch the footy.
0: I just want a little bit of time, yeah.
1: And then she goes, I don't want to go to the pub. And you're like, oh, my
0: God.
1: This is not fair.
0: Yeah, yeah.
1: This isn't fair. Anyway, here's a bit of audio of just some of the excitement that you're going to hear as the week goes on. What did Batman tell you?
21: He loves me.
1: Oh. That does make it all worth it.
0: I actually don't know if I can hear that again. No, just the noises.
1: The noises, but the knowledge.
0: The movie world itself is very loud.
1: Incredibly loud.
0: Very loud. I think they should have on the website like an asterisk, like bring earplugs and earmuffs.
1: Yeah, or just don't come. we're going to go to a song. We are going to go to a song. We're vindictive right now.
0: They shouldn't have let us on the air today.
1: We're going to go to a song. Yeah. Up next, we're just going to be covering the journey there.
0: Because there's a lot.
1: Stay with us.
0: Yeah. Twill and Woody. Hope you're having a great drive home. Fresh off the Chemist Warehouse, Dad Venture. 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
9: 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I don't know if I should call a doctor or a fisherman, but you should probably go look at it on TikTok at Will and Woody on the socials.
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1: Yes, that's right. And you're going to hear all about the Dadventure once I have a sleep, which is which we are both looking forward to tonight. Plane landed 3 hours ago, Woods. But yes, of course, we did everything.
6: I literally bought everything in the Batman store.
1: Yeah, you did. You guys can hear that throughout the week. We're going to be replaying the Dadventure for you throughout this week, which we're very, very excited to do.
6: Yes.
1: Woods.
6: But something that became very clear in the lead up to this trip was my daughter's obsession with Batman. So, of so many of my faults as a parent, one of my major faults is that I make these promises to my children when I really can't necessarily 100% back it up. Mm. And I had been telling her leading up to this weekend that she is definitely going to meet Batman.
1: That's right.
6: And have fun with Batman.
1: Yeah.
6: And probably become mates with Batman. At one point, I even said, yeah, he'll probably have lunch with you. Because I love seeing her excitement, and then you have these moments where you're like, how am I going to make this happen? So you'll find out as the week goes on, did my daughter actually meet Batman? But just to show you how excited she was about Batman, the flight there was 2.5 hours.
1: Yeah.
6: I'm going to say for 2 hours and 15 minutes, my daughter just spoke to me about Batman.
1: Okay.
6: Here's just a few snippets of everything she was saying about the great man.
7: Batman.
6: Wow. At one point, she was just naming Batman-themed items.
1: Yeah.
6: I reckon she did that for an hour. So she was keen on the whole Batman thing.
1: Yeah, yeah, yeah.
6: She was real keen.
1: Yeah, yeah, yeah, she was. You thought you were looking after a kid. I thought I was looking after two kids. Three kids, if I'm totally honest, because you occasionally just dip fully into kid mode.
6: Oh, I do like
1: that. When we're waiting for the hire car. So I thought we'd read a story to the kids on the ground to keep them quiet. Mm. You whipped out a scooter.
6: Yeah. What? Pretty cool.
1: At the airport.
6: Yeah, out of my hand.
1: Out of the suitcase. Yeah. And you'll hear the moment where there's a full child adult reversal when my daughter actually says, I don't think scootering inside's a good idea.
6: Yeah.
1: To which you respond, well, I think we'll just give it a go until we get caught.
8: You think so?
9: Good idea, Max.
8: Probably a good idea, but let's go for a little moon until we get told off.
6: And we did. We hooned.
1: So keep in mind, everyone, hold a candle for Will over the weekend. He looked after three different children. And also, the kicker to all of this was the ACOM. You'd think when we were at Warner Brothers Movie World, we would have booked a beautiful place for relaxation, tranquility, just a place to go and chill. Yeah. Junior producer Annalise booked the Paradise Hotel for Children in Surfers Paradise with 4 water park playgrounds.
6: Yes.
1: So when we first got there after traveling all day and solo parenting, I was so ready for a bit of a chill. Did my best to shield my daughter's eyes from the 4 playgrounds immersed in pools that were in the middle of the hotel. But as she walked through the lobby, she managed to spot them.
10: Water Park City coming up. Is it over here, do you think, Water Park City?
7: Oh, yeah. Whoa.
10: What is that?
7: Oh, my goodness.
10: What is it?
7: It's a baby pool and a big girl pool.
10: And a water park?
7: Oh, yeah, sure. Water park.
10: And a pub.
7: Oh, my.
10: And a pub.
7: And oh, my goodness. Oh, my goodness. Oh, my goodness.
6: Oh, my goodness. Did she say a pub?
1: Yeah,
6: did she spot a pub?
1: Yeah, because there was everyone drinking, but all the adults were drinking by the pool.
6: Yeah, yeah.
1: Wow. So, yeah.
6: What's going on? By the way, guys, this is all before
1: we've even got to Warner Brothers Movie World. So you're going to hear that all throughout the week. Socials, Instagram, TikTok, Will and Woody, if you would like to follow on.
6: Listen to all of this across the week. We're going to be giving you a code word.
1: Yes.
6: Every single day, which will be linked to what we are playing you. Today, the code word is water park.
1: Water park.
6: Okay. Now, at
1: one
6: the
1: word,
6: end,
1: water park.
6: Oh, God.
1: Well, it'll have to be. It's a code word. It's a code word. Yeah.
6: Water park, one word.
1: Yeah,
6: okay.
1: Normally two words, but yes, one word for the sake of the competition.
6: So you collect the code words all through the week. So that's Monday through to Friday.
1: Yes.
6: And then on Friday, go to willandwoody.com.
1: Yes.
6: Register, write in all the code words.
1: Yes.
6: And you will win $500. Could win. $500 to win at, sorry, to spend at
1: yes.
6: Chemist
1: oh, God.
6: Warehouse. We landed the jet, baby. We landed the jet.
1: So just to summarise, willandwoody.com, register, collect the code words throughout the week, put them all in to win $500 at Chemist
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1: Warehouse
6: win.
1: To spend.
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1: I said
6: could
1: win. 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
6: Could.
1: You know, put them all in.
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1: For a chance to win.
6: Nice. 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
1: $500 to spend at Chemist Warehouse. 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

0: Replacing snores with laughs. It's Will and Woody keeping you up.
1: We were talking about the highest amount of money that an actor has made for a film. That's because Ryan Gosling and Margot Robbie are asking for a sliver of what Barbie 2 will make. If you're not across it, Mattel and Warner Brothers, I assume it was Warner Brothers, made, I was close to a billion, was it like 1.9 billion?
2: 1.9 billion,
1: 1.9 billion at the box office from Barbie. Yeah. So they're like, look, if you're going to do a Barbie 2, I think we're entitled to a bit more. We're the front guys. They're asking for 20 million each, which, look, on an ordinary day, I would say a bit steep, but given that it will probably be, you know, a couple billion more, doesn't seem all that much.
2: And now, because they can't agree to it, there may not be a Barbie 2.
1: That's
2: right. I can't remember where Barbie 1 finished. Anyway, we spoke about the fact that Sam Worthington, Aussie boy Sam Worthington, who turned 50 yesterday, actually. Happy birthday, Sammy boy. He receives 5% of the Avatar movies, I believe, from number 2 onwards. So not for the first one. Is that right? So he's due to make billions, which is wild for Sam.
1: Because Avatar ended up making 2.9 billion.
2: He's got a bit of
1: and
2: that.
1: And he's got a little slice of that. It will not. I can't tell you that. Okay, but I haven't. What is very exciting is because I think all of the numbers around this astounded everyone. Mm-hmm. I've just gone online and I've had a look at the list of highest grossing actors ever.
2: Dwayne The Rock Johnson.
1: This is the highest career film.
2: Is it Dwayne The Rock Johnson?
1: These are the highest career film grosses. So this isn't their actual, like, what they've owned, what they've earned, like their salary or their portion of the salary. These are the box office gross revenue list, which is, so it's just like, it's not adjusted for inflation either. So it, like, could be over time.
2: Got it.
1: So
2: Dwayne The Rock Johnson.
1: No.
2: Chris Hemsworth.
1: No.
2: Ooh, okay. Love
1: Chris Hemsworth. Chris Hemsworth is in the top 10.
2: Okay. Liam Neeson.
1: No.
2: Oh, I thought that would be death by a thousand cuts. He's been in so many movies.
1: So keep in mind, this is the grossing of their films. So how much their films have made over time. Yes. This isn't the salary. So if you're thinking Liam Neeson, name the blockbuster. So Taken's probably his biggest
2: Love
1: blockbuster.
2: Actually.
1: It's not making billions at the box office, is
2: okay,
1: it?
2: Okay.
1: That's a great DVD.
2: Leonardo DiCaprio.
1: DiCaprio's not on the list.
2: He's not in the top 10.
1: No, he's not. This has blown me away. I reckon if I sat
2: Kate
1: here.
2: Kate Winslet.
1: No. I reckon if I sat here for 100 years with you, you would not get the
2: Helen
1: number one.
2: Helen Mirren.
1: Nah. You would not get the number one. God. Name the movies. We spoke about the highest grossing movie of all time yesterday.
2: Avatar.
1: Yes. Made 2.9 billion at the box office.
2: Oh, hang on. Sam Worthington's on the list?
1: Who's the other star of Avatar?
2: Zoe Saldana.
1: Zoe Saldana is the highest grossing actress of all time.
2: Because she was Guardians of the Galaxy. So she's in the Marvel universe. She's in the Avatar universe.
1: So she grossed. So her worldwide total that her movies have made over the course of her career is $15 billion.
2: Well done, Zoe.
1: And so, yes, her biggest movie was Avatar with 2.9.
2: But she's also hitting that sweet Marvel money.
1: She's the
2: too.
1: Number one. Wow. No one would have thought that she's the number one. That's awesome.
2: No. Okay.
1: Oh, she also had the Star Trek thing as well. They were huge. She had the trilogy of Star Trek.
2: Harrison Ford.
1: No.
2: Oh.
1: Not even on the list.
2: Seriously? I guess because his popular movies were older. So I've got to start thinking, because these aren't adjusted for inflation, right?
1: No.
2: So it needs to be recent movies that were huge, right?
1: Yep.
2: And
1: yep,
2: so we're
1: on the right track.
2: So, Robert Downey Jr.
1: Well done. So he comes in at number 4 for Endgame.
2: Zendaya.
1: No.
2: Timothy Chalamet.
1: No.
2: Tom Holland.
1: Yes, Tom Holland's number 6, $13 billion.
2: Mark Ruffalo.
1: Endgame.
2: Mark Ruffalo.
1: No. So the number 2 is also a woman.
2: Kirsten Dunst.
1: Who's the other person that they throw around in Endgame who's a woman who the camera loves?
2: The Scarlett Johansson.
1: Yes. Second highest grossing films of anyone ever. $15 billion.
2: Just thinking now of other people who are in
1: the next one. I'm happy to run through it because it really does get really tricky.
2: Okay.
1: Towards the end, you're on something with the Marvel thing. Well done.
2: Yeah. Thank
1: Samuel
2: you.
1: Samuel Jackson, number 3.
2: Elizabeth Olsen.
1: No. Robert Downey Jr. at 4. Chris Pratt at 5. Because he has the Endgame thing and he's got the separate franchise in the guy, and he's got the Jurassic Park thing going on as well.
2: Huge.
1: Tom Holland, as we just discussed. So the only person in the top 10 who is not Avatar and who is not Avengers.
2: You
1: know it. You know this guy.
2: Guy?
1: Who's the most intense person in Hollywood?
2: Al Pacino.
1: No, most intense.
2: Robert De Niro.
1: Most intense person in Hollywood.
2: Oh, Tom Hardy.
1: Takes their job very, very seriously.
2: Oh, Christoph Waltz. I mean, there's a lot, isn't there? Takes their job seriously.
1: Takes them very, so seriously. They're super serious. Recently, their daughter removed their name.
2: Oh, Brad Pitt.
1: No.
2: Oh, Tom Cruise.
1: Tom Cruise. Yeah. Tom Cruise.
2: Of course, Tom Cruise.
1: He's the only one of in the top course. 10 who wasn't part of any of those big franchises.
2: He's got Mission Impossible. He's got Top Gun. Yes. Yeah, of course.
1: Yes.
2: Of course.
1: Fascinating list. Anyway, Zoe Saldana on no one's bingo card.
2: Yeah. Good on her. She's great, though, Zoe Saldana. She's amazing.
1: We'll leave it there.
0: Time to say goodbye to Will and Woody. If you like what you heard, you'll love what you see on the socials at Will and Woody.
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7: Morning, I'm Sean Fraser. A man from the New South Wales South Coast has been confirmed as the first Australian to die in the Nepal floods. The partner of 37-year-old Michael Keats has confirmed his death, describing the loss as heartbreaking and overwhelming. More than 40 Aussies remain missing. 26-year-old hiker Cara Savarino is the only Australian who has been safely located. The number of capped city suburbs that have reported a drop in house prices doubled throughout winter. 93% experienced a decline in the past 3 months compared to around 46% in autumn. The government has announced its suite of privacy reforms. The draft legislation includes online safeguards for ID documents, the right to have personal information destroyed by social media companies, while the door remains open for a ban on the importation of smart glasses. And some regional Qantas crews could walk off the job after workers voted in favour of taking industrial action. Sport check next.
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7: In sport, Lionel Messi has announced his retirement from the Argentinian team. He says he's given everything and now has nothing left to give. AFL, Port Adelaide's Ollie Wines is set to become a 300-game veteran after signing a new deal with the club. And in the NRL, Jacob Saifidi is facing a season-ending suspension after being sent off in the Knights' loss to the Warriors. The KissCast is next.
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7: Kiskar, sunny today. The chance of a late shower atop of 22 degrees across Melbourne. Showers easing tomorrow and 18 degrees. 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
1: They say the holy water's watered down, and this town's lost its faith. 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
0: Yes. Sean's got your update in a sec. House prices are falling, but what does that mean for you? Find out in a second. Coming up, got Midnight Sun from Zara Larsson. The vocals on this are insane. Like, it sounds easy, right? You could not do that. If you're sat there and you're you, you could not hold that note for that long. Go on, I dare you. Have a go. Let's play next at Kiss.
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10: Melbourne's latest info. No. Hey, I'm Sean Fraser. Qantas ground crews are threatening to disrupt school holiday travel, a 24-hour strike, training bans and stopping overtime among the actions being talked about. They're pushing for better job security, pay and safety. There's been a house fire in Reservoir this morning. Crews called to Plenty Road just after 1 o'clock. It's believed to be an abandoned home. Police are investigating. Detectives are investigating a potential love affair twist following a homicide in Melbourne's east. A 79-year-old man is dead and another is under police guard in hospital after a fight broke out yesterday morning. Property values have dropped by 4.7% across Melbourne over the past year, and health experts are disputing calls for young men to skip showers, ditch deodorant and drink their own urine in a bid to maximise their attractiveness. Pheromone maxes believe men who do this maximise their natural male musk, making their scent irresistible to ladies. Experts say the science just doesn't stack up. Sport check next.
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10: In sport, the partner of Collingwood captain Darcy Moore will boycott the Brownlows this month. Dee Salmond says she feels that the AFL's values no longer align with her own following the Sydney Swans scandal. And the end of an era for soccer great Lionel Messi. He's announced his retirement from Argentina's national squad. The Kiss Cast is next.
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10: Kiskar, sunny today. The chance of a late shower, a top of 22 degrees across Melbourne. Showers easing tomorrow and 18 degrees. And every morning at 6:30 is your chance to win a brand new car on Kiss 101.1.

1011. Good morning. This is Alec on air. 1st of September, first day of spring today. At last, sunny today with a chance of a late shower. 22 degrees the high. We're back in the twos. We love to see it. New Kiss music coming up from Sunny Federa and LaBianca called Let Me Beat In Your Arms. You're going to love it. Get all over that after Olivia Rodrigo dropped dead on Kiss.

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21: G'day there. Looking over Melbourne on this partly cloudy morning, heading for a top of 22 degrees today. A few brake lights early on the Western Freeway. City bound from Ferris Road to Hopkins Road. Same through the Monash approaching Belgrave. Hunter Road clears up thereafter. Tramworks Brunswick. Sydney Road closed between Morgan Road and Albion Street. 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
0: Melbourne's latest info. Now. Morning, I'm Sean Fraser. House prices have plummeted across the country for the fifth month in a row. National home values fell by 0.9% in August alone. DFAT is investigating reports that a former Aussie soldier has died while fighting in Ukraine. It's alleged the volunteer combat medic nicknamed Mozzie recently died in the region. In Sydney, there's concerns for a mother after the body of a newborn baby was found inside a bin. Detective Darren Sly says the search is on for the mum.
24: We're asking if she could attend the closest hospital to receive urgent medical care that I'm sure that she needs.
0: Donald Trump is once again vowing to hit Iran hard after US forces were targeted in Jordan and the UAE. And the mansion where former Prince Andrew stayed before he was booted out could soon be up for rent. He was forced out of Royal Lodge by his brother King Charles due to his ties with Jeffrey Epstein. Now a new wealthy tenant could be taking over. Your sport check next.
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0: In sport, Fremantle are the clear favourites to win their qualifying final against Hawthorn. That's despite the Dockers losing two of their last three games, but the coach says he's not fazed by that. And the time has come for Lionel Messi. He's retired from international football. The 39-year-old says he wrote his retirement letter just 2 days after the World Cup final last month. The Kiss cast is next.
25: Just 9 days until Paw Patrol the Dino Movie roars into cinemas. 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Get tickets now.
0: The Kiss Car's fine and sunny today. The chance of a late shower atop of 22 degrees across Melbourne. Showers easing tomorrow, a high of 18 degrees. And win United flights to Vegas for our iHeartRadio Music Festival and see BTS, Benson Boone and Zara Larsson live from 9 on Kiss.
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0: The Rock.
1: It's Kiss. Turn it up nice and loud.
2: Hey, what's up, guys? This is Justin Bieber.
3: I love Kiss.
2: Right here on Kiss.
0: Kiss Breakfast is live now.
2: Yeah.
4: A couple of minutes early, but that's fine. Hello? Hi, Nat. How you doing?
5: Hi, good morning.
4: I'm Mikey.
5: Really good.
4: You're Nat.
5: I am.
4: Yeah.
5: Sean Fraser in the newsroom.
4: Hello, Sean.
6: Nice and early.
4: And yeah, we're a little bit early today. Our new rule, we're going to start a few minutes early every day.
5: So. I'm never early.
4: No, I was here before you. As I was driving in.
5: Yeah, but I got an excuse. I'm pregnant.
4: Oh, well, that can be your excuse
5: it
4: for
5: is.
4: Everything.
5: And then when I have the kid, I cannot wait to use
4: all
5: can't make it. I've got the kid sick.
4: Yeah, I worked with someone like that
5: everything.
4: Once.
5: It's just the best excuse ever. No one can argue with you.
4: You can't argue with someone that has kids. No, apparently not. As I was driving in before you today, put my...
5: The best excuse ever. No one can argue with you.
4: You can't argue with someone that has kids. No, apparently not. As I was driving in before you today... put my window down. My girlfriend was in the car with me because she goes off and gets the train to work.

0: Greet.
1: That's just how we greet each other.
0: It is, right? But she didn't realise that I knew it was Dan. I had the window down.
2: But does she have an issue with you using that word for people you know?
0: I don't think so, but I've never heard her use it. Hey,
2: wait,
0: ever.
2: Does she swear at all? Because she's quite a goody-goody.
0: Excuse me?
2: No, not in a bad way.
0: Oh, right.
2: As in, like, she's just very well put together and she's like a lady.
0: That's the way I like him. I'm like Bush Pig Natalie here.
2: Yeah, what's up, C's?
0: See? I don't think I've heard her
2: really?
0: Swear full on, no.
2: Oh, when she's mad, she seems like one of those people that'd be like, oh, sugar. You know what I mean? Like, she just doesn't have it in her.
0: We should call her and just get her to swear.
2: Oh, we don't have the censor anymore.
0: Oh, that's right. We fired her.
2: Yeah. No, we didn't. She's elsewhere. Hey, I was reading this morning a really good new feature on Uber that they're trialing in the US at the moment, but likely to roll it out here. So basically, when you put your kids in an Uber, teenagers specifically, you can now monitor them on the way home via the driver's phone. Because you know how the driver's always docked their phone at the front of the car?
0: Yeah.
2: So now you can get a live stream through their phone, which allows you to make sure your kid's safe in the car and just check on them and see that they're on the way home and that nothing's wrong.
0: That is a good idea, except where they dock it, you're probably just going to see the driver.
2: Yeah, you're just a live feed of the driver.
0: Why are they always on the phone? Like, you get in an Uber or a cab and they're like, they've got their ear pods in or whatever. And they're like, yeah, I'm just having a conversation.
2: No, but they're like, and you're like, sorry? And they're like, no, I'm on the phone.
0: Yeah. For hours.
2: Hours. I once looked at one of their phones and it literally had like the counter from being on the phone. It said 5 hours. What are you talking about?
3: That's crazy.
0: And their bloke say, like, if my mate called, in fact, my best mate, I still haven't called back. We keep playing phone tag. I don't want to talk to him. I don't want to talk to any guy on the phone. You know what I mean?
2: Yeah.
0: You're on the phone for five. What are you? If you're an Uber driver and you're calling back home, what are you talking about? Who are you talking to? And why are you on the phone for 5 hours? 131065. I really want to
2: hang
0: know.
2: Up your phone call and call us.
0: Yeah, well, they're already on the phone. Yeah.
2: Another thing I saw in the news this morning, sorry, this is me getting ready for my new job, is a woman, a Coles employee, or it seems to be, is being investigated after a video uploaded on a pornographic website showed what appeared to be her going to town on herself in the freezer section.
0: In Coles?
2: Wearing a Coles uniform. Yes.
0: What?
2: Yeah, so we don't know if this is an actual Coles employee or if it's just someone who has the uniform, but she, I don't have the footage for you because obviously, you know, we're on the work computers here and things like that. Mopey Dan's been on the case.
1: I'm still trying to find it.
2: If anyone's going to find it, it's him.
0: Hang on, has it been uploaded to like a
2: pornographic website.
0: Really?
2: Yes. And it's quite confronting even from the screenshot that I've got here. You can see the frozen peas behind her and she's kind of like.
0: It's got to be a setup.
2: I just can't imagine.
0: The worker doing it.
2: The worker doing it. And also it must have been when it was shut because that's way too risky.
0: How are you going with finding it?
2: Who's filming it?
0: Is it hard to...
1: Everything's restricted now, so it's
0: have you not used that foul selfie where you're lying down on your bed and you want to do it and you're like, double chin just
2: imagine
0: to get in
2: one day they just release everyone's selfies. 4,000 of Mikey on his back.
0: I mean, do women even do that?
2: Of course we do.
0: Oh, do you?
2: Yeah.
0: How often?
2: It depends on the woman, doesn't it?
0: Yeah, well, speak for you.
2: Not that often.
0: No?
2: I'm satisfied, yeah.
0: Right, so you only do it if you're not satisfied?
2: Not necessarily, but yeah.
0: Mm. What are you?
2: Sean Fraser, what do you got? Not on that.
3: Well, let's turn our attention to potholes.
2: Oh, yes.
3: Yeah.
2: Different kind of hole.
3: Yeah, so we are talking about potholes, obviously, in Victoria, a bit of a problem. And the new Premier, Ben Carroll, he's got this idea of how to fix all the potholes. There could be millions. Get prisoners to do it.
0: Yeah. Well, they're doing nothing else. It's so true. Get them out there filling the holes.
3: That's it. Fill the holes. What do they do in prison? Like, I have actually heard
0: make number plates.
3: They clean of the airlines' headphones. I've heard
2: Can we look into the jobs that most prisoners have, like in Victorian prisons at the moment?
3: Yes. License plates was one.
0: That was
3: the
0: thing.
3: A
0: they used to make them. Yeah. You know what? Good idea though. Because when you hit a pothole, I hit one the other day. It's like a part of me dies.
2: Oh, soul destroying. And it's done and there's nothing you can do about it. You're just like, oh.
0: Waze is good where it tells you, like, pothole ahead.
2: Yeah, but someone's got to report it and everyone doesn't always. And I swear there's some F-wits on Waze that just go not there anymore for lols.
0: Just to get you.
2: Yes.
0: And I had the worst one years ago.

0: it hit my car, and these are like these low profile tires.
1: Yeah.
0: Right. And I think it was like $800. I'm stranded on the side of the road. I tried to get the money out of the government because it was a main road.
1: Oh, yeah. Good luck with that.
0: Well, yeah, 2 years of back and forth, and then they went, nah. Denied.
1: Oh, what a waste of energy.
0: But it was the biggest pothole in the world.
1: It is their fault, though.
0: It is their fault.
1: Yeah, but
0: get some prisoners out there and update it. Thing, what do you got for us?
2: Yeah, I've looked up what did Victorian prisoners do for work, and it's led me astray. It says tread wheels and cranks, oakum picking, stone breaking.
0: Yeah.
2: Yeah, I
0: You're
2: have.
0: In the Victorian era.
2: Victorian era. Yeah, yeah, old Victorian England.
1: Why don't we just look up what do Australian prisoners do for work whilst incarcerated?
0: Yeah, look that up.
1: That felt like a good search.
0: Google
2: it says
0: that.
2: Says kitchen work, laundry services.
0: Yeah.
1: Okay, just so just maintenance around the prison. Because, yeah, I thought they also did like textiles and stuff in women's prison.
0: Like making shirts and stuff.
1: Yeah, I don't know.
2: Chelsea says they do, which her very quick answer leads me to have some questions about why she does that.
3: Yeah. No, textiles, making items like prison tracksuits and mattresses, warehousing, packing and moving goods, food processing, general manufacturing, it's all on the list.
0: Yeah, okay.
1: Okay, well, this feels like a better use of their time then.
0: I want to go to jail. That sounds fun.
1: Oh, you would be annihilated.
0: I'd be thrown
4: in
0: around
4: any more
0: like
4: way.
0: Currency.
4: Annihilated in what way?
1: Oh, yeah. We know.
0: I would be the job, know. Yeah. Hey, on the show, Shaboozy.
1: Oh.
5: Someone pour me up a double shot of whiskey.
0: He's going to join us, chat about his new music and all of it coming up.
1: Yeah, yeah. There's also thousands to be won every day with the pop quiz. Two more chances to play this morning at 7 and 8. Plus, Kiss Breakfast is, of course, giving you the chance to drive away in a brand new car every single morning. Your chance for today is inside the next 20 minutes. And Georgina Walker's going to be coming in for a free snap predictions too.
0: All right, let's do tradie versus lady right now. 131065. You need to be a tradie or a lady to win it's Tefl, yeah?
1: Tefl Dolce ice cream maker.
0: Oh, yeah.
1: But you can also make, like, gelato, frozen yogurt, slushies.
0: Make it all. Okay, you want that? Call us to play right now. Tradie versus lady, 131065. Alex Warren, you're on Kiss Breakfast. Mikey and Nat here. Morning.

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1: Ladies and gentlemen,
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3: I want to start a fight.
0: Let's do Tradie versus Lady, and you're going to win yourself an ice cream maker.
4: Yeah, the Tefal Dolce ice cream maker. Delicious homemade frozen treats made easy. Perfect for summer. You can make, I don't know, froyo, gelato.
0: All the girly
4: slushies,
0: stuff.
4: Oh, cocktails, yum.
0: Oh, yeah. Well, it'd have to be a margarita. Could you put a margarita in there? Sure,
4: why a frozen
0: not?
4: Margarita?
0: Yeah. All right, Penny, you're our chick.
4: Yes. Hello, Penny. Yay. You're 49, Hi. You're from Sydney, and you're an Airbnb cleaner. So do you own an Airbnb, or you just go through them and clean them?
5: No, we own an Airbnb.
4: Amazing. So whereabouts is that Airbnb?
5: It's in Capity.
4: What's that?
5: Capity, near Mudgee.
4: Oh, beautiful.
0: Yes. Wine tasting.
4: Yummy.
5: Absolutely.
0: Yeah.
4: She's single with two kids, drives an Isuzu D-Max, and her friend came back from England with some new friends. They all hung out in Sydney, and turns out one of them was a royal.
0: Ooh,
4: what? Tell us about that.
0: Really? It wasn't Prince Andrew, yes. Was it?
4: I hope it not. Was...
5: No, that would have been a different night.
0: Yeah.
5: No, it was Peter Phillips. So this Peter the whole night, I had no idea.
0: Who's that, though?
5: And... Pete Phillips is the Queen's grandson.
0: Oh, really?
5: Yeah.
4: That's pretty close connection. Like, it's not even, like, twice removed down the line. Like, that's...
5: No, and that's why I think they always kept it at Pete.
0: Sure. But I just want to talk it through. So the Queen who passed away, her grandson. So who's...
4: But wait, that's also what Prince Harry and William are.
0: Yeah, so who's the dad?
5: So that is, Princess Anne's husband.
6: He's the son
5: him.
6: Of Anne.
4: Really?
0: Anne was the sister of the Queen? No, Anne's one of the daughters.
5: Yeah, Prince Charles' sister.
0: Prince Charles's sister's son.
4: That is really cool. What did you get up to mischief?
5: Well, we did actually. There was some swimming in that fountain at King's Cross.
0: Oh, that famous fountain.
5: It was before the days of iPhones, so luckily none of it was recorded.
4: Yeah, and they would have been able to get away with so much more back then. Now it's not even worth the risk.
0: No.
5: Yeah.
0: All on camera.
4: What a cool story. Good on you, Penny. Hey, weighing in at 60 kilos, it's Princess Penny.
0: All right, we're going to meet...
5: Yep,
0: all of that. Let's meet our bloke, Tyson. Hey, man.
7: How you going?
0: Yeah, good. You work in construction. You got an Isuzu MUX. Divorced and single. How's that going?
7: Yeah, not bad.
0: Yeah?
7: Yeah.
0: Final ladies out there?
4: Do you have any kids from your previous marriage?
7: Yeah, I've got three kids.
4: Three kids trying to find love. That's okay. Right, you're still youngish.
0: Plenty of single mums out there. Now,
4: plenty of fish in the sea, as they say.
0: Hey, what did you do? You put your hand in a beehive?
7: Yeah, I was a little bit drunk.
0: Yeah.
7: I was at my parents' farm, and I thought the beehive was, you know, all gone. And the stupid thing, I put my hand in there, and in the end, it wasn't finished. Like, there were still bees in there.
0: How many bees got
4: you? Did you put your hand in there anyway?
0: Drunk.
7: Nah, it's just a drunk thing.
4: Yeah,
0: it's a guy thing. Yeah. And did you get stung really badly?
7: Yeah, I got stung 5 times.
4: Oh, have you ever been stung by a bee, Mikey?
0: Yeah, like one, and wasps are bad too.
4: Wasps worse, are worse.
0: I think. Yeah. But not five in one go would have killed me.
4: Ouch.
7: Yeah, and it wasn't a good thing. Like I've never been stung, so I didn't even know if I was allergic or anything like that.
0: Well, that's the thing. Allergic people would die. So clearly, you were.
4: Allergic people would die.
7: Yeah.
4: Yep.
0: Me speak good for a living.
4: Yeah.
0: Weighing in at 98 kilos, it's Tyson the Buzzkill.
8: Tyson.
4: All righty, Tyson. I'm going to ask your questions first. You ready?
7: Yep.
4: Let's do it. In interior design, what is color drenching?
7: Dyeing clothes.
4: No, it's where like every surface in the room is painted the same color. For example, the walls, the ceilings, the trim, the door, the skirting boards, they're all one color.
0: Okay, a bit like how everything in here is black.
4: Kind of, yeah. But it would more so happen, like the photo we've got here is a nice rich green color. So it's like makes it look a bit fancy.
0: And it's not just the walls and the roof like my house would be. It'd be like your cupboard, everything.
4: Everything. You could even do furniture, but that's a bit excessive.
0: Oh, yeah. Okay.
4: All right. Question number two. If it was your birthday today, the 1st of September, what would your star sign be?
7: Star sign.
0: Yeah. What's
7: Ooh.
0: Today? Yeah,
7: I don't know. I'm not sure.
0: Take a guess.
7: Capricorn?
4: No, it's Virgo. Virgo. I was going to say Leo, just completely make it up and wrong.
0: They're not true anyway.
4: One more chance to get a point on the board here for you, Tyson. Question number three, what is a forever bracelet?
7: Like a friendship bracelet? Like
0: no.
4: Hey, it's my questions here. I was going to see if he got there in the end.
0: Oh.
4: Look, friends can get them, but it basically why it's called a forever bracelet is because it's on your wrist forever. So they solder it on so that you can't just take it on and off with a clasp.
0: Right.
7: Yeah.
0: Why would they do that? What if you need a shower or
4: that's
0: something?
4: What I mean. Friends get them, partners get them together, so it's like a forever
0: commitment.
4: Bracelet. Yeah.
0: All right, Penny. Mate, you got nothing, but we might get back to the tiebreakers. So hold in there, Tyson. Penny, ready to go?
5: I am.
0: All right. I want you to name a Los Angeles sports team.
5: The Lakers.
4: Oh, she's done it.
0: Yeah, well,
4: you're the winner, Penny.
0: You win. Easy.
5: No more questions.
4: No. You don't need to. Hey, you've won the Tefl Dolce ice cream maker, delicious homemade frozen treats made easy. Well done, Penny.
5: Lovely. Thank you.
4: For the girls, girls.
5: Thank you.
0: All right. Well,
4: for the girls, girls.
0: We'll play again tomorrow right here on KISS. It is 6:15. You're hanging out with Mikey and Nat right now.
4: Yeah. Hey, Australian men are some of the luckiest in the world, and you guys don't even realise. I'm going to tell you why coming up next.
0: All right. Elizabeth Taylor by Taylor Swift. Playing right now on KISS.

0: Your number one hit music station. You're hanging out on Kiss. You got Mikey. You got Nat. Amy is back next week, and we are doing it for Chemist Warehouse. Take it
1: away. Let's go.
2: This guy on TikTok, he's traveled the world and he reckons he's discovered a phenomenon that's totally unique to Australia and Australian men.
0: Right.
2: Now, he says there's a disproportionate number of Aussie men in relationships where they are completely and utterly punching above their weight.
0: Right. You okay?
2: Yeah, I'm fine. Play the audio.
3: I'm talking like absolute rockets with the most gremlin looking gentlemen. And you might say it's the inside that matters, and at least they treat them nice. I've heard some of the stories. You'd think they'd be counting their lucky stars that they even looked at them in the first place, but no, they get a bit of confidence and they start running amok.
2: So Mikey,
0: yeah,
2: how do you do it?
0: Well, I don't know what you're hinting at. I'm clearly a 10 and my girlfriend's a 9. So, hey, but in all honesty, a dude would prefer to be punching than it the other way.
4: 100%.
0: You know what I mean?
2: You reckon?
0: Yeah.
2: See, I feel like a girl would prefer to be the better looking one because then we don't feel intimidated and threatened all the time.
0: Yeah, sorry. Maybe.
2: So that's actually, no, that's why it works.
0: It does work,
2: yeah,
0: right?
2: Yeah.
0: Like if someone said to me, wow, your girlfriend's punching.
2: Oh, yeah.
0: You'd be a bit like offended. But is it an Aussie thing? That's what he's saying. So all Aussie men, we're all rank and we're pulling hot
2: birds.
0: No, I don't
2: think he's saying, there's definitely relationships where both people are hot. Like that happens.
0: Yeah.
2: But I think in Australia, a lot of Aussie women, we kind of, the culture of Australia is to like a fun larrikin guy. And we don't necessarily go for status, money and looks as a first priority like I believe they would in like the States and things like that.
0: Yeah.
2: So that's why I think these men who are just a bit gross but they're funny get further like with us. Bit gross and funny. Put that on a t-shirt. Bit gross, but funny.
0: If I was still single, put that on your Hinge profile.
2: I want to hear from Chelsea, who's single and on the dating, in the dating world. Do you agree with me where we don't put looks first?
5: 100%. Like, if you have a good personality and you can make me laugh, I rank that so much higher.
2: Yeah, and you almost forget what they look like.
5: Yes, or they start to become attractive to you just because they're funny, even though typically they wouldn't be.
0: This is how I've got so far. But tell me, if he's like full rank, like a zero.
2: Oh, like, have you ever met a zero?
0: There's some zeros out there.
2: I've never, like a zero.
0: Call up if you're a zero.
2: No redeeming qualities, like a zero. Yeah. Just shit from top to bottom, inside out. Like a zero.
0: All right, well,
2: if you think you've met a zero, because no one's going to call and say I'm a zero. If you think you've met a zero, 131065, I don't think it exists.
0: Yeah, what about you, Sean? Are you punching?
4: Absolutely.
0: Yeah, but it's a good thing,
4: most
0: right?
4: Blokes are stoked to be punching you.
2: What about in the gay world thing?
6: You're
0: judgier, though, you guys.
2: Yeah, you guys, I feel, wouldn't date someone you didn't find attractive.
6: No. Gays tend to... It's actually quite alarming how many gay couples look like Milhouse's parents. Like, they look really alike. Like, nines find nines, threes find threes.
0: Right. Whereas in the straight world... Eights can find nines.
2: I feel, sometimes a bit of delusion in the straight world where you don't realise what number you are, so you're going for the wrong number, whereas you're saying the gays are hyper aware of what they are and what
0: their
2: they
0: number.
2: Can get.
6: I think, and just because, like, you are a guy and you're looking for a guy, like, the beauty for guys and girls is different, whereas beauty for gays, like, it's playing with the same sex, so it's the same kind of beauty standards. Do you know what I mean?
2: Yeah.
0: Enough playing gay talk. What do you think you are?
2: I'd like a number.
0: Yeah.
2: I'm going to go what everyone says and go a 7.
0: Right. Do you really think that?
2: Seven's the safe number. I don't know. It depends on the day and it depends on the phase of my life. Currently bloated and pregnant, I'd say
0: a
2: 3.
0: Oh, 3.
2: Yeah. I feel like a 3.
0: Yeah.
2: But then there's like when I was in my prime and like, you know, dressed up to the nines, ready for a night out, I could go an 8.
0: You go an 8, yeah. I mean, I've only ever dated 9s and 10s, so I don't know what that's
2: got
0: like.
2: Got no chance then. Damn.
0: No, you poor thing.
2: Damn.
0: And you're all knocked up now anyway.
2: Yeah, so. Gross. Who wants this?
0: All right, well, if you're a zero, call in, or if you're punching, Call in if you want to comment on that. 131065. It is 23 past six. I reckon we should do the birthday
2: Let's do the birthday wheel.
0: Oh, 1st of September.
2: Oh, spring has sprung, everyone.
0: It has.
2: So not only will you get a prize for your birthday just by spinning the wheel, but every single person who spins that wheel between now and the end of the year will have a chance to win a brand new Chery Tiggo 4 Urban SUV. 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
0: By the way, 1st of spring, and it's going to be sunny.
2: 1st of spring.
0: 1st day of spring. Yeah, sunny. Yeah. Sydney and Melbourne, 22 Melbourne, Sydney 25.
2: 25.
0: So it is here. Spring is certainly here. And if it's your birthday on the 1st of spring, call us now.
2: Stop calling it the 1st.
0: It is. The 1st of spring.
2: First day of spring, the 1st of September.
0: 1st of spring.
2: You know what I don't understand? We do the seasons just by, oh, it's the 1st of the month. Now it's spring.
0: Yeah. They don't
2: Around
0: overseas.
2: The world, it's like the middle of the month.
0: Now, you know you say that we're nerds with weather. Don't get me started on that one.
2: Oh, yeah, I regret it. Move on.
0: Nah, because...
2: No.
0: Because summer...
2: No.
0: Right? Summer doesn't just stop on the 1st of March.
2: Yep.
0: According to our stupid calendar, it does.
2: Yeah.
0: But it's still warm, like, well through March.
2: Yeah.
0: Yeah. So, but it, around the world, it's different to Australia. So,
2: anyway, as mentioned.
0: It is the 1st of spring, so
2: stop
0: call in.
2: Call 131065
0: for the birthday wheel, which we will do up next to celebrate the first day of spring.
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3: 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Melbourne traffic.
4: G'day there. Looking over Melbourne on this partly cloudy morning. A breakdown causing a bit of grief on the Princes Freeway. It's Geelong bound at the Point Cook Bend. The left-hand lane closed. Speeds down to 40. And city bound slowing for a look with delays from the Maltby Bypass right up to the Point Cook Bend. A crash car needs Hopkins Road southbound before Boundary Road. Hurry. BYD. 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The Kiss Cast, a sunny morning, a late shower, a top of 22. It's Andy First with Kiss Traffic and Weather Together.
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6: Here's your latest info. Now. Morning, I'm Sean Fraser. A man from the New South Wales South Coast has been confirmed as the first Australian to die in the Nepal floods. The partner of 37-year-old Michael Keats has confirmed his death, describing the loss as heartbreaking and overwhelming. More than 40 Aussies remain missing. 26-year-old hiker Cara Savarino is the only Australian who has been safely located. The number of capped city suburbs that have reported a drop in house prices doubled throughout winter. 93% experienced a decline in the past 3 months compared to around 46% in autumn. The government has announced its suite of privacy reforms. The draft legislation includes online safeguards for ID documents, the right to have personal information destroyed by social media companies, while the door remains open for a ban on the importation of smart glasses. And some regional Qantas crews could walk off the job after workers voted in favour of taking industrial action. Sport check next.
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6: In sport, Lionel Messi has announced his retirement from the Argentinian team. He says he's given everything and now has nothing left to give. AFL, Port Adelaide's Ollie Wines is set to become a 300-game veteran after signing a new deal with the club. And in the NRL, Jacob Saifidi is facing a season-ending suspension after being sent off in the Knights' loss to the Warriors. The KissCast is next.
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6: The KissCast, fine and sunny today. The chance of a late shower atop of 22 degrees across Melbourne. Showers easing tomorrow, a high of 18 degrees. 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
0: It's my birthday. It's my birthday. All right, the birthday wheel for the first of spring.
2: Yep. Celebrities that are celebrating today. This is a big one. Zendaya is turning 30.
0: Oh, we don't have a song.
2: We don't? She has one song and we don't have it?
0: Why don't we have it, Pom?
13: Oh, shit. I forgot she had a song.
0: I could find
13: Sorry.
0: It. Yeah.
13: I was like, well, oh, Zendaya actress.
2: That's right. Things
13: Sorry.
2: On it out there and we will not move on until we play it.
13: Sorry,
0: it was
13: everyone.
0: Only one song, wasn't it? Replay?
2: Yeah, it's there.
0: Here it is. Did she start out as a singer and then acting?
2: No,
0: is that the deal?
2: She started out on Disney and then she released a song and then got it did more acting. She could have had a music career though, I reckon.
0: Loved her in Euphoria though. Loved that show.
2: Oh, so good. I actually haven't watched the most recent season.
0: Oh, really?
2: No spoilers, yep.
0: Get into it.
2: Yeah, I just saw the Sydney Sweeney storyline and I was like,
0: The OnlyFans one?
2: Yeah, it just felt a bit ridiculous and kind of turned me off. Yeah. So maybe I'll go back. I'll
0: it
2: do
0: felt
2: it.
0: Ridiculous but turned me on. So it was like the opposite.
2: Yeah. Hey, Dr. Phil is turning 76 today.
0: Not a real doctor.
2: No. Wait, at all?
0: Oh, we can
2: is
0: look
2: he
0: that
2: a
0: up.
2: Psychologist?
0: Yeah. I don't think he has a... No, I've even... Can we look that up?
14: He has a PhD in psychology. Yeah.
0: Oh, he's okay. He's a real doctor then, yeah.
2: Romeo Beckham is in one of the Beckham kids, 24. Gloria Estefan, 69 today.
0: Oh, what's your second favourite Gloria Estefan song?
2: Ooh.
0: I'm going to play it.
2: Dr. Beat.
0: What's your favourite?
2: Conga. Oh, you've never looked lomer. And also celebrating.
0: I won't dance, man. Sorry for enjoying myself.
2: Natalie Bassingthwaite.
0: Oh, yeah, Natalie. Rogue Traders.
2: Yep, she's turning 51 today, Nat. She looks great.
0: Friend of the show. We've had her on many times.
2: Yeah. All right, on this day, a couple of quick mentions. Cocomelon was released for the very first time, much to every parent's dismay.
0: What is Cocomelon?
2: Like a YouTube show for... This is something I'll be dealing with very soon.
0: Yeah.
2: And also the start of World War II in 1939.
0: I'm a big history buff. That's my preferred war to watch docos on.
2: Oh, yeah. I don't care for history.
0: No. Oh, you don't? If you don't know what happened, you don't know what's coming. Something like that, there is a saying. Do you like history, Sean?
7: I do, yeah. World War II, I've read a fair bit about that one.
0: Yeah, really good doco. Tom Hanks hosts and produced it. I was watching recently.
7: Okay.
0: Yeah, but like... No, you don't care.
2: Sean tried.
0: Yeah, he
2: really did try for
0: you. I'm sure there's a lot of men listening that like get really stuck into the World War docos. And I've got to say, the World War II one is more interesting, yes.
8: No, I wouldn't sit down and watch it in my spare time for fun. Oh. But they're interesting when we watch them at school.
0: So what's your favourite war?
8: Crimean.
2: No. Oh.
8: I actually don't know anything about it.
2: Mine's the Yugoslavian. Least favourite.
0: Most you don't know anything about history.
2: No, but I know that one.
0: Yeah, what happened?
2: You know.
0: There was a war. With who? It was Yugoslavia in a Yugoslavia.
2: Well, like Serbia and Croatia.
0: Yeah, you should know that being Croat.
2: Yeah, should. Yeah. I regret bringing it up. Let's go to Stephanie on the phone. She's turning 29 today. Happy birthday, Stephanie. Oh, yeah.
0: Oh, that's my
2: That's a you issue. Yeah. Hello, Stephanie.
0: Had you on the wrong button.
9: Hello,
0: how are you?
9: Hello, how are you?
2: Yeah, we're good. What are you going to do to celebrate your birthday? 1 year off 30.
9: Oh, I know, a bit depressing. Oh. Just working today. But I actually celebrate with my two sisters. So one's a year older and one's 6 years younger.
0: On the same day?
9: Family with, yeah.
2: Wait, you all have a birthday on the exact same day?
9: Yep.
0: First of spring.
2: Three sisters on the one day?
0: How did that happen?
9: Yeah, I don't know. One's exactly a year older and then my other sister's 6 years younger.
2: So. Your parents only Roger once a year.
0: Yeah.
10: On New Year's.
2: Oh, New Year's. Oh, my God.
10: It's 9 months from New Year's.
9: Yeah.
2: They only Roger on New Year's.
9: Yeah.
0: That's got to be the rarest thing in the world, that you have three children
2: all born on the first of spring.
0: Yeah.
9: I know.
0: You sure?
2: Yeah. Why do I think she's lying?
9: Every time I do tell everyone, everyone's like, no, that does not have, like, fair enough, one sister, but I've got to celebrate with two sisters.
0: Yeah, that is random. All right, well, let's spin that wheel for you and your sisters.
2: Let's spin it. Don't forget, Stephanie, that you are already in with a chance to win that brand new Cherry Tiggo 4 Urban SUV. But let's get you another prize with number 20.
8: Number 20 is $300 to spend at Mermaid Hair, the destination for all things hair. Congratulations.
2: How good.
9: Oh, my God, thank you.
0: You could take your sisters too.
2: You can't take them somewhere. It's like
0: they can watch.
2: They can watch you buy the products online.
9: Yeah.
2: Yep. No worries.
0: Behind your laptop.
2: All right, let's get you to pick a song. Mikey has the carryover today.
0: Oh, yeah. Daniel Bedingfield's sister, Natasha.
2: It's not bad.
0: It
2: Mine's
0: like
2: way better, though.
0: It had a resurgence for some reason. I think it was in a show.
2: No, Unwritten did.
0: Oh, well, what was that song? In?
2: It was in Anyone But You, the Sydney Sweeney movie set in Australia.
0: Right, gotcha. Okay, so vote for that because it's good or Nat's...
2: I've got a brand new song for you this morning, Stephanie. I've got Rihanna and Drake with What's My Name.
0: Oh, yeah.
9: Yeah, definitely this song.
0: Oh, you don't want Natasha.
2: Nah, no one
9: does. Sorry, Mikey.
0: It's fine. Well, Rihanna and Drake, they'll get it on for a while, won't they?
2: Well, yeah. And that's why ASAP Rocky came out recently and said Drake just needs to move on because she keeps dropping his name in her songs.
0: That whole rap war thing, I just don't care, eh? Like,
2: there's always beef.
0: Yeah, you're like two teenage girls arguing with each other.
2: Yeah,
0: get over
2: and
0: it.
2: It's always online. Like, they never actually do anything.
0: Do you fight each other?
2: Do you have beef with anyone?
0: Like... Oh, no, there's...
2: Like any other online? Media people? Like, do you have beef with?
0: Yeah, there's a few.
2: Really?
0: Yeah.
2: Who?
0: Yeah.
2: Name them now.
0: Oh, Osher Gunsberg doesn't like me for some reason.
2: You purposely said his name wrong. You know it's Osher Ginsberg. You just didn't want to say it properly because you don't
0: Andrew
2: like him.
0: Andrew G is not a fan.
2: Why?
0: I was working with you. Don't you remember? We had him on air.
2: Did we call him Andrew G?
0: No, we didn't do that. No, it's when he was hosting The Bachelor.
2: Yeah.
0: And we had him on air and I asked some question about some rumour in the Daily Mail or something.
2: Oh, no, I remember
0: this.
2: He
0: lost his poo.
2: You asked it like about the girls fighting in the show and he didn't like that for some reason.
0: Yeah, and then refused to come on the
2: show.
0: Even
2: though that's the only reason the show's entertaining.
0: That was my thing. Yeah. It's like, who cares? Anyway, so there's him.
2: Yeah.
0: A few
2: Anyone
0: others,
2: else?
0: But we won't name them.
2: Okay.
0: Just him.
2: Let's take your first calls, though.
0: Yeah, let's do that.
2: 131065, call us with anything that's on your mind when we play Rihanna, my song.
0: Let's do it for the first of spring. Happy birthday. Good morning. You're on Kiss.
11: Oh, no.

0: Yeah, first calls where you can say whatever you want. Here's Josh. Hey, man.
1: Hey, Josh.
0: How's that phone going?
1: Yeah,
0: hello.
1: It's not great. What do you want to say? It says here he was in prison. I think he's calling from prison right now.
0: Well, we were talking earlier about what jobs prisoners do, because, Sean, there's a story in Victoria.
2: Yeah, that's right. They want, there's so many potholes in Victoria, they're trying to fill them all, and they're thinking that they might get prisoners
1: to help.
2: That.
1: So they'll be like on day release where they go out and they're surrounded by, obviously, police officers that make sure they don't just run away.
2: Yeah, you wouldn't assume that they'd have murderers doing potholes.
1: Okay.
2: So I'd say it'd be like mid and
0: it'd
2: mid.
0: Be like, I knew a bloke, he went to low security prison for repeated DUI.
2: Yeah.
0: You think he would have learned.
1: Imagine being in prison. They're like, what are you in for, mate?
0: Repeated DUI.
1: Drank, drove and just couldn't stop.
2: couldn't stop doing it.
1: All right. Let's go to Linda instead. We'll try and fix Josh's phone. Linda, what did you want to say for first calls?
3: I heard Stephanie's phone call on the birthday wheel.
0: So this chick is born on the 1st of September, but so is her older sister and younger sister.
1: And that means that her parents conceived all of them on New Year's Eve, basically.
0: When we did the math. Yeah, isn't that... I've never heard anything like that. Have you?
3: Yes. Well, similar story. My best friend was born a day after me in the same hospital, and we've been best friends ever since.
0: I mean, it's close, but it's not...
1: It's not exactly as close.
0: No. It's not a bad story, though. But, yeah, I still don't understand.
1: Yeah.
0: So they got it on... It's got to be extremely rare, Natalie.
1: Natalie.
0: When I'm being serious, I call her Natalie.
1: Yeah, I don't know why.
0: I don't know.
1: But thank you for your call, Linda. Let's go to Matt. What did you want to say, Matt?
4: This call will be
5: recording.
0: Hey, guys, how are you? Oh, he's recording it. That's all good. You know, there is a podcast called Kiss Breakfast. Get it on the free iHeart app.
1: I'm taking that bell away from you.
0: It's my favourite bell.
1: I know.
2: He's broken it, I think.
1: You slam it too hard and you don't even look. It's like you close your eyes when you do it. You can't get it.
0: I'll steal it back when you go and do a poo. What time's your poo today?
1: I've already done it.
0: Oh, is that why you took so long?
1: This morning. That's why I was late.
0: Oh, okay. anyway, Matt, you don't need to record the phone call. It is available later, but you're free to record it. What do you want to talk about?
5: Oh, no, I just got a call up from the Pommy and whatever, and he said, you don't want to get on line. I think I'm punching above my weight about that segment that you had on earlier with my new missus. So.
0: You're punching above the weight with your new missus?
1: Oh, so you'd mentioned to the Pom that you're punching above your weight. So what do you reckon you are? What number out of 10, and what do you reckon your girlfriend is?
5: Oh, mate, to me she's a 10, but she's probably a solid 8.5, to be honest.
0: And what are you?
5: Oh, mate, I don't know. I'd have to be a 7.5 or 7.
0: Seven. Okay.
1: So you're not punching?
0: Yeah.
1: Well, that's about the same.
0: Yeah. Anyway.
1: So, that was a good call.
0: Well, both of them were. So let's just move on. What do I have? Celeb news.
1: Oh, Bonnie Blue has had her baby. You know, the woman who likes to get it on with thousands of men in one go. The caption that she posted with her, like, birthing pic is crazy.
0: The caption.
1: She posted with her baby. The caption on it is
0: outrageous.
1: Like, mental.
0: Is it going to make everyone angry?
1: Yep.
0: We're giving it to you next.
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0: 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First day of spring and it's going to be fine, maybe a late shower. Top at 22 across Melbourne. Hey, we give away thousands every day with our pop quiz and your first chance to play today. 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

0: Your number one hit music station. You're on Kiss. You got Mikey. Nat is here for Amy, who's coming back next week. And let's get
1: celebrity news. Oh, you like that
2: gossip? Yeah, so really quickly, I did want to mention that Lionel Messi has retired from international football, which is big news for all the sporting fans
0: soccer.
2: Out there. Yeah, football is soccer. Yes, correct. So basically, he's just not going to be playing for his Argentinian team anymore. However, he'll still be playing club. Which is, what team does he play for?
3: He plays for Miami, I think, now. So.
2: That's the pink team,
0: okay.
2: Isn't it?
3: Yeah.
2: Is it? They wear like a really pink outfit?
3: I think you're right, yes.
0: So not playing international.
2: We're all huge soccer fans, yeah.
0: I know, right?
3: Well, he's one of the game's greatest of all time, they're saying. So that's how big a deal.
2: Well, it's either people kind of put him and, what's the other, Ronaldo.
3: Yep.
2: As like the greatest of all time.
0: Okay, so he'll still be playing, but you won't see him in World Cup.
2: Well, yeah. World Cup or Olympics or anything like that.
0: Oh, so you've got to retire at some point, don't you?
2: Yep. Also, adult content creator Bonnie Blue has officially welcomed her first child.
0: Oh, congratulations. We get a round of applause for...
2: Bonnie.
0: I know a lot of women are really happy about this story.
2: Well, and look, I think everyone knows who Bonnie Blue is, but if you don't, she's really controversial because she does like a lot of stunt work in her adult content creation. So she targets, that's what they call it.
0: Does she have a stunt double?
2: No, she should though, because her body is going through some stuff. So basically she did a challenge where she slept with 1,057 men in one day.
0: Why the 57?
2: Well, it was originally 1,000, but more turned up. So she just like overachieved.
0: Well. Yeah.
2: There's a whole documentary on it called 1,057 Men and Me.
0: Yeah.
2: So she's also known for like targeting really young 18-year-olds, fresh or barely legal is what
0: schoolies.
2: She calls them. Schoolies.
0: She did, yeah.
2: Yep. And also more recently, she kept performing while she was pregnant, which was controversial to a lot of people.
0: Yeah. Even her having a baby, people were annoyed
2: about. How she conceived is because when she did that stunt, I believe, with all the men, or maybe it was another stunt with a lot of men, she just didn't wear protection and let all the men...
0: So do we know who the father is?
2: No.
0: Wow.
2: So anyway, she shared a clip onto her socials that shows snippets of her labor, even like shows the hospital that she gave birth in, which happens to be the same hospital that Princess Kate Middleton gave birth to all Prince William's children in. But the most diabolical part to me is the caption she had on this video. And then there were 1,058 of us. It's just like...
0: She's rage baiting you, though. Yeah. You know how we talk about that?
2: Her whole thing, she's like the female version of Clavicula. She just rage baits.
0: Yeah.
2: But I have, like, I know she wore a fake silicone baby bump for, like, older stunts and pretended to be pregnant. This one, as far as we know, is real, but I still have doubts. I think it's the whole thing's AI. Just, I don't know.
0: You don't think she had a baby?
2: Well, I did some deep diving on her socials, and there was this video she put up in July, and she said, oh, something, something, this all happened in February, and rubbed her belly too. Suggest she conceived her baby in February. She's giving birth now. She gave birth at 6.5, 7 months.
0: Aha, uh-huh, so you're
2: so
0: calling bullshit.
2: So the math ain't mathin' to me. Yeah, I'm calling bullshit. She posted a photo with her baby, but she blurred the baby's face out, assuming it's for privacy.
0: So it could be
2: but
0: a fake
2: it could
0: baby.
2: Be a fake baby. Yeah.
0: Well, imagine that. I mean, that would be better. Wouldn't
2: That's
0: it be better
2: just,
0: that she didn't have a
2: yes,
0: child?
2: Yes, it would, but this is crazy.
0: Yeah.
2: Like, this is like, she's got to have like, some sort of actual diagnosable mental disorder.
0: Yeah.
3: It's definitely. Hard to believe the whole thing. Like, it's hard to believe that she'd be with 1,057 men in one...
2: Oh, well, I've seen the documentary and that was real.
0: She is? Okay.
2: I didn't watch there and go, one, two. But, like, there's a... yeah, next. But there is a behind-the-scenes look at it. And I believe she did that stunt. But I just think this latest thing is, like, she's done so many outrageous things that how can I top myself? And then, I mean, wrong choice of words.
0: I know what you mean. Yeah, how do you top
2: that? Yeah. And then it got to a point where she just has to do these ridiculous things now because... What else can you do?
0: The thing is, though, we will know if she didn't actually have a baby eventually, although you could probably just keep that lie going, couldn't you?
2: You could, but then knowing her, she'll come out and go, I got you all. Like, that's her thing is, like, she loves saying I'm rage baiting you, how you all fell for it. Like, it's this one big game.
0: Well, it's working because a lot of people are pissed off. Hey, you want to hear more celeb news? 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
10: Melbourne traffic. G'day there. Looking over Melbourne on this clear and sunny morning. A bit of a mess on the ring road Altona bound. A breakdown after the Hume Freeway. The left-hand lane closed. Speeds at 40, of course. Delays pushing back to Dalton Road and onto the Hume Freeway to Cooper Street. Elsewhere, brake lights on the Mornington Peninsula Freeway. City bound from East Link past Thompson Road. 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The Kiss cast a sunny morning, a late shower, a top of 22. It's Andy First with Kiss Traffic and Weather Together.
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13: Morning, I'm Sean Fraser. Melbourne's property downturn is showing no signs of slowing, with today's totality data showing values have slumped by 4.7% in the past year. The CFA says it's concerned by a survey that's found 8 out of 10 Victorians would wait too long to leave in a bushfire. While almost 90% agreed that leaving early was the safest option, 81% said they'd wait until the fire was threatening their local area. Industrial action is looming at the Flying Kangaroo, with regional ground crews voting to take protected action in a dispute over wages. The Transport Workers Union says almost all workers who voted supported the move. Potential action includes work stoppages ranging from 1 hour to a full day. Donald Trump's calling for Iran's leaders to face prosecution for what he's described as war crimes against humanity, labelling Iran as a dead and failed nation. And the jury in the Tupac Shakur murder trial in Las Vegas is hearing closing arguments. Former LA gang leader Dwayne Davis has pled not guilty to orchestrating the 96 drive-by shooting. Your sport check next.
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0: says she feels that the AFL's values no longer align with her own following the Sydney Swans scandal. And the end of an era for soccer great Lionel Messi. He's announced his retirement from Argentina's national squad. The Kiss Cast is next.
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0: The Kiss Cast, fine and sunny today. The chance of a late shower on top of 22 degrees across Melbourne. Showers easing tomorrow, a high of 18 degrees. And when United flights to Vegas for our iHeartRadio Music Festival and see BTS, Benson Boone and Zara Larsson live from 9 on Kiss.
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3: 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And Matthew's on to give it a go. Hello, mate.
4: Hey, how's it going?
3: Yeah, good, man. Good luck. What would you do with the money?
4: Hopefully book a trip.
3: Yeah, where would you go?
4: To Europe.
3: Oh, yeah.
5: Oh, yeah. Agreed. I'll get you there.
3: Although it's getting cooler now. Now that it's...
5: Sometimes it's better. Like, if you go in the peak of summer, it can be...
3: Too hot.
5: And they've just been through a heat wave, too.
3: Yeah, true, yeah. All right, well, let's see if we can get you there, mate. Good luck. Natalie has got your question.
5: You keep saying Natalie today.
3: Yeah, I don't know
5: just
3: why.
5: Just Nat.
3: Is that?
5: Professionally.
3: Well, no, your Christian name is Natalie.
5: Yes, it is, but on air, I don't use that. Okay. Michael.
3: Oh, yeah, I don't like that.
5: Thank you.
3: Fair enough, Nat.
5: All right, question number one for you, Matt. How many days are in the month of September?
4: 29.
5: Finish the Shannon Noel lyrics. What about me? It isn't.
4: Fair.
5: What is The Rock's real name?
4: Dwayne Johnson.
5: Formula One driver Max Verstappen races for which team?
4: Ferrari.
5: How you doing was the famous catchphrase of which Friends character?
4: Friends, how you doing? Pass.
5: Name a song by Charlie XCX.
4: Who?
5: Charlie XCX, the British singer.
4: The pass.
5: Easy breezy beautiful is the tagline for which cosmetics brand?
4: Mecca.
5: Name a movie directed by Judd Apatow.
4: Oh my god. Pass.
5: My Body Isn't Ready is the new single by which male artist?
4: Sam Smith.
5: Damn. You got 2 out of 10. Let's go through all the ones you got wrong, starting with there's 30 days in September.
3: Now, what month has 29 days?
5: February in a leap year.
3: I thought it was 28.
5: No, in a leap year.
3: Oh, in a leap year. Yep. Okay.
5: Max Verstappen drives for Red Bull. How you doing is Joey from Friends. Charlie XCX, you could have said boom clap. Guess, I love it, fancy, Apple, 1999, etc. Easy breezy beautiful is the tagline for CoverGirl. Judd Apatow directed movies like Knocked Up, This Is 40, The 40-Year-Old Virgin and stuff. My Body Isn't Ready is the new single by Somba, and you didn't get to question 10.
3: Oh, well, Matthew, good luck getting to Europe. We will play again before 8, all right?
5: Yeah.
3: So keep it right here on Kiss. Now, your man's here, Nat.
5: He is.
3: We're going to meet Nat's fiance and baby daddy, and we're going to put you both to the test because you're both going to be brand new parents. Sean, you got your second on the way, so you're going to help out here.
0: Yeah, I'll do my best.
3: Yeah.
5: What do you reckon you're like as a dad? Really hands-on?
0: Oh, yeah, for sure. Yeah, nappies, the whole thing, yeah.
3: Oh, well, you'll know all these challenges we have lined up for him, but let's meet him first.
5: Okay.
3: What is Nat like at home? Just awful, I'm guessing. We'll find out coming up. You're on Kiss.
5: He's nodding. Why are you nodding?
3: Yeah, just awful? Okay, cool.
5: Don't come in.
3: We'll talk to him next. 8 past 7.

0: Amy back next week.
1: Who is your daddy?
0: All right, well, Nat is pregnant and expecting when?
2: March next year, early March.
0: And the gender?
2: Girl.
0: Yeah, and the name?
2: Not telling.
0: I'm trying.
2: Oh, you could probably get it out of Kane, who's in here, because he tells everyone everything. Don't say it, please.
0: Kane is joining us, her fiancé and baby daddy.
3: Good morning, guys. Good morning.
0: The name of the girl?
2: Don't do it.
3: He's
2: told everyone.
3: You don't
2: want to
3: know what happens at home if I tell someone, so.
2: don't make out like I do things.
0: We've got a challenge for you both, actually, coming up real soon, because you're going to be new parents. Sean's got his second on the way. Sean knows how to be a good father. He's really hands-on.
2: When's your wife due?
4: In January.
2: Oh, okay. We're not far apart.
0: But we've got to meet Kane first.
2: It's the first time he's ever been in here. We've had him on the phone a few times.
0: Never here.
2: Not in studio.
0: She's a real hard ass in the workplace. Is she a ball breaker at home or what?
2: Be truthful.
3: Can I be honest? Yeah, 100% she is.
2: What? Don't.
3: Nah, she's good. She's easy to live with. She does everything for me. And
2: she comes
3: to support everything I do. I wish I could come in here and talk a little bit of smack about her, but I can't. I adore her.
0: Well, you moved in together about a year ago. What's it like living with her as opposed to just dating? Was there a transition there?
3: No, we pretty much did it from when we started seeing each other. We were together 100% of the time. And then I was ready to move out and she was ready to buy. So it was, we moved in with each other and it's been smooth sailing ever since, right?
2: There were some teething issues because I'm a nag and I can't help myself because if he doesn't mind leaving...
3: I wasn't going to say it.
2: Well, yeah, you're being very nice, so I'll dob myself in. He doesn't mind leaving the odd thing around and that kills me.
0: Like, what do you mean by thing?
2: Like, he'll take a jumper off and just leave it on the table.
0: Yeah, no, I don't do that.
3: One jumper.
2: Yeah. Yeah, but
3: the
2: one
3: odd
2: jumper.
3: The odd sock here or there, and then she stamps around the house. But when
0: the odd sock, coming out. Where's the other sock?
2: No, honestly, you'd be surprised how many odd socks are around.
0: What about the when it comes to the housework, Nat has said on air, she reckons you do it purposely bad, so she has to do it instead of you.
3: Well, look, she's been very clear on, I pay rent, so when I pay the rent, she has said she likes to do everything because she wants it done properly, so she wants to do the dishes and clean up everything.
2: Like
3: I water the plants and I take the rubbish out. I know my jobs.
2: When's the last time you took the rubbish out, mate?
0: Bins go out tonight, mate.
3: What's that, Tuesday, Monday?
0: Yeah.
3: Maybe yesterday?
2: No, you did and I did.
0: They go out tonight.
3: Yeah.
0: Put them out.
3: Yeah.
0: And water those plants.
2: No, well, yeah. So
3: The plants are thriving.
2: Yeah, the plants are thriving. We do have really good plants.
0: But you do everything else.
2: I enjoy it. I'm home more.
0: Yeah.
2: Like, and it does bother me when he tries to do a half-assed job at something.
0: What about with the pregnancy, mate? Were you, how did you feel when you found out?
3: Oh, I think anyone's initial fear is shock, and everyone can say they plan for a child. You don't.
0: Nah.
3: And I don't know. It's gonna be massive for both Natalie and I. But I'm beyond excited. I can't wait to be a dad. And
2: everyone's calling me Natalie today.
0: Yeah, your name's Natalie now. Sorry, Natalie.
3: You've moved into that phase of life now. You're not Nat anymore.
0: Okay. Yeah,
3: Natalie.
0: Pregnant. You're now Natalie.
2: Okay, sure.
0: Were you obviously, you're happy, but were you a bit freaked out to begin with?
3: Yeah, without a doubt. 100%. I still get thoughts on the daily now where I'm like, what's going to happen? But this is all part of growth and seeing what the next chapter is going to bring. I'm really excited. You know, my boxing career and everything is all transformed to where I am now. And now it's time to maybe look at what's next and just being a dad might be it.
0: Does he need to give up boxing?
3: She doesn't want me to be talking with a slur.
2: I think he's one punch away from being disabled.
3: I reckon I'm way more than one.
2: At all times. No, but do you know what I mean? Yeah. One wrong punch and he could have brain damage.
0: Yeah.
2: So that's always been a fear, but I know he loves it. But then when I have a child, I just feel like it's an extra added layer of fear.
0: Will you give it up when you have your, what's her name?
3: He's good though.
2: You'll get him too.
0: will you consider giving up boxing?
3: Whether I stop fighting or not, I don't know. But I will definitely still be in the sport forever. There's young blokes that I train at the gym and stuff like that I would love to continue to space of the sport.
2: Yeah.
3: But with the little girl coming, that time's going to be a big thing, and I think being able to give as much time to my child as possible.
2: For hours a day.
3: Yeah.
2: Like, not going to be...
3: She whinges about not spending time with me, let alone when the child's here, so I've got to be present.
0: What's the child's name? Anyway.
2: Give up on that.
0: Hey, yesterday we were talking about the fact that she wants you to give up drinking for the rest of the pregnancy. you're going to give up drinking for the rest of the pregnancy.
3: This isn't how it works. Like,
2: why?
3: You're the designated driver, and if I'm fighting tomorrow, and if I go for a drink afterwards, you're driving.
2: Righto.
0: I can see how this works, because Nat is a hard ass.
3: Yeah.
2: But he's just as bad.
0: Yeah, no. And that is why it works. Yeah. Like,
3: exactly right.
0: A lot of people are scared of Nat. You were never scared.
3: No. I see straight through it.
2: I reckon you're intimidated straight by me.
3: Hard exterior, soft on the inside. She's mushy as.
0: Oh, we want some dirt. I know she's very clean and everything's got to be kept in its place.
3: I thought about this before. I wasn't going to say it. Yeah.
0: Yeah. What gross thing did she do at home?
3: Bogging with the door open.
4: No way.
3: Yeah. She's
2: dog.
0: She bogs with the door open.
2: Don't say bogging with
3: pretty, I got pretty regularly. There. I'm pretty sure there was one last night, yeah. She'll talk just so she can hear me. She leaves the door open.
2: What did you say? He's like, I'm not talking to you. I'm like, just here if you need.
0: Close the door.
3: Well, she shooks to me if I leave a door open, and she yells at me to close the door, but she'll just sit there happily. And
0: do you think your shit doesn't stink, Natalie?
2: It's not that bad. No, I had a go at him the other night because he did a massive dump and then left the door of his bath, because we have separate toilets. He left his open, and I'm sitting on the lounge just being
0: wafting in.
2: Hit with. So, yeah, we both do things, right?
0: All right. Now, stick around. You are both going to stand up. We have a series of challenges here. Mm. Sean, who is a dad, is going to come in and help out. We're going to see, can you guys handle being first-time parents? You nervous?
3: No.
2: Look, we'll see.
3: This will be a walk in the park.
0: Stay there, Kane. We are putting you two to the test.
2: He's so overly confident. A walk in the park.
0: We will find out right after Teddy Swims. 7:18. You're listening to Kiss Breakfast. You got Mikey, Nat, and her fiance Kane is here this morning.

0: Your number one hit music station. You're on Kiss. You got Mikey Nat here, 21 past 7. All right, Nat is expecting, and her fiancé, Kane, is here with us today in the studio. We are going to put you two to the test. We have a series of challenges to see how you will be as first-time parents. Sean Fraser, who is a dad, is joining us here. Sean, it's not easy, yeah?
1: No, it's not. A lot of the things that you got to learn as a mum or a dad, it's pretty full on.
0: And there's no manual, is there?
1: No, there isn't. You think that, you know, when someone would have done it, that like it would apply for everyone, but everyone is different. So every parent has their own different way of doing things. So,
2: do you feel like when you first take the baby home, you're just going to break it all the time? Because that's my fear, is that I'll get the baby and be like, what do I do?
1: Yeah, it is scary. And those first, well, the first 2 days are pretty hectic because you just have absolutely no idea what you're doing. I still feel like I don't know what I'm doing now, but those first 2 days in particular, and you're just like holding this thing sort of like, wow, like
0: freaking out. Well, let's get into our challenges. Sean will be our judge as the father of the show.
2: I'm confident that I've got a better chance here.
0: Well,
3: you'd want to hope so.
0: Yeah, because Kane will be doing nothing. First up, we want to do the nappy change, all right? So you've got a life-size doll in front of you.
2: Mm-hmm.
0: Each one has a dirty nappy with some foul gunk in it.
2: Yeah.
0: What you're going to do... Take the nappy off, wipe the baby down and put a fresh one on, and we're going to see who can do it the quickest.
2: Don't start yet.
0: And
2: he's
0: cleanest.
2: He's so competitive.
0: Are we ready, guys?
2: Yep.
0: Okay, here we go. Let's change that nappy.
2: What is this onesie? Oh, interesting.
0: Oh, God, she...
2: Who did this?
0: You guys can't even get the bloody clothes off.
2: Because what onesie is tied like a hospital gown?
0: There we go. Kane is just ripping off the clothes.
2: Did you rip it?
1: Kane's the onesie off.
3: I undid it.
0: Well, the baby's done a poo. You've got to get him off. Okay, now. Oh.
3: Oh, it's a full bog in there.
0: What is that?
3: Something comes out of you.
0: Nat's still struggling to get the clothes off.
2: Because I don't know who did that up, but that's...
0: Oh! You threw the dirty...
2: Oh. What is that?
0: Why are you throwing up? It's not real poo. No.
4: It's Biscoff.
0: Biscoff.
2: Oh, okay. Why did I smell it when I thought it was real?
1: Jeez, Kane's almost done here. He's getting pretty close.
0: I feel like Kane is going to take it out here.
3: Oh.
0: Kane has
3: She's probably done it on purpose.
2: Did you wipe
3: though?
2: The baby's bum?
3: Of course
2: bum?
3: I did.
2: Did you go front to back or back to
3: Do
2: front?
3: Do I have to redress it too?
2: Yep.
0: Yeah, well, see if you can get that on. But I'm going to say Kane has got that.
1: Kane's got this one.
0: All right, Kane is the winner there.
1: Well, Nat still hasn't got the nappy on.
2: Someone stitch me up with that.
0: You know what that means? Kane will be changing the nappy.
2: Oh, yeah. Look what you did to yourself.
0: Now, the next challenge, Sean, I'm not quite sure what this is. So it's the swaddle?
1: The swaddle test. Sort of, you know, you wrap this thing around them, make sure that they're nice and comfy and cozy. It usually happens in the first few months of the baby's life. I don't feel like I've swaddled for a little while now.
0: So what do you wrap around them, mate?
1: It's
0: like a blanket.
1: Yeah, it's like a blanket. Yeah.
0: Okay, well, here we go. We've got a couple of blankets in front of you. So you've got to swaddle the baby. Speed is important, but swaddling the baby safely and tightly. Sean, we'll see who wins here. We ready to swaddle, guys?
2: Yep.
0: Okay, Nat.
2: I'm just clearing my area.
0: Yeah, you didn't get to change.
2: Stop starting already. You're such a cheat.
0: All right, ready. Time starts now. Let's swaddle.
2: Yep.
1: Yeah, Kane's already on his way.
0: Yeah, and that's... I think details is what's undoing that here.
3: Done.
0: You got to hold
1: Kane's
0: the baby
1: done.
0: As well, Sean.
1: Hang on. I think...
0: Oh, Nat screwed up the blanket.
1: Yeah, I'm going to give it to Kane.
0: Oh, yeah.
1: But I feel Kane. Like what you did there at the end there, Nat, with the...
3: She's trying to wrap it
1: behind,
3: over the head.
1: It was just a bit too much there. Yeah. You don't want... You don't want excess blanket near the baby's head. It can be dangerous.
2: Oh, of course, suffocation.
0: Wrap the baby up like baby Jesus.
3: Mine could use a little bit more detail, but I still think...
2: Yours looks really good. I'm really proud of you, actually.
3: Thank you.
0: You're doing... Mate, you're going to be a great father. Next up, this is foul. Have you heard about the parents that suck snot out of...
2: Yeah, I'll never be doing that.
0: ...out of the kids' noses?
2: Have you done that before, Sean?
1: No.
2: So it's not mandatory.
3: I don't have to do this one.
1: Because there are things nowadays that you can buy that will sort of... out of the baby's nose, but we haven't had to do it.
0: Right, well, you never know. You might be away and you have to suck the snot out of the kid's nose. So what we have for you is...
2: A straw and a plate, by the looks.
0: Yeah, an edible snot. So you guys...
2: What is the snot? Someone tell me.
0: Yeah, what is it, guys?
4: Applesauce.
0: Applesauce, okay.
2: I like applesauce. So that's yummy.
0: What you got to do, we've got the straw for you. We want you to see who can polish off their plate first is going to win. Time starts now.
3: Yeah,
0: suck it up, guys.
2: Oh.
3: How old's the sauce?
0: Is it gross?
1: Nat's about to puke.
0: Okay, keep going, it's Nat. Thick. Come on. You got to suck that
2: There's
0: snot
2: so
0: up.
2: There's so much sauce.
0: Yeah, I'm not sure they're going to get it all up. We'll determine a winner. You know what? Give that one to Nat, I reckon. Yeah, Nat.
1: Yeah, well done, Nat.
0: Nat can suck
2: so competitive.
0: Better.
2: Look, I've had way more. That's all right. I'll take that one.
0: We have one last challenge.
3: That was really gross.
0: Challenge.
3: Enjoy that.
2: Yep.
0: Okay, this is Here Comes the Aeroplane. So what we're going to do is blindfold both of you. Feeding is very important, right, Sean?
1: You'd say probably, arguably, the most important.
2: They put baby food in front of me, and this one, what is this the same that you've got? Beef and vegetable casserole.
3: Delicious.
2: That's been blended into paste.
0: Have you both got the same?
2: Yeah.
0: Okay,
2: Is this pregnancy safe? I mightn't be able to have it.
0: Well, a baby food would be pregnancy safe.
3: Yeah, you'd be fine.
2: You reckon?
0: You'd hope so.
2: Oh, I don't know. It's risky for me.
0: Have a look.
3: It'll be fine.
0: Isn't there usually a warning on there?
2: Yeah, there's
1: none. You could
2: there's
1: no it warning.
0: Out. Okay. Here's the challenge. So as identified, you both have a bar of a jar of baby food.
2: Yeah.
0: You've got a little spoon. Whoever can land the food into their partner's mouth first is the winner. You will be blindfolded.
2: Don't get on my clothes.
0: Okay. Here we go. Blindfolds on, guys.
2: Oh, wait. I need some on my fork.
0: Yeah, put it on your fork, then put your blindfold on. Okay. Here comes the aeroplane. They are nowhere near each other.
1: They are far
0: and Kane is significantly taller, so this is incredibly hard.
3: Where are you?
0: Where are
1: you? You're close. Oh! You're close.
0: Oh! You almost got it in a mouth.
3: Did I get it?
2: It's so bland. It needs salt.
3: Oh, you've tasted it. So
2: I
3: win.
2: Tasted
0: it. You win.
3: Yeah. Kane's
1: a winner.
2: All right.
0: Overall, Kane is the winner, Sean.
1: Yeah, he did really well there.
2: I'm actually, I'm quite impressed with his... Did you look up some of these things? Have you been researching into how to swaddle and stuff?
3: Of course not.
0: Just comes naturally.
1: I feel like the nappy and the swaddle, you just nailed it. I was like,
3: well,
1: is
3: I do know how to make myself a good burrito, obviously, with the ones you cook at home. So it's just a matter of how tight you want to wrap it.
2: Not too different, a baby and a burrito.
0: Nat, you have lost, right?
2: Yeah.
0: But have you just not seen how good a father he's going to be and how much you're just going to be like, you do that, you do that, you do that?
2: Yeah. No, you've really put your foot in it because now I know you're capable of doing all the things.
3: Well, the things I don't have to do at home, I can do maybe a little bit more with the baby. You're right.
0: Oh, that's got a happy ending.
2: But no, I am. He will be a great father. So I'm very excited.
0: Well done, guys. Congratulations.
3: Thank you very much, guys.
0: What's the name of the
2: baby? No, Kane, don't.
3: Just tell him. Get him out of
2: his
3: misery.
2: No, it's not him. Everyone, do you forget we're on radio?
3: Gotcha. Just so comfy in here.
0: You are on Kiss. You're hanging out with Mikey and Nat. Good morning.
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21: G'day there, looking over Melbourne on this clear and sunny morning. A breakdown on the ring road Altonabound just after the Hume Freeway. Now shifted into the left-hand emergency lane, but delays still remain back to Edgars Road and Greensbound. A broken down truck at Sydney Road also in the emergency lane. The Prince is struggling city bound from the Mobby Bypass to the Point Cook Bend. A lot can happen to the people you care about in a year, a month, a week. So ask, are you okay any day? Because a conversation could change your life. The Kiss Cast, a sunny morning but becoming cloudy, a top of 22. It's Andy First with Kiss Traffic and Weather Together.
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22: Tell me why.
1: Melbourne's latest info. Now. Hey, I'm Sean Fraser. Qantas ground crews are threatening to disrupt school holiday travel, a 24-hour strike, training bans and stopping overtime among the actions being talked about. They're pushing for better job security, pay and safety. There's been a house fire in Reservoir this morning. Crews called to Plenty Road just after 1 o'clock. Believed to be an abandoned home. Police are investigating. Detectives are investigating a potential love affair twist following a homicide in Melbourne's east. A 79-year-old man is dead and another is under police guard in hospital after a fight broke out yesterday morning. Property values have dropped by 4.7% across Melbourne over the past year, and health experts are disputing calls for young men to skip showers, ditch deodorant and drink their own urine in a bid to maximise their attractiveness. Pheromone maxes believe men who do this maximise their natural male musk, making their scent irresistible to ladies. Experts say the science just doesn't stack up. Sport check next.
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1: In sport, Fremantle are the clear favourites to win their qualifying final against Hawthorn. That's despite the Dockers losing two of their last three games. But the coach says he's not fazed by that. And the time has come for Lionel Messi. He's retired from international football. The 39-year-old says he wrote his retirement letter just 2 days after the World Cup final last month. The Kiss Cast is next.
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1: The Kiss Cast, fine and sunny today. The chance of a late shower on top of 22 degrees across Melbourne. Showers easing tomorrow, a high of 18 degrees. And Wynn United flights to Vegas for our iHeartRadio Music Festival and see BTS, Benson Boone and Zara Larsson live from 9 on Kiss.
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3: Oh, you like that gossip?
0: Thanks, Sean. Let's go to Nat and get a hit of celeb news. What's going on?
22: So Kylie Jenner has sat down for a brand new interview, but this one looks a little bit different because her interviewer was her daughter, Stormy.
0: Oh,
22: Who's only 8 years old. Yeah, you just love kids, don't you? So basically, Stormy wrote all her own questions for this interview. It was things like, what's your favourite emoji, Mom, and all that kind of stuff. But she's a little sassy queen because there's one point where she asked Kylie a question and then Kylie tried to ask her the same question back and she refused to answer, basically. Take a listen.
23: What food could you eat every day?
24: Sushi or like Greek food, like kebabs and couscous. What about you?
23: What? Girl, is your question's on mine?
24: Okay.
22: Girl, it's your questions, not mine.
0: She's got attitude. A little nepo baby. I care more about the food.
22: Yeah, okay.
0: Now, quarter chicken and chips with gravy.
22: Ooh, from where? Like a Frango's or something?
0: Yeah, but every day?
22: No way. Not that. I would not pick that.
0: No?
22: No.
0: Where would you go?
22: Can there be variety in the selection? So, for example, could I say pizza and change the pizza, or could I say burger and change the kind of burger?
0: Yeah.
22: Okay.
0: Yeah, right. Yeah,
22: burger.
0: Yeah. I'm still going to go rock oysters. I reckon I could do it every day. Every day.
22: You know when someone else's choices bother you?
0: Why does that bother you? Because you don't like them?
22: No, I'm not huge on them. I don't, yeah, look, I could have one without gagging, but it's just, it does nothing.
0: You don't like them then.
22: No, but it just doesn't do anything for me. But also it's just like, that's one taste. You could have, like a burger is a full meal. There's salad, there's sauce, there's bread, there's meat. But like you're just picking an oyster.
0: It's a salt flavour. But you could mix it up. You could have Kilpatrick. You could have Mornay.
22: What is your favourite? You just like natural?
0: Natural, twist of lemon.
22: What's the one with the creamy?
0: That's Mornay.
22: I love a Mornay.
0: Yeah, because that's the test. In fact, I do this on my podcast behind the mic. I ask every guest.
22: He got his bell back, everyone.
0: I did. I got the bell. I stole it back from that. I ask my guest, natural or Kilpatrick oysters? Because if you
22: finish that with that?
0: Yep.
22: Really?
0: Well, you'd know because you've listened.
22: I forgot.
0: No, because that's the test, right? If you want them smothered in Mornay,
22: yeah,
0: or bacon, you don't really like them.
22: Is bacon...
0: That's the Kilpatrick. It's bacon and Worcestershire.
22: Which one's kind of like a bruschetta mix?
0: Oh, I don't know that one.
22: It's like vinegary. Made it vinaigrette.
25: Up. Vinaigrette.
22: Oh, yeah, there's one with like a vinaigrette and you can get tiny little pieces of like capsicum or tomato or whatever.
0: Again, right, you're covering the taste.
22: Yes.
0: So you don't
22: like
0: them.
22: For me, the same as if you get a coffee and you get sugar in it. You don't like coffee. No, you don't like coffee.
0: I get one sugar.
22: No, you don't like coffee. Sugar makes it so sweet. Like,
0: yeah,
22: if you
0: it.
22: Can't drink a black coffee, you don't really like the taste of coffee.
0: I don't really like coffee. You don't really like oysters.
22: It's settled.
0: There we go.
22: I also want to talk about Jennifer Aniston's boyfriend, Jim Curtis. Now, she's been with this guy who, by the way, he's a hypnotist, a life coach, an author, and a speaker.
0: Oh, he sounds just awful.
22: Decades of experience in wellness. So they've been together for about a year now, and apparently this is the most comfortable Jen has felt in a long time. So this could be a long-term relationship for her if everything goes well. Now, since Jim is a life coach, he was doing an interview and he's got some experience on how to handle arguments. So he revealed how he handles hard moments with Jen. Take a listen.
26: Yeah, meditation, acceptance, understanding, you know, kind of those kind of things. And you know, in the honeymoon phase, like your tools don't have to be like big sledgehammers.
0: You know someone who says everything but says nothing?
22: Yeah.
0: Meditation, acceptance, buzzwords.
22: Yeah. What do you actually mean?
0: Yeah, I don't know.
22: Like, do you mean sitting down, listening to each other and understanding each other's point of view as opposed to, like, just say literal things?
0: Yeah.
22: But also meditation, thoughts on?
0: Oh, no, I don't think I could do it. I tried. There was an app.
22: Calm.
0: Yeah, no, one of them.
22: Yeah, the one that Harry Styles like voices meditation tapes and stuff on.
0: I remember having it on like in the bath and trying, but my brain.
22: Oh, yes. Mikey is a man who bathes.
0: I love
22: for anyone
0: a bath.
22: Who doesn't know. He just floats there.
0: Yeah, that
22: his thing's
0: just sort of flopping around here. I love a bath. But I tried. I'm sure other people listening, you've given it a go. And it's like, now focus here and count, blah, blah, blah. My mind just goes elsewhere.
22: Yeah.
0: I can't do it. I'm too uptight.
22: I'm the same as you. I think there's different forms of meditating. Like there's the breathing one. There's, you know, there's one where you can literally just lay flat and listen. I don't know. There's different types and I've tried them all.
0: Don't work.
22: My brain won't stop. I overthink trying to switch my brain off so much that I'm thinking so much.
0: It's so true. One that I don't mind, someone taught me ages ago, if you're trying to be present, was I think you got to count. So you count how many things you can see in the room.
22: Oh.
0: So to be like a big screen microphone camera, big screen microphone camera, big and how many things you could smell. So if you're outside, it might be
22: oh,
0: like,
22: so it's just making yourself more present in a moment.
0: In that moment, I can kind of do that.
22: Yeah.
0: But again, okay. your brain just starts thinking elsewhere.
22: Yeah, the other thing is when I can't sleep, all the tricks, like I've tried
0: counting?
22: Before, the literal...
0: Counting
22: sheep. Yeah. It does not, nothing will work. Like my brain, as soon as I try and do something, it won't allow me to do it.
0: Yeah. Hey, you want to hear more celeb news? Grab our Kiss Breakfast podcast on the free iHeart app. Now, if you like getting it on, do you like doing it to music? You know how some people, you have sexy time to music? The most popular artists people are getting it on to has been revealed. Who are they? We're about to hear from them next, right now.
22: Oh.
0: Lady Gaga. She's not on the list, all right?
22: Oh, she isn't?
0: Nah. You're on
22: Why would she be?

0: Your number one hit music station. You're on Kiss. You got Mikey, Nat here. All right, if you get it on to music, personally I like silence. I can hear everything.
1: And lights on or off for you?
0: Off. Mm. Light is not my friend. They have done a survey, though, the sex playlist on Spotify, what people like to listen to when they're getting it on.
1: Yep.
0: So let's go through the top 10, all right? Rihanna.
1: Is this starting at 10, sorry?
0: Yeah, we're going okay, backwards. Yep. So Rihanna, I mean, it kind of makes sense.
1: Oh, I wouldn't be doing this song.
0: Too far. You're not into S&M. Yeah.
1: No, but it's too fast. Like, there's no... She's got some more slow, sensual songs.
0: Well, so she's in there, but I think weirder than that, Nat, I've got to say, is Taylor Swift.
1: Oh. Oh, it's
0: doing it to that.
1: No, again, okay, this I don't get at all, but her song Lover, maybe.
0: Oh, yeah, because it's slow and
1: sensual. Yeah.
0: What about Lana Del Rey? She makes the list.
1: Oh, I get that. Yep, I get this one.
0: It's doing moody. It to that.
1: It's moody. Melancholic, if you will.
0: What about Kendrick Lamar?
1: Sit down.
0: You could boom boom to that.
1: Mm. He's got, again, other songs. He's got a song called Love, which would be good.
0: Okay, all right. So this is the artist, obviously, not the particular songs.
1: Well, it's just when you play this song, I think, no way. And then I think to the discography and I'm like, oh, yeah.
0: You could. Okay, what about Drake?
1: I know when
0: Yeah, definitely.
1: Yep. Definitely Drake could work.
0: Controversially.
1: What number are we at?
0: Oh, we're almost at the top here, okay? So a few more to go. Controversially, Kanye West is second.
1: Hmm. Actually, yeah, Kane's favourite sensual song is a Kanye song.
0: What one?
1: It's called Fade.
0: Like an album track or something?
1: Some people might know it. Tiana Taylor danced in the film clip for it. She looks really hot in it. And it's like a kind of, yeah, it's a more sexual song. But so, not his normal stuff.
0: So Kanye makes sense to you?
1: One song, again. Yeah. Like that. It's not the artist I'd think would be up there, no.
0: The most popular artist to get it onto. Are we ready?
1: Yeah.
0: Who do we think it's going to be?
1: Marvin Gaye.
0: Oh, it's not Nikki Webster.
1: Tism.
0: Throwback to yesterday's show. No, it is, and I think it'll make perfect sense. The Weeknd.
1: Oh, yeah. As soon as 50 Shades of Grey came out and this was on the soundtrack, The Weeknd solidified himself forever as number one sex song.
0: There you go. Number one sex artist is The Weeknd. So
1: makes sense.
0: Yeah, I don't know. I find the music distracting. We were talking about meditation before. Might make me last longer if we put some music on.
1: You know what with the music, though? I feel like if you're on a roll with good songs, sure. But if one weird song comes on, the whole vibe is thrown and there's no coming back.
0: All right, it's 12 to 8 the time right now. Time for our celebrity psychic, Georgina Walker. She's going to do your free snap predictions. You want to get on 13 1065. Anything you want to know, Georgina Walker will predict it for you. We'll do that next right here on Kiss.
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3: G'day there, looking over Melbourne on this clear and sunny morning. A broken down truck for the Ring Road Greens for about at Sydney Road. It's in the left-hand emergency lane. Brake lights for the Ring Road Altona bound from Edgars Road to Sydney Road. Then again from the Deer Park bypass to the Westgate. The Westgate really starting to struggle. City bound over the bridge into Burnley. 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The Kiss cast, a sunny morning, a late shower, a top of 22. It's Andy First with Kiss Traffic and Weather Together.
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0: Good morning. It's the first day of spring on Melbourne's number one hit music station, KISS 101.1, and it is going to be fine. Maybe a shower later, but what to expect temperature-wise? 22 across Melbourne. 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
24: 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I had a really great time. I really

0: you coming in or what?
1: 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You got Mikey. Nat is here for Amy, who's back next week. And now, Georgina Walker is joining us with your prediction.
2: Celebrity psychic Georgina Walker. 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
3: As you said, brutal, Georgina. Brutal.
2: Last week, you were quick and brutal, and I love it that way. So let's do the same thing. We'll kick off with Sarah. Hello, Sarah. What did you want to ask Georgina?
4: Hey, guys. Hey, Georgina. I need some guidance here from spirits from you because I'm about to make a massive decision I did not see coming. I've been with my husband pretty much all of my life. Mm-hmm. I'm midlife now. I'm calling this my midlife crisis. Everything was rosy. Never thought there was any issues. All of a sudden, I'm thinking of just throwing it all away. And it's because of someone I barely know that's come into my life.
3: As soon as I heard your voice, I got pains in my stomach. I think the hormones are raging, the aspect of being in love but not understanding the complexity associated with it. I feel it's too soon. I'm not saying stop having the relationship, but I think you're looking at it through rosy-coloured glasses. I think the timing is wrong. I think you don't know a lot about the person. You don't know about the complexities. You're just thinking about the sex and the feeling of having a great rush. So the message is you need to sort the dilemma at home first. Still see the other person, but I think, you know, you're going to find yourself in a financial pickle when that person finds out that you want to leave. But I'm saying do not leave at the moment. You are going into something that you're unaware of, and I see quicksand. So quicksand means you can get trapped and not know the bigger picture. So hang in there. I'm not saying don't have the relationship, but don't leave now until you do your homework. It is far too soon, I would say, after Christmas. Have this last Christmas together. Work on the situation, but there's quicksand, and quicksand is not a good issue.
4: Okay. Thank you.
1: Don't do it. Have you got kids with your husband?
4: I do have children, yes. They're a bit more grown up now.
1: Still a big call, leaving
3: for
1: this guy.
3: Have another Christmas and decide everything before.
1: Another Christmas.
2: There you go, Sarah. Let's move on to Amber. What do you want to ask Georgina?
5: Hi, Georgina. I just want to know about moving states. I'm living in New South Wales and predominantly heaps of my family is living up in Queensland. The only thing that keeps me here at the moment is because I've got an 8-year-old and his dad and stepmom are here and they obviously don't want him to move away. But I just feel like I'm at a point in life where I don't really have anything where I'm living right now. Nothing fulfills me and all that sort of stuff. And I just would really love to be around my own
3: nephews. Yeah, I can understand that, but I see an anchor around your ankle. So the message is he can stop you. From moving in. So actually see an anchor, you know, like a ship, you can't move, you're stuck. But it doesn't mean that you can start training, thinking about when eventually you do want to go, but I don't think you're going to have that choice till your son's 14.
5: You know,
3: that choice to move till your son's about 14 when he can make up his own mind, okay? So maybe the message is you just have the holidays with the family, come back, but I feel you're trapped at the moment.
1: Okay, trapped, not moving. Rachel's on. Rachel, what do you want to know from Georgina?
6: Hi, Georgina. I turned 50 a couple of weeks ago.
3: Oh, congratulations.
6: And I haven't, thank you. I haven't dated for about 2 years and I had two very disappointing long relationships. One was a marriage. And I just can't bring myself to get back on the dating apps for about 2 years. And I had two very disappointing long relationships. One was a marriage. And I just can't bring myself to get back on the dating apps.

0: lessons. You've taken off your rosy-coloured glasses. You think, I want stability. I want companionship. I want a best friend. Yes, you pray for some good sex as well, but I just tend to think it's coming next year. Really, so don't be... Just enjoy the hibernation, but we're coming into spring. Do some makeovers with yourself on an energetic situation. Go to have some salt, salt water, and look forward to next year.
1: It's might even meet happen. A man at the beach.
0: Oh, well, she might too. Yeah. Maybe even some naked beach, even better still.
1: Yeah, why not? Nudist beach. All right, last one here. Darren, you are on air with Georgina Walker. Go for it, mate.
2: Yeah, hi, Georgina. I'm turning 62 at the end of the year, and I've been working with this company and doing medical equipment repairs for the last 27 and a half.
0: Mm-hmm.
2: I'm thinking, do you see me reaching my 30th anniversary here?
0: So when is your 30th anniversary, sorry?
2: It'll be March, 2.5 years' time.
0: No, you won't.
1: What?
0: I mean, he's not going to die. I saw Mike's face. As if, oh my God, she's predicting his death. No, I see an exit. You will be leaving before then. I saw a payout, so I thought it'd be a redundancy. There seems to be whoever you're working through, like a merger or a takeover, that actually makes things a little bit more challenging in regard to the work situation.
1: But wouldn't a payout be the 30th year? It'd be a much better payout.
0: No,
1: but
0: he's not
1: going to
0: make it. They don't want to give him the big payout.
1: Yeah.
2: I'll worry about that too.
0: Because there's the merger coming up. Or the takeover coming up, right. And they're already there's gossip, there's talk about cutting the fat, as in making things more harder and harder. So I think what you're picking up intuitively, or maybe it's gossip, is quite correct.
1: Okay, well, you know, a 28-year payout's not bad either, is it?
0: Oh, it's fantastic.
1: Yeah, Georgina Walker, you want a private reading, go to georginawalker.com. Thanks a lot for coming in.
0: My pleasure, guys.
3: Thank you, Gigi. Right. Coming up next, we have the pop quiz, another shot at a grand. All you need to do is call in right now, 13 1065.
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5: Melbourne traffic.
6: G'day there, looking over Melbourne on this clear and sunny morning. A crash to the ring road Altona bound right before the Calder. The right-hand lane closed and speeds at 40 course. Delays pushing back to Pascoe Bar Road. Greensborough bound slowing for look. The collision Cockatoo, Paternoster Road northbound after View Hill Road. A lot can happen to the people you care about in a year, a month, a week. So ask, are you okay any day? Because a conversation could change your life. The Kisscast, a sunny morning but becoming cloudy and a late shower too. A top of 22 degrees on the menu. It's Andy first with Kiss Traffic and Weather Together.
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9: Melbourne's latest info. Now. Morning, I'm Sean Fraser. House prices have plummeted across the country for the fifth month in a row. National home values fell by 0.9% in August alone. DFAT is investigating reports that a former Aussie soldier has died while fighting in Ukraine. It's alleged the volunteer combat medic, nicknamed Mozzie, recently died in the region. In Sydney, there's concerns for a mother after the body of a newborn baby was found inside a bin. Detective Darren Sly says the search is on for the mum.
10: We're asking if she could attend the closest hospital to receive urgent medical care that I'm sure that she needs.
9: Donald Trump is once again vowing to hit Iran hard after US forces were targeted in Jordan and the UAE. And the mansion where former Prince Andrew stayed before he was booted out could soon be up for rent. He was forced out of Royal Lodge by his brother King Charles due to his ties with Jeffrey Epstein. Now a new wealthy tenant could be taking over. Your sport check next.
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9: In sport, the partner of Collingwood captain Darcy Moore will boycott the Brownlows this month. Dee Salmond says she feels that the AFL's values no longer align with her own following the Sydney Swans scandal. And the end of an era for soccer great Lionel Messi. He's announced his retirement from Argentina's national squad. The Kisscast is next.
11: A lot can happen to the people you care about in a year, a month, a week. So ask, are you okay any day? Because a conversation could change a life.
9: The Kisscast, fine and sunny today. The chance of a late shower on top of 22 degrees across Melbourne. Showers easing tomorrow, a high of 18 degrees. 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
13: Let's go. Thousands up for grabs with our pop quiz. We're
11: all
13: getting
11: right
13: into it right now.
11: Yeah, your next chance to play is now, and we got Tinia from Melbourne on the line. Hey, Tinia.
14: Hi, how's it going?
11: Good. That's an interesting name. Where's it from?
14: I honestly could not tell you. My sister named me according to my parents, so I've got no clue.
11: Tinia.
13: All right.
11: Nice.
13: Well, good luck. Here we go. Nat's got your
11: questions. I've got your questions. 10 of them stand in the way of you and $1,000. So let's get straight into it with question number one. What does the W in AFLW stand for?
14: Women.
11: Which season starts today?
14: Spring.
11: What is the main colour on the Apple Podcast logo?
14: White.
11: Ray Gunn went to the Olympics for which sport?
14: Not sure, pass.
11: Hey Ya and Ms. Jackson are early noughties hits by which hip-hop duo?
14: I don't know.
11: No, you're only 18. Pass. Just pass. Air Webster is the son of which Kardashian or Jenner? Air.
14: Kylie? I'm not sure.
11: What's the name of Johnny Depp's character in Pirates of the Caribbean?
14: I watched that yesterday. I passed. I forgot.
5: Who played Whitney Houston's love interest in The Bodyguard?
14: Oh, I've never seen it. I'm so bad at this.
5: That's all right, pass.
14: Oh, my goodness.
5: Where in Victoria was this season of The Block filmed?
14: I've got no clue. I'm so bad.
5: You only got 3 out of 10. We didn't even get to all 10 questions.
13: We've had worse, so you're not that bad.
5: Yeah, let's go through some of the ones you got wrong. I'm not going to give you the Apple podcast because the main colour is purple.
13: Yeah.
5: With a white kind of
13: purple.
5: But it's purple.
13: Yeah.
5: And then Ray Gunn went to the Olympics for breakdancing famously. Hey Ya and Miss Jackson were songs by Outkast. Captain Jack Sparrow is Johnny Depp's character in Pirates of the Caribbean, or Caribbean if you say it like that. Whitney Houston's love interest in The Bodyguard was Kevin Costner, and The Block is being filmed at Mount Eliza in Victoria.
13: Oh, good on you, Dahl. Thanks for giving it a go.
5: Thank you, Tinia.
13: Another chance to play. Our pop quiz is back tomorrow, 7 a.m. and 8 a.m.
5: Now, this girl's going viral at the moment because the poor Dahl, it's really hard to make friends as an adult. So she put herself out there, tried to make some new friends, and it left her in tears.
13: Oh.
5: I'll tell you what happened coming up next.
13: All right, Shaboozy is going to be on air soon as well. We'll get him on Zoom. Catch up with him. Bruno Mars now, 11 past 8. You're on Kiss. You're hanging out with Mikey and Nat. Good morning.

0: Your number one hit music station. You are on Kiss. You got Mikey. You got Nat here at 8:15 now.
1: Now, when you were dating Mikey before you met your lovely girlfriend Alana, were you on Bumble?
0: Yeah, I did Bumble and Hinge. I got rid of Tinder. It was just full of meth heads and strippers.
1: Okay. Well, Bumble...
0: I don't know. It might be better now, but yeah.
1: I don't know. Bumble, I know... Did you notice, when you were on there was like a friend category?
0: I've heard about that before. I think only chicks use that, like girls looking for girlfriends in a non-sort of relationship.
1: So it is a way that you can meet people if you're looking at expanding your friendship circle.
0: Yeah.
1: And this girl from the Gold Coast, her name's Jodie Annabelle. She's gone viral after telling her story of how she met a girl on Bumble BFF, that's what it's called.
0: Yeah.
1: And they'd gone for a walk together. Obviously, things went relatively well because then the girl she met suggested they go meet some other friends of hers at a bar.
0: Right.
1: But when she was at the bar, she overheard a conversation that this girl had with her other friends in the bathroom, and that is when
0: heartbreak struck. Oh,
1: Take a listen.
0: Here we go.
2: These girls mustn't have known that I had gone into the bathroom because the girl that I was with and another girl walked into the bathroom and were standing where, like, the sink and stuff is, talking about how lame it is that I'm on Bumble BFF and there must be something wrong with me if I'm on that site. The burning question came up from her friend, why are you on that site? And she said, do you remember last time we went out with that girl and she paid for literally everything? I was like, absolutely not. I didn't know what to do. So I ended up having to come up with an excuse. My son needed me. He was at home sick. And then I just quietly left.
0: Hang on. So that chick that is also on Bumble BFF
1: was only on there to bring girls out who were desperate for friends and get free drinks and things.
0: What a piece of crap.
1: Yeah.
0: Who would do that?
1: Well, there's women that I know that, and we've spoken to many on this show in the past, that are only on dating apps for free dinners throughout the week and things like that.
0: Yeah, these to get people, them off dudes.
1: These
0: yeah.
1: people exist, and it doesn't shock me that they're doing it with friends as well.
0: Awful. I mean, look, I don't know. I've said 100 times. I met all my mates in high school, and they're my mates.
1: Yeah, blokes stay friends forever through thick and thin. Even if you had a falling out over a chick or something, you get over it.
0: I don't need new friends.
1: No, girls, we're always, like, our circles become smaller. Let's say if we get into a relationship and then we're looking for new friends, we expand our friendship circles through work, through the gym.
0: Yeah.
1: Like, we're always meeting and getting rid of friends.
0: So you don't need Bumble friends?
1: No, but I just think, I think it's sad that it got to that. I think I would only use Bumble BFF if I moved to a completely different country and didn't have a job where I was meeting people through work. Like, I just feel there's always avenues to meet people so you don't have to deal with these F-wits on, you know.
0: Yeah, but even moving cities. Like, I know Chelsea. Hey, Chelsea, you moved.
1: Oh, yeah, you
0: didn't
1: moved
0: you?
1: Cities.
0: How have you made friends?
3: Honestly, work has been the biggest
0: thing. Is that
3: it? Yeah, but I couldn't think of anything worse than joining a dating app to make friends.
1: Another way is people live in share houses and then they become friends with their, like, you know, the people they live with.
0: But just to be clear, Chelsea, all your friends are from work.
3: I would say 90% of my friends are from work. Hey, no, it's not.
1: Oh.
0: No, it kind of is.
1: Oh, sorry, I just felt bad for you. Don't yell at me.
0: What if
3: you don't want to be my friend?
0: Well, what if you get fired?
3: Oh, well, let's hope that doesn't happen. I'd probably move back home.
0: Oh, yeah,
3: I'd have no reason to be
0: your real friends, yeah.
1: Hey, wait, what about your friends at home? Are they through work?
3: No, they're like school friends, work friends.
1: Dan, you also moved from...
0: Where's he from?
1: And Alec the Pom moved from another country. So
0: Why did I go Chelsea?
1: Yeah, let's start with Dan. You've moved from another state. How did you meet people?
4: I came from Brizzy. Through work and housemates.
0: The share house thing.
1: Yeah, and Alec the Pom?
5: Few people in hostels, found my housemate on Facebook, that kind of thing.
0: Hostels.
5: Oh, and one person I met when I worked in a shop.
0: Yeah, you also moved.
6: I moved from Adelaide, and everyone from Adelaide moves elsewhere because there's nothing to do there after you turn 23.
1: Except for
6: meth. So I knew heaps of people. Well, okay.
0: Or put people in barrels.
6: Or become a nurse and buy a new build out in the suburbs, which is what most of the people I went to school have done. Anyway, the point is, I knew so many people over here by the time I moved.
0: Right. Okay, so we've all made friends, but a lot through work.
1: Well, we've never moved.
0: I'm not leaving. I don't leave my area.
1: Which is actually really sad when you think about, like, we're just born somewhere and we just decide, oh, well, I'll just stay here for life. There's so much world to see.
0: I moved, like, 4 suburbs away. That's the best you get now.
1: That's all you've done. A man of, a creature of habit.
0: Shaboozy! What about this big hit?
1: Oh, yeah, huge.
0: All right, he is joining us live on Zoom. We're going to catch up with him next. You're listening to Kiss with Mikey and Nat. Good morning.

0: Shaboozy. He's got a brand new single, Cowgirl. It is out now. He is joining us live on Zoom. Hello, Shaboozy.
1: Shaboozy.
2: Hey, what's up? How are you guys doing?
0: Welcome to the show. You got a brand new album that is out, and we're talking Revenge Opera.
1: What's Revenge Opera?
2: Yes, it's Revenge Opera. The Outlaw Sherry Lee is a Western revenge tale that follows a character, a heroine named Sherry Lee, who is looking to pretty much enact revenge against a group of outlaws who I lead in this album.
0: Uh-huh.
2: It's an epic, it's Western, it's awesome.
0: Yeah.
2: It's got love, everything in it.
1: Yeah, and the album also has voice narration from celebrities on it, like Jamie Foxx. How did that come about?
2: I think really when I was building this world out, I always knew there needed to be a narrator. And I just wanted to call on some of my favorite Western heroes like Sam Elliott and Jamie Foxx.
0: Why not?
2: Yeah, exactly. Look at that. Beat me to it.
0: Hey, man, a bar song obviously blew up all over the world. I remember being camping with some of my friends and we were on the beers and one of my mates just kept playing it repeatedly. I mean, it was non-stop. It was such a big hit.
2: How many times did he play it before you were like, all right, that's enough?
0: Well, you know what? The funny thing is it was never enough. It was all weekend and he kept on playing it. I remember us dancing around the bloody campfire singing it. But it's one of these songs, especially at the time, was just so big, but you didn't get enough of it. What about you? Mm-hmm. Have you had enough of a bar song?
2: Oh, never enough. Never. I can't get enough of it. Play it right now. I'll start singing.
0: All right, here we go.

0: in my mind, that campfire. Like, I just, every time I hear it.
1: The camera's moving.
2: It's moving. The camera started dancing when the song came on.
0: I mean, this song would have just changed your life, though. Obviously, you can't dislike it. But, like, when it blew up, do you just remember overnight how different your life became?
2: Oh, yeah. It was honestly so cool to just see it kind of real time, because you know with like streams you can go back and see how many people are streaming the song, and just,
0: like my mate,
2: I think the minute it came out there were already 100,000 people listening to it.
1: 100,000 of them were his mate
2: in the first minute, so you know, at the start, so I know 100,000 of those people are probably still listening to it, so shout out that first 100,000 people who started the chain reaction and changed my life.
1: Hey, I want to know, what was your I made it moment? Because I love seeing those videos online where it's like someone up on stage and they see how many people are singing their song back to them. And you can just see it written on their face. Do you have one of those?
2: Yeah. I would say probably, like, there's so many of them, but I remember my first festival performing at, I think it was Love and Life Festival, maybe? Something. It was in Carolina, North Carolina. And I remember just going out there, and I think I was performing at like 4:30, you know, really, really heat of the sun. And get on stage, and it was like 10,000 people singing the song.
1: Wow.
2: And that was a couple weeks after the song came out.
0: Yeah, it would have been a
2: stagecoach that year. It was amazing. There's so many moments.
1: Another one of those moments would have had to have been winning your first Grammy earlier this year.
2: Oh.
1: And is it true that your mother also retired from her 30-year career as a nurse that same day?
2: Yes. Yeah, it was that day or that week or something that month. It was definitely something that we talked about. My mom has been working for 30 years. Honestly, so many hours. There's so many, there's just so many memories that I feel like of her just coming home, or, you know, leaving home early, coming back late, and just watching her work. She's the hardest working person I know. So it was really cool for that to be happening at the same time.
0: And apparently you didn't prepare a speech because you weren't used. Is that true? You weren't used to winning. You thought everyone else was going to win, but not you.
2: Yeah, you know, elementary school is always like raffles. I'd be like, you know, this is it. I've got my ticket in there. I'm holding my lucky ticket. And it always goes to someone else who's like, I win again. So I really felt like, you know, sometimes for me, a lot of times I felt like I was always looking for the thing that I was really good at. And that I always kind of felt like, man, I wish I was just good enough to win something. And that day was one of those days I was feeling really lucky, you know.
1: Well, it's your moment now. You've just dropped a new album. What's on the cards next for you off the back of a Grammy win and a brand new album in 2026?
2: EGOT, baby, EGOT. Let's go.
1: Is that on your bucket list?
2: We're going EGOT. That Tony's going to be hard, but we're going to get it. Maybe Outlaw Sherry Lee.
0: For people that don't know, that means
1: that's an Emmy, a Grammy, an Oscar, and a Tony.
0: Yep, you want all of them. Okay.
2: Yeah. Nominated. We've been nominated for two of them, so.
1: Amazing. Only two more to go.
0: Good luck, man. All right, Shabuzy, thank you for hanging out with us this morning. His new album, The Outlaw Sherry Lee, another Western Tales, is out now. We've got another hit of celeb news coming up with Nat and your last calls on 13-1065. Good morning.
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22: G'day there, looking over Melbourne on this clear and sunny morning. A crash for the Ring Road. It's a shambles, Altona bound before the Calder Freeway. The right-hand lane closed. Speeds of 40, of course, and delays pushing back to Sydney Road. Greensboro bound slowing for look. That's where a crash due for the Hume Freeway. City bound before Donnybrook Road. 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The Kiss cast, a sunny morning but becoming cloudy. A top of 22. It's Andy First with Kiss Traffic and Weather Together.
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1: Melbourne's latest info. Now. Morning, I'm Sean Fraser. Melbourne's property downturn is showing no signs of slowing, with today's totality data showing values have slumped by 4.7% in the past year. The CFA says it's concerned by a survey that's found 8 out of 10 Victorians would wait too long to leave in a bushfire. While almost 90% agreed that leaving early was the safest option, 81% said they'd wait until the fire was threatening their local area. Industrial action is looming at the Flying Kangaroo, with regional ground crews voting to take protected action in a dispute over wages. The Transport Workers Union says almost all workers who voted supported the move. Potential action includes work stoppages ranging from 1 hour to a full day. Donald Trump's calling for Iran's leaders to face prosecution for what he's described as war crimes against humanity, labelling Iran as a dead and failed nation. And the jury in the Tupac Shakur murder trial in Las Vegas is hearing closing arguments. Former LA gang leader Dwayne Davis has pled not guilty to orchestrating the 96 drive-by shooting. Your sport check next.
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0: In sport, Fremantle are the clear favourites to win their qualifying final against Hawthorn. That's despite the Dockers losing two of their last three games, but the coach says he's not fazed by that. And the time has come for Lionel Messi. He's retired from international football. The 39-year-old says he wrote his retirement letter just 2 days after the World Cup final last month. The Kisscast is next.
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0: The Kisscast, fine and sunny today. The chance of a late shower, a top of 22 degrees across Melbourne. Showers easing tomorrow, a high of 18 degrees. And when United flies to Vegas for our iHeartRadio Music Festival and see BTS, Benson Boone and Zara Larsson live from 9 on Kiss.
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4: getting what I want. Hello, Mikey, Nat here. You got 4 days left.
1: Oh, yeah, because Amy's back next week. She's actually already back in the country, except she's a mom and has kids to look after and things because her husband's still away. Why am I revealing so much?
4: What's her address?
1: No, you know why? It's because my partner was on her Instagram last night and was like, she's home. So if anyone follows her, they'd be thinking, why isn't she on air? It's because she still has to be a mother and take her kids to
4: school.
1: What
4: was he doing on her Instagram?
1: I don't know, whacking off. Is that what you wanted?
4: That is what I was insinuating, yeah. You are here, though, and you've got to hear the celebrity news coming up for it.
1: I do. Now, which huge... No, not doing that story.
4: Oh, you don't like that one? What is that one?
1: Which huge celebrity's been hospitalised? Spoiler alert, Lionel Richie. But he's all right, I think, so I won't do that story. Instead, I'll...
4: Right, so Lionel Richie hospitalised. He's all good? Do we know?
1: We don't know. Chelsea, what's the update on that one?
23: So Lionel was performing on Saturday and he wasn't feeling really well. He had to get a seat during the performance. He's now in hospital. They're saying it's dehydration, but we don't know for sure.
4: Have some water problem.
1: Make sure you always drink your 2 litres of water a day.
4: Yeah. All right, yep. So we won't do
1: instead,
4: that one. What else
1: you got? I'm going to reveal Olivia Dean. She's one of the biggest singers in the world. Huge success over the past 12 months. She said her biggest pet peeve in other people's songs. I'll tell you what that is next.
4: All right, here's Olivia Rodrigo. Right now, here on Kiss, hanging out with Mikey and Nat. Good morning.

0: You're on your number one hit music station, Kiss. You got Mikey, you got Nat.
1: Celebrity news. Oh, you like that
2: gossip? Olivia Dean, one of the biggest female artists in the world at the moment. Huge hits like Man I Need. By the way, that song's still love for me, and it came out like a year ago.
0: Yeah, it's one of those ones that doesn't burn.
2: Yeah. So in her songs, her voice is very clear, almost soulful. So when she was doing this interview, she revealed her biggest pet peeve in other people's songs is actually when you can't understand the lyrics that they're singing. Take a listen.
3: Why write the lyrics if I can't hear what you're saying? You might as well just make noise. How about we can hear what I'm saying? It really irritates me when it's like you can't hear what people are saying. That's my pet peeve. I get it's like a style thing maybe for people, but like I'm always like, turn my voice up in the mix. I want people to hear what I wrote. I love what I wrote. And that's the whole point. Also, I'm going to enunciate.
0: I get that because there's a lot of songs where I like, I don't know what they're saying. And you just sort of...
2: Well, another person that's really big on that, and she says it in interviews and songwriting masterclasses and stuff all the time, is Taylor Swift. She enunciates her words. She even won't... There's one, I can't remember now, and I wish I did, a famous line in her song where everyone thinks... Why did she use that word when it clearly should have been another word?
0: Right.
2: And she did it because both the end of that word and the start of the next word used the same letter.
0: Yeah.
2: And she doesn't like doing that because she feels the words run into each other. So
0: love
2: she changed
0: that.
2: The word. But there's one specific example of a singer who I think you struggle to understand the words they're saying.
0: Yeah.
2: And that's SZA. Remember when she had the little verse in Doja Cat's song Kiss Me More?
0: Yeah.
2: I remember everyone struggling to know what she was saying.
0: Goozy lemonade or something? Coughing with you?
2: I think it was cuffing with you.
0: Yeah, I don't know. Yeah.
2: But like you find when you're singing along to this, you're just kind of going like, I'm feeling when you're friend. You know what I mean? Another one is there's this rapper and he's, this is the thing. And I think this is what Olivia Dean's probably referring to mostly. There's a whole genre of rap called mumble rap.
0: Yep.
2: And they do it on purpose.
0: Yep.
2: So there's this one song by Young Thug called Lifestyle. I've got a bit of it, I think, here. What is he saying? What is he saying?
0: Yeah, no idea. Sean, you're in your band. What's your band called again?
4: The Ritzy Kids. Yeah, I think why we listen to music and we like music is we want to know what the story's about. So
2: lyrics.
4: Yeah, lyrics.
0: Do you try and enunciate properly?
4: I suppose as best I can. I'm in a punk band, so it's very quick. So
2: yeah, but no, I've heard some of yours where, because sometimes in rock, the music drowns out the lyricist.
4: Yeah.
2: Is that the word?
0: Yeah.
2: Whereas yours, I feel you can very clearly still hear what you're saying.
4: Oh, there you go.
0: You reckon? Have we got some?
2: The Ritzy Kids. There's a song called Betty, I think we played the other day. Is it Betty?
4: Sally. Yeah, close.
2: Betty, Sally, same. But
0: you
2: if you look at the Ritzy Kids, we might have it.
0: I think we've got to hear. Well, let's see if he can enunciate properly in his
4: You have to tell me if you can hear what I'm saying.
0: Yeah, well, let's see if it works, if we can find it. How we
2: yeah, we're playing it through YouTube. If you can put the volume up YouTube on that.
0: All right, at least you're on YouTube.
2: That's Sean playing the guitar too.
0: All right, here we go. Is the lyrics coming, Sean?

0: a child at me.
1: What?
0: Something goes away. Oh, we got appreciate. Yeah. You following along that?
1: Yeah.
0: I'm trying not to look at the screen because the lyrics are there.
1: Yeah, I'm looking at the
2: screen.
0: Like right, well, then
2: video.
0: Yeah, good on you, man.
1: Good on you. You and the Ritzy Kids touring soon. I know your ads are on Grindr. How's that going?
2: Yeah, it's going good. This Friday in Brizzy, Saturday in Sydney. So.
0: How's Grindr going?
2: Going great, apparently.
0: Working
2: for and I bumped into that the gay guy that we work with that found the ads, and he said it's just constantly popping up.
1: Wow. So you must have paid for a premium Grindr membership.
2: Well, I was talking to him because he does follow the Ritzy Kids, so I'm guessing that's why he's getting it.
1: They're serving it to him.
0: Yes. Okay. Well, enjoy, Brizzy. All the gays in the crowd are going to love you.
1: All right. I also want to quickly mention this New Zealand actress. Her name's Melanie Lynskey. You might remember her from Coyote Ugly. She was in 2.5 Men, The Last of Us. But her latest movie is Don't Say Good Luck alongside Adam Sandler's daughter, Sunny Sandler. She plays the mother in that, who's sick, if you've seen it. Now, she's from New Zealand, which means she's got a heavy New Zealand accent, and she plays an American in the show. So there's always words and phrases that us Aussies and the New Zealanders struggle with when they're trying to do the American accent. So she answered the question, what was the hardest word to say in an American accent? Here's what she said. Play.
0: Yeah,
1: no. Oh.
2: She said nothing.
0: Got it. Sorry. Technical issue because we were getting the Ritzy Kids.
3: New York.
4: Really?
3: Yep.
4: Why?
3: New York is how I say it. New York. It like
4: but you just
3: everything,
4: did it.
3: But it sounds like an alien is talking.
0: I don't get it. New York. That's not that hard.
1: No, you're saying it as an Australian.
0: Oh, what do I need to
1: New
0: do?
1: York.
0: New York.
1: Oh, you're so bad. I got the producers to pull up, like, there's two things here. We'll both give one a go.
0: Yeah.
1: But two sentences to try and read out in an American accent because I reckon you've got no chance.
0: All right,
1: I don't think
0: first.
1: I'm good either. Oh, all right. Oh, I'm icked already. My girlfriend grabbed a glass of grapefruit. Why is this a tongue twister? It's already hard enough.
0: Go on.
1: Of grapefruit juice and graciously greeted Greg at the grocery store.
0: Sounds kind of American. Yeah, give
2: sort
0: me one. All right, I'll do the next one. Can you move that up, please? I can't see through Natalie.
1: Oh, you know I'm a pain, but you can't see through me. Dad says that. Yeah. I'm out of the way, but I'm not on mic.
0: So all right,
1: I'll just be over here.
0: The thing is, we'll move your microphone over.
1: Oh, yeah.
0: You can move mics.
1: Sorry.
0: You know the thing with American accents is there's so many, right?
2: That's
0: so
2: right. Yeah,
0: what
2: they change from west to the east coast.
1: Oh, try a Boston.
0: My girlfriend ate a yogurt scone beside the aluminum. Aluminum garage. Talking to my aunt.
1: That was that? Absurd.
5: You started as Matthew McConaughey and ended as Foghorn Leghorn.
0: All right, let's take your last calls on 30, 10, 9.
1: No,
0: wrong number too.
1: That number's from when the station we worked at 10 years ago.
0: You can still call it.
1: 131065.
0: Yeah, call us. Do that again.
1: 131065.
0: Yeah, call in on 131065.
5: Yeah.
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7: G'day there, looking over Melbourne on this clear and sunny morning. A crash to the ring road Altona bound before the Calder causing grief. The right-hand lane closed there. Delays pushing back to Sydney Road. Elsewhere, a broken down truck for the Tulla City bound at Racecourse Road. Blocking the left lane, delays back to Bell Street. Take Mount Alexander Road instead. Head to IGA for Sanitarium. Up and go. 3x250 mil for just $350. 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In September 2, participating stores excludes IGA local grocer. The Kiss cast a sunny morning, a late shower, a top of 22. It's Andy First with Kiss Traffic and Weather Together.
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0: You're on Melbourne's number one hit music station, KISS 101.1. You got Mikey and Nat. First day of spring and it's going to be fine. Maybe a shower later, temperature-wise, but up to 22 across Melbourne. Gordy's got your chance to go to our iHeartRadio Music Festival coming up for you after 9. And we'll take your last calls up next. Let's have a chat, all right?

0: I mean, we would if you could stop eating that.
1: Oh, I'm hungry all the time. I'm growing a human.
0: Eating for three.
1: No, KFC has just dropped off their new range. It's the pickle range.
0: Yeah, mate, I'm giving it a go,
1: so
0: but I'm not professional.
1: In this little thing that we've got here, I've got chupies.
0: Yep.
1: Popcorn chicken.
0: Yep. And pickles.
1: And there's like dried pickles in there. But there's also like this new pickle brine that they're encouraging you to mix with the Pepsi.
0: And drink it.
1: And drink.
0: You're going to give it a go?
1: If someone makes me one, I will give it a go.
0: All right.
1: And we'll take some calls in the meantime.
0: Get it in for Nat. Let's go. Sammy's on. Hi, Sammy.
2: Hey, I just wanted to call about the friend thing, making friends as an adult.
1: Oh, yep. We were speaking about this girl before. She's from the Gold Coast. The poor doll went on Bumble BFF to try and meet some new friends, and she was in the bathroom and overheard them basically making fun of her and saying that they only thought, like, used her thinking she might pay for some drinks for them, which is
0: horrible.
1: Awful.
0: But yeah, we were talking about making friends as an adult. How have you done it?
2: Yeah, well, first of all, that is so mean.
0: Yeah. Oh, yeah.
2: But honestly, I've never moved or anything. So most of my friends are from school.
0: Mm.
2: But I think that rather than meeting total randoms, it's more like reconnecting with people that you weren't necessarily friends with, but kind of know, like mutuals, and like you just bump into them and be like, oh, hey, you want to grab a coffee? And then you kind of reconnect.
1: Yeah, that can happen as well. Because if you like on a night out, you have some drinks or something and you see someone at your local pub you haven't seen for a few years, you always do the we should catch up and no one ever does. Like
0: you follow through
1: on those little invitations here and there.
0: So true. The amount of people that I'm like, we've got to catch up.
1: It's my go-to line to get out of a conversation. I'll be like, oh, I got to go, but we'll catch up soon. Yeah.
0: And then you don't.
1: Never do.
0: I actually did that. I hadn't seen friends of mine that I used to work with for, I think we worked out it was 7 years, but we did dinner on Saturday
1: night.
0: How
1: was it?
0: Yeah, it was good. It is good to catch up with people you genuinely like.
1: And when you realize you see them, it's like no time has passed as well. It just feels like effort, but once you actually do it, it's fine.
0: Someone's got to put that effort in and organize it though.
1: Yeah.
0: All right, Mel's on now. Hi, Mel.
3: Morning, guys. How are you?
0: Good. What did you want to talk about?
3: So this one's for Nat. How are you, Nat?
1: I'm good, doll. How are you?
3: I'm good. Nat, I wanted to be a kind mother to you now and give you a heads up that you've got to prepare for something. Yes, it's 5 to 6 years away, but the parking situation at the school that you choose to send your child to is extremely important.
0: Aren't they all bad? Like, they're all terrible.
3: Oh, it's shocking.
0: Mm.
3: It is like there honestly, the parking debacle of a morning, it's you get a good spot. Like, I mean, I'm guilty of it too. I will sit in that spot and death stare at another mum and be like, that's right.
1: Oh.
3: I'm in the prime spot. So I think if you're going to be sending your child to a school, like a local school, start sussing out the parking situation, start practicing, maybe even head down for a run.
1: That's so funny because there's also like drop-off lanes and stuff because I know from just being in my area, I get stuck sometimes if it's school time because they're all lining up on the side to try and just drop their kid off. And I'm like, is this like a bloody war?
0: The ultimate would be if you could get your kid in a school that you could walk to.
1: Yes.
0: Yeah, and then just walk them up there.
1: Yeah, do a little walk. Yeah, that would be good. But
0: good on you,
1: Mel. Or I can just chuck them on the bus.
0: Yeah, go to the bus.
1: How old do they have to be to get on a bus?
0: 10?
1: Oh, see, I can't send kindergartner. Hang on. Mel, as a parent, is it okay for me to put my little kindergartner on a bus?
3: I'm going to be honest, I'm still walking mine up to the front door and it's not an easy, an easy drop-off. Probably not.
1: Yeah, I probably won't be able to let go. But, I mean, good warning. There's so many things you don't think of as a parent.
0: And absolutely.
1: I'll have so many arguments with other parents at sporting games, out the front of schools. I'm going to be that mum.
0: You'll be a total Karen. Now, we've got the pickle juice and Pepsi in here. So what do? You put Pepsi?
4: You take the Pepsi Max.
0: Yeah.
1: Oh, Pepsi Max specifically?
4: Yeah.
1: Or just, okay.
0: It's got to be Pepsi Max.
4: And then you have the separate pickle brine.
0: Yeah.
4: And you put that into the cup and mix it all together.
0: So you put pickle brine in the cup.
4: There's pickles in it as well, yeah.
0: All right.
1: Oh.
0: I'll try it if you want. I'll give it a go.
1: Okay, good.
0: Yeah, bring it over to Mikey. I'll put anything in my mouth.
4: Oh.
1: Loam?
0: Not in your community, mate. Okay, here we go. Oh, wow. You know, because I like a Bloody Mary.
1: I was going to say, isn't it's a dirty similar. Martini got pickle juice in it
0: yeah.
1: too?
0: Yeah. You know what? It's really good. You want to give it a go?
1: Yeah. Do you have another one? Oh, I'm not sharing with you. Yuck.
0: No,
1: that's
0: use the other side
1: of
0: the rim.
1: I don't want it.
0: I use this part of the rim. You can use the other part of the rim.
1: Fine. But what? No.
0: Try it. We've got to go.
1: Okay.
0: Jesus.
1: Oh, yeah. It's just
0: it's
1: a hint. If you like pickle, you'll like it. But what I don't like is it takes away the carbonation.
0: Mm.
1: I like a really fizzy soft drink.
0: Now, nor did you know I have COVID.
1: And I'm pregnant. So that's delightful.
0: Yeah. So have a good day. Tomorrow, Home and Away's Aidan Nicodemu and James Stewart. They're a real-life couple. They're going to be joining us live at the
1: studio. Couple on the show, couple in real life as well. Plus, Kiss Breakfast gives you the chance to drive away in a brand-new car every morning from 6, and also, of course, more chances to win thousands of bucks with the pop quiz.
0: All right, we'll see you tomorrow. Gordy's coming in. Your iHeartRadio Music Festival tickets to go to Vegas. Tune into him next. Have a good day. Bye-bye.
1: Bye. Kiss.
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8: Melbourne traffic. G'day there. Looking over Melbourne on this sunny morning, a crash at the South Gippsland Freeway northbound between Town Road and the Princes Highway blocking a lane. Give it a miss, take the South Gippsland Highway or Hallam Road. A nasty crash for the Hume Freeway citybound before Donnybrook Road. Crews attending, skip that, take Maryang Road instead. 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The Kiss cast a sunny morning, a late shower, a top of 22. It's Andy first with Kiss Traffic and Weather Together.
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12: Here's your latest info. Now. Morning, I'm Sean Fraser. Pauline Hanson has reportedly beefed up her security detail. The One Nation leader now has as many as a dozen officers protecting her. Comes after One Nation won a seat in WA's by-election over the weekend, while PM Anthony Albanese has been accused of inciting violence, labelling the party dangerous. The foreign minister says the government hasn't been given official word of the death of a New South Wales man in the Nepal flood disaster. The family of Michael Keats have released statements saying he's been tragically killed. Concerns for legendary singer Lionel Richie, who's been rushed to hospital in the US. The 77-year-old fell ill during a concert and is being treated in intensive care. The cause is under investigation. Spider-Man star Tom Holland is swinging into the record books. He's become the third highest grossing actor of all time. And a win for the White House, with the US Supreme Court allowing work to continue on Trump's $558 million ballroom project. Sport Check coming up next.
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12: In sport, James Duckworth has surged into the second round of the US Open. The Aussie downing world number 30, Mattia Arnaldi, this morning. Kimberly Birrell and Taylor Preston also won through earlier. And Josh Hazlewood is expected to be named in the squads for Australia's upcoming one-day series against Zimbabwe and South Africa. He'll then turn his attention to the test series against South Africa. The Kiss Cast is next.
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0: The Kiss Car's fine and sunny today. The chance of a late shower on top of 22 degrees across Melbourne. Showers easing tomorrow, a high of 18 degrees. And win United flights to Vegas for our iHeartRadio Music Festival and see BTS, Benson Boone and Zara Larsson live from 9 on Kiss.
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2: What's up, Scotty, with you, how are you? Did you wake up with that certain craving, that kind of feeling that you can only get in Vegas? You know that poolside cocktail at 11 a.m. feeling, that elite hotel pillows are the best feeling, that hitting the breakfast buffet without constraints feeling, that...
3: 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I need the sunshine, I need the casinos, I need the iHeart Kiss Radio Festival.
2: 2 days, the world's biggest festival with the world's biggest artist sharing that one iconic Kiss iHeart stage. Come get that Kiss winning feeling within the next 20 minutes, all right? Phones closed. Kiss loud. That boarding call's happening any moment. First, let's start this Kiss music. It's Tuesday and we're giving you G Flip on Kiss.

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0: 1 hit music station. We're Kiss. Give me a beat. Yeah, this is nice. But then add an extra layer. Oh, that's what I'm talking about. And then add those stunning Zara Larsson vocal, right? And bring it together. Yeah. Zara Larsson Midnight Sun is coming up on the Kiss playlist next. Sounding so good, don't get me wrong. But even better, live in the flesh in Vegas. You want to see her there? Your shot is coming up after I play this Kiss hit next. 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
2: G'day there. Looking over Melbourne on this clear and sunny morning. Bit of a shambles on the Hume Freeway. A crash city-bound before Donnybrook Road. Crews attending big delays. Skipper take Marianne Road. A collision too for the South Gippsland Freeway northbound between Pound Road and the Princes Highway blocking a lane. Skipper take the South Gippsland Highway. 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The Kisscast, a sunny morning, becoming cloudy in a shower too. A top of 22 degrees on the way. It's Andy First with Kiss Traffic and Weather Together.
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0: Oh, Melbourne, looking so good this morning. Kiss 101.1, Melbourne's number one in music station. If you can, lap up the sunshine while we got it. Go out, grab a quick coffee or something. This ain't rain to Sapo. This is where you get your passport on the ready, your bags packed, the bikini sorted. Actually, speaking of which, I know Dave loves a bikini. Are you still there?
1: Yeah, Gordy. Still here, bud.
0: Get out of the car and get into the boarding lounge, my friends.
1: Woohoo! Giddy up, boy!
0: This guy seems like the sort of loose unit, right, that we need on this
1: plane. Oh, yeah.
0: Yeah, you do.
1: Yeah, let me loose, Gordy.
0: Bro, you're going to be like a Labrador that hasn't been let off the leash in 4 weeks. So... Vegas, there's the casino hopping, the shopping, the eats, the drinks, the pool parties. It's swinging open those doors to our Kiss iHeartRadio Music Fest, dude. World's biggest music festival, and you could be amongst it. Good luck.
1: Thanks, Gordy. Appreciate it, mate. You have a good day.
0: You too, my friend. Hey, let United Airlines take you on your next adventure to Las Vegas and beyond. 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It's a money cannot buy experience that only Kiss can give you. You want to get to our festival? The next boarding call, I guarantee you, will happen before 10, but it could happen any minute. It could be straight after the ad break. Stay on Kiss to win this.
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3: G'day there. Looking over Melbourne on this clear and sunny morning, a crash for the South Gippsland Freeway northbound between Pound Road and the Princes Highway causing grief with the lane closed. Give it a miss and take the South Gippsland Highway. A nasty collision on the Hume Freeway. It's closed citybound before Donnybrook Road. Cruise attending, take Mariang Road. 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The Kiss cast a sunny morning, a late shower, it's off of 22. It's Andy First with Kiss Traffic and Weather together.
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